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7: Hi, I'm Phoebe Humphrey. Mortgage holders are bracing for a fourth interest rate hike this year. The Reserve Bank is widely expected to increase the cash rate to 4.6% tomorrow, its highest level in 15 years. Finance Minister Katie Gallagher telling the ABC the federal government is providing cost of living relief.
8: We know that people are doing it really tough right now. There's a global inflation challenge we've seen across other advanced economies. Interest rates go up in the last month or so. The war in the Middle East could not end soon enough.
7: It comes as the Treasurer will today unveil a $6 billion federal budget boost. New stats shine a light on the state of our housing crisis, with almost three quarters of Aussies believing the divide between those who can afford to buy a home and those who can't is growing. 39% have given up on the dream of home ownership altogether. The News Corp research found millennials and Gen Zs are the age groups most likely to feel they'll never be able to buy. Donald Trump has called arrests at a US airbase in England fantastic. Five men have been arrested on suspicion of explosives, forcing the evacuation of dozens of homes in the Cotswolds. The US president says the men were known to authorities.
9: The arrest in the UK was fantastic. Working with Britain, it was an amazing job. We had them under investigation. They were looking to do big damage to our port.
7: And the emblem for the Brisbane 2032 Olympic and Paralympic Games will be unveiled in parts this week, with the first piece being revealed tomorrow in Cairns. In sport, the AFL Premiership Trophy is touched down in Brisbane for a third time after Saturday's grand final win. On Nine, Lions coach Chris Fagan admits it's exciting to see how much the club has grown since he stepped into the top job 10 years ago.
10: My first year, there'd be lucky to get 10,000 people at the Gabba. Now it's 35, 40,000 people. Our membership was about 20,000. Now it's nearly 90,000.
7: And a wild night in Newcastle with Knights fans celebrating the club getting into its first NRL grand final in 25 years after downing Penrith 22-14.
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7: Partly cloudy today, Murray Bridge in Adelaide, 27. Strathalbyn, 25. Mount Barker, 24. Victor Harbour, 23. And Mount Lofty, 21. Tomorrow, looking towards your Tuesday, partly cloudy with windy conditions expected through the hills and south coast. Murray Bridge, 35. Strathalbyn, 33. Adelaide, 32. Mount Barker and Victor Harbour, 31. Mount Lofty, 27 degrees tomorrow.
2: They got the right stuff.
0: Katie Wright Dynamite, an irresistible force of fun. This is the right stuff.
7: G'day, friends. Lovely to be with you. Happy Monday, 28th of September. And if you've been wondering where I am, I have been away. I've been away for 3 days last week. So shout out to Craig from breakfast, to Chels from breakfast, to our dear friend Chris Guscott, our local sports dude. Oh, you'll hear him in local news at the moment. Filling in for Jenny Lenman. He did a bit of fill in for Katie Wright as well. The people here are incredible. And it's like that. We're a small little team, and I know a lot of you are as well. And when people are away, you just got to step in and do that little extra, don't you? So they did that for me. My kid was sick. I'm sure they didn't tell you because, you know, it's not their story to tell. But my little boy was sick. He's 5 years old. He just got a really bad virus. It just came in for 2 days. But it was really quite like 39, 40 degrees. So I took him to the women's and children's, did a bunch of, you know, checks. He had an x-ray and stuff. And thankfully he checked out okay. But it was a little stressful time for a little bit there. But we're all good now. In fact, they're here. They're here getting a bit of screen time. School holiday mum here. No one to watch them. So they're here with me. G-Flip on the way. Right now it's the Rubens with Live In Life on your home of the hits, Power FM.

FM, the right stuff, the Rubens, living life. Katie Wright, Dynamite with you. Happy Monday, 28th of September. G-Flip on the way with Ben on Fire. I mean, she was burning hot across the weekend at the AFL Grand Final, wasn't she? Huh. Damn. And Kylie, when Kylie was on and then G-Flip and her were on together, it was just like, ladies, you're burning hot. Was there a football match as well? I don't know. I think there was some big football match as well a bit after the Kylie concert. It was nice that they let the footy players play at the Kylie concert. You can clearly see where my head's at. But it was a good weekend. It was a good watch, wasn't it? G-Flip inside five, but to take us there, Cyril, Moonlight and the Lars. And there she goes on your home of the hits across the Adelaide Hills, South Coast of Murraylands. You're on Power FM.

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doing the right stuff, Katie Woody. Happy Monday, 28th of September. Noah Cowan with The Great Divide. Hope you're doing great as we roll through our day together. Getting through on Monday, back for the working week. Woo! We've got this. And the sun has come out. Thanks, sun, for coming out now, not the weekend. But no, look, I am grateful that it's here. Hope you can soak up a little bit of those sun rays throughout the day. Olivia Rodrigo on the way.

because she really captures that kind of desperation and that kind of, that, you know, that slight love craziness that you feel when you're in those intense kind of passion, kind of early honeymoon stage or just before it, you know, or that kind of breakup kind of moment. You don't want it to go. Like, she's capturing that crazy love passion in that tune. I'll hit play on it, Inside 5. Take us there, Maroon 5 with Wake Up Call on your home of the hit.

0: FM, the right stuff. Happy Monday, 28th of September. There's so many talented young people in our region, isn't there? We keep getting them on the show because they're just making marks across our region and the world. But someone I just want to kind of get in your radar, especially if you're kind of looking for something to listen to, not a local, but a young person who's making her mark. She's only 16. Her name's Abby, and she's already making her mark on women's sports. So this is cool. Her Way Sports Media takes you inside the game. Athletes and stories are making headlines. So it's something to listen to if you're looking for another podcast, you're into women's sport, want to hear a nice young voice who is doing some inspiring stuff. 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Loving that. Shouse on the way. Benson Boone also on the way with this one. Sorry, I'm here for someone else.
1: It's good to see your face, and I really hope you're doing well. I hope you're doing well.
0: I hit play on it. Inside Five, which take us there. Simple Minds.

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0: Is that it? CBD oil. Are we talking about compulsory third-party insurance, the 90s band, or cannabis oil? What are we talking
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0: about?
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0: All three.
1: All three. It's all in. I'm listening to that. Yeah. I'm on the cannabis and I'm driving.
0: You weren't stressed because you're on the oil.
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0: Heidi with you. Hope you're doing great as we roll through our day together. Now, 11 a.m. is just around the corner. News, sport and weather on the way. We'll get you up to date. Remember this one, UPTA. I say remember this one because, I mean, when it was released in 2024, it was just dominating. It was the song of the summer and it kind of went quiet for a minute and it's back, baby, it's back. Turn this up to a club. Drink, dance, smoke, drink, party all night. I can play on that after 11 on your home of the hits, Power FM.
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7: Hi, I'm Phoebe Humphrey. The federal government will today unveil a $6 billion budget improvement. Treasurer Jim Chalmers will announce the boost while revealing the final budget outcome for 2025-26. Finance Minister Katie Gallagher telling the ABC it shows how much the federal government has been doing.
8: Whether it's been savings, paying down debt, all of that in the last few years to make sure that the budget's in as good a shape as possible. You know, we've been very mindful of the role that we play across the economy.
7: It comes just a day ahead of the Reserve Bank handing down its latest rates decision, which is widely tipped to increase to 4.6%. More than a third of Australians have given up the idea of owning their own home. That's according to new research by News Corp, shining a startling light on our housing crisis. But the research suggests Gen Z had slightly brighter hopes than millennials, with 47% of 30 to 45-year-olds stating they've resigned to never entering the housing market. A farmer is believed to have foiled a suspected terror plot in the UK. The woman calling police after finding three vans abandoned in the middle of the road and spotting a group of masked men heading to a nearby RAF base, which is used by the US military. Five men were arrested on suspicion of explosives. And the Pharmacy Guild of Australia is calling for a price freeze on the 80th anniversary of the PBS. It wants the federal government to keep the cost of medications at $25 until 2030, in line with the price for concession card holders, which is $7.70. In sport, Newcastle's Phoenix Crossland has been referred straight to the NRL judiciary after a hip drop tackle that saw Panther Nathan Cleary taken to hospital. The Penrith star broke his ankle in the club's 22-14 loss against the Knights last night. To AFL, the Lions are celebrating Mad Monday in Brisbane today after claiming their premiership three-peat, and Mike Baird has resigned as the chair of Cricket Australia. It comes amid the Big Bash League sale fallout. Former Test batsman David Boone will take over in the interim. That's the latest news and sport.
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7: Partly cloudy today, Murray Bridge and Adelaide 27, Strathalbyn 25, Mount Barker 24, Victor Harbour 23 and Mount Lofty 21. Tomorrow, looking towards your Tuesday, partly cloudy with windy conditions expected through the hills and south coast, Murray Bridge 35, Strathalbyn 33, Adelaide 32, Mount Barker and Victor Harbour 31, Mount Lofty 27 degrees tomorrow.
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7: So great to be with you. Happy Monday, 28th of September. Rolling through our day together. Now, as you know, I'm a mum. It's school holidays. Happy first day of school holidays. And if you've got a kid that's just gone, oh, mum, I'd love to get on the radio. Or if they're driving you insane and you need to bribe them and go, look, want to have a chat on the radio? 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Look, if I don't answer, this is how real I'm keeping it. Call me back, friends. Call me back. So I might have just stepped out. I might have been making a coffee. I've got my kids here. It's just me in this studio. We don't have a producer or anything on the phone lines. So if I don't answer, just call back. 1-300-137-317. If your kids want to get on air, you need to bribe them if they're driving you insane. It's like, well, you know, now I'll get you on the radio station instead of giving them the IC pole. Sorry I said that because every kid listening might be hassling you for one now. I know what it's like. But give me a call. 1-300-137-317. Roseanne Bruno Mars on the way right now. It's Harry Styles with As It Was on your home of the hit.

Fam, the right stuff. Rose and Bruno Mars with Up to Katie with you. Happy Monday, 28th of September. I want you to send me your pet pics, not your pet peeves. We've been through all of that before. I want your pet pics. Send me photographs of your four-legged friend, your scaly friend. Has anyone got a, you know, the algorithm knows I'm so into pets. I know lots of people already sent your pet, thank you, but my algorithm knows. And so I'm always getting the reels of like animals and cute. People have got like a sheep that live in their house, you know, and thinks they're a dog. That kind of thing. Please, if this is you. I know you're animal people. A lot of you live on a bit of land, got a bit of space, got some animals. Send me photographs of them and I'm going to choose one and feature it each and every Friday. Power FMSA, Facebook, Instagram. I posted Jasmine's cat last week inside a Coles shopping bag. It was pretty cute. It was pretty cute. Little head popping out. Apparently loves to be in a bag all the time, be carried around. How cute is that? That's just too much for me. It's going to be really hard to choose one, but I'm going to choose one to feature it so the whole world can celebrate your pet. And it's all thanks to Mount Barker Pet Care Centre. You can find them on 19 Gawler Street in Mount Barker. They're open 7 days. They're a family-run business. Over 30 years experience. They won a bunch of awards, the Mount Barker Pet Care Centre. Lots of tunes on the way. Don't forget to slide into my DM or text your pet at 0417 901 367. 0417 901 367. I want to see your pet. Lots of tunes on the way, like I said. Memo with Dasha on the way, but right now, Powder Finger and Sunsets on your home in the hits across the Adelaide Hills, South Coast.

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0: Sam, the right stuff, Katie with you. Hope you're doing great. Happy Monday, 28th of September. Do you love the South Australian Christmas pageant? It's like an institution. It's like a cult following. People go absolutely crazy for it each and every year. Well, something might be threatening our dear Christmas pageant. Craig and Charles were talking about it on The Breakfast Show this morning.
1: The dates for the first MotoGP in Adelaide have been locked in for the 12th through the 14th of November 2027, which could potentially clash with the National Pharmacy's Christmas pageant, which is usually held on the second weekend of November.
2: Yeah, right.
3: Why don't we combine the two?
1: Because it would be way too fast.
2: Yeah,
1: ready so to watch the video? There it was. Did you see Santa?
3: They'll do laps.
1: Oh,
3: okay. Imagine Santa coming out on a fat boy motorbike. Off he goes. He'd love it. Who needs Dasher and Donner and all of them when you can have a Harley?
0: I wouldn't mind seeing Santa like cruising around really, really fast at the pageant. Shake things up a little bit. I'm probably pretty rare in that opinion. I reckon the dominant opinion will be leave it alone. People get passionate and proud about things, don't they? They just don't want anything to change. People have a problem with change, which I understand the feeling, but I wouldn't mind it. I wouldn't mind it because, to be honest, I'm not one of those people that goes nuts for the Christmas pageant. Don't hate me. I know a lot of people love that and I respect that. So it's on the way. And it won't be taken over by MotoGP, I'm sure of it. T-Swizzle on the way. With Elizabeth Taylor, catch Craig and Shells each and every weekday morning live in your ears, waking you up for The Breakfast Show right now. It's Ed Sheeran. Just Ed Sheeran. Castle on the Hill on your home of the hits, Parafam.
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right stuff. Taylor Swift with Elizabeth Taylor, Katie Wright, Dynamite with you. Happy Monday, 28th of September. Have you sent me a photograph of your pet? 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They've been going for 30 years. Love them. And they're winning awards as well. Someone who sent me the cutest photo, they slid into the DMs at Power FMSA on Face, is one of our listeners, Joy. She's sent me a photograph of their dog, whose name is River, a boardoodle holding a massive carrot, a toy carrot, and the carrot's almost bigger than the dog, and I'm not coping with it. It's definitely in the running to have it featured when I post each and every Friday a picture of one of your pets so the whole world can celebrate it on our socials, Power FMSA, Facebook and Insta. Slide into those DMs, get on the text line, send me a photograph of your pet so I can feature it on our socials each and every Friday. 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Alex Warren on the way. Right now it's Green Day with When I Come Around across the Adelaide Hills, south coast of Murraylands. 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

0: FM, The Right Stuff. Katie with you. Happy Monday, 28th of September. Now, it's the school holidays, and as you know, I'm a mum, busy working mum, just like a lot of us, don't have anyone to watch the kids, you know? So they're here with me, sitting opposite me, in fact. Leo, who's 11, Liam, who's 5. Say hi, boys.
1: Hi.
2: Hi.
0: And I'm encouraging you to give me a call. You know, your kid wrangling. You've got him maybe at work with you. I don't know. Pull them around at school holidays. 1300 137 317. If they want to get kids on air, have a chat. If they want to share a joke. Now, my kid Leo's got a joke. What's your joke, buddy?
1: Joke of the day. What do you call a cute door?
0: I don't know. What do you call a cute door? Okay, Liam, do you want to tell us the punchline?
2: Adorable.
0: Leo, can you repeat that?
1: You said adorable.
0: Adorable. There you go. The first time I heard that, I did laugh, but I've heard it plenty of times. There's more jokes where that came from. We'll be going through them after 12. It is the throwback lunch as well. We're going to kick back and get old school. Old school Madonna, like Isla Bonita on the way. My little boy's lip syncing opposite me. I'll keep playing that after the 12 noon news, sport and weather. You're in power.
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11: Hi, I'm Phoebe Humphrey. The Treasurer is set to announce a $6 billion budget boost today as he faces pressure to curb inflation. It comes as the Reserve Bank is widely expected to hike interest rates to a 15-year high tomorrow. Jim Chalmers is tipped to reveal the final budget figures, revealing the underlying deficit is around $6 billion lower than initially forecast. Meantime, Barnaby Joyce claims Labor is driving Australia's economy into the dirt ahead of the rates decision. The One Nation MP telling Seven the federal government needs to rein in spending.
12: Our inflation rate is the highest of the developed countries. People are definitively poorer than they were a decade ago when you look at the GDP per person rather than this trick of just trying to stack it up with people from overseas.
11: The Greens want the heads of OpenAI and Anthropic to answer questions. They've been requested to appear before a Senate inquiry on artificial intelligence and data centres. It follows the rogue AI agent that hacked Medicare in June with concerns about public data and security. Australia's underworld is becoming harder to police as it moves online. According to the country's top crime agency, the Criminal Intelligence Commission says crooks at the top of the chain are using encrypted platforms to hire offenders to carry out their dirty work. The crime is service model dubbed Crime Tasker has been widely used in Melbourne's tobacco wars. And Madonna has performed at the MTV Video Music Awards for the first time in 23 years. The Queen of Pop also leads the pack when it comes to nominations with 13. In sport, Phoenix Crosslands Grand Final dreams now hang in the balance of the NRL judiciary tomorrow night. The Newcastle hooker has been referred straight to the judiciary after being sent off for a hip drop tackle that left Panthers halfback Nathan Cleary with a broken ankle. The Knights are through to their first Grand Final in 25 years. And celebrations for the Triple Premiership Lions move into Mad Monday territory today. Coach Chris Fagan has told Seven today's festivities are just for the players.
2: I think they've got some hotel organised. I think I might go over for an hour or two and then disappear.
11: That's the latest news and sport.
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0: Partly cloudy today, Murray Bridge in Adelaide, 27. Strathalbyn, 25. Mount Barker, 24. Victor Harbour, 23. And Mount Lofty, 21. Tomorrow, looking towards your Tuesday, partly cloudy with windy conditions expected through the hills and south coast. Murray Bridge, 35. Strathalbyn, 33. Adelaide, 32. Mount Barker and Victor Harbour, 31. Mount Lofty, 27 degrees tomorrow.
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0: I love it. I'm not going to pretend I don't love it. This is all real. I don't need to throw this on because it's my job. It just genuinely makes me happy. Blue on the way, Soul Asylum on the way, but to kick us off, it's old school Madonna, the queen herself, with Isla Bonita. It is the Power FM Throwback Lunch. Thanks to McDonald's, Murray Bridge and Victor Harbour. This September, head to the My Macca's app to grab daily golden deals at Macca's. I'll turn myself off now so you can enjoy this and turn it up.

0: 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Katie Wright, Dynamite with you. Alex Galdino featuring Crystal Waters, kicking it back to 2007 for the throwback lunch with Destination Calabria. Katie Wright, Dynamite with you on your Monday, 28th of September. But, oh, look, school holidays, busy mum life, got no one to watch my kids, so they're here with me. Leo, my 11-year-old, is sitting opposite me. Say hi, Leo.
1: Hi.
0: That's your cue to say hi, buddy. Let's try that again. Leo, my 11-year-old, is sitting opposite me.
1: Hi.
0: That's the one. That's how you be a good radio co-host. He's got a little work experience. He wants to share his jokes, and I want you to get your kids to call up as well for school holidays and share their jokes. Let's get those kids on air. 1-300-137-317. I'm opening the phone lines just for fun, giving you a chance to get your kid on air. 1-300-137-317. Leo's got a joke he wants to share with you all. Take it away, Leo.
1: What is the richest fish in the world?
0: I don't know. What is the richest fish in the world?
1: A goldfish.
0: Isn't it crazy? You might not know this, Leo, but gold, the currency of gold is just growing and growing. I saw a house down in Burnside the other day sold in gold, it said out the front of the house, which blew me away. Yes, he's got his hand up. What do you want to say, Leo?
1: Also, Australia is the in the top three countries for having the most currency of gold.
0: Is it?
1: Yeah.
0: There we go. You learn something from an 11-year-old each and every single day. Thanks so much. Give me a call, 1-300-137-317. 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At Macca's. So gold is the theme of this chat, wasn't it? Now, Leo, you say, you're on the home of the hits, Power FM. Off you go, Leo.
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0: died in your arms. Sometimes a friend of yours says something we really disagree with, don't they? Craig this morning on The Breakfast Show, he said something that I think should be just unable to say. Yeah, I think this should be illegal. You shouldn't be allowed to say this. He said something that I think is just epically wrong. Take a listen to Craig and Chels from Breakfast this morning.
1: Coming off the back of Snoop Dogg the year before,
2: yeah,
1: Katy Perry.
2: Pretty huge.
1: Like,
2: both of those.
1: They were big spectacles. I just thought, there wasn't much movement, there wasn't much pizzazz. Here's my determining factor, right?
2: Oh, okay.
1: Because if I'm scrolling on Instagram or TikTok or something, my kids cannot get through to me.
2: Right.
1: Whereas while I was watching Kylie, my kids were annoying me and I actually stopped and paid attention to them and then came back to Kylie.
2: So what I'm hearing is your kids should become Kylie Minogue fans.
1: Well, if they want me to watch her, it's the only way.
0: Craig Pittman, there was movement. There was pizzazz. There was all of it. There was like glittering camp Kylie energy everywhere. It was so good. There was so much colour. The dancers were amazing. G-Flip, Dom Dolla, it blew my mind. Come on. Are you okay, Craig? Do you need to just have a bit of time off? Get some sleep or something from The Breakfast Show? Are you okay? Come on. Kylie was amazing at the grand final. She was everything. Oh, my gosh. Weren't you doing the locomotion in your lounge room like everybody else? Come on. Catch Craig and Chels each and every weekday morning live in your ears from 6 to 9 for maybe more controversial opinions. And heaps more. They've always got heaps of fun on The Brekkie Show. Sienna Spyro on the way on your home of the hits, Power FM.
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Sienna Spiro with Great Expectation, all about kind of the expectations you might have of someone in a relationship or how it's going to be, and sometimes the disappointing truth that doesn't kind of step up to that thought, that expectation in your mind. Oof. It's all pretty kind of like, even just talking about that, I feel slightly mellow, slightly depressed. We're going to pick it up right after the 1 p.m. news, sport and weather with Medusa. Show me crazy, show me hearty. The piece of your heart, but to take us there, it's Fallout Boy with This Ain't a Scene. It's an arms race on your home of the hits across the Adelaide Hills, South Coast and Murraylands. You're with Katie Wright Dynamite. I'm Pat.

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8: Hello, I'm Monique Crichton. Well, Labor insists it's making progress when it comes to the budget. Treasurer Jim Chalmers has unveiled a $6 billion improvement to the final budget outcome for 2025-26, but he admits the job's not done.
9: We've managed the budget much more responsibly than our predecessors. That's not to say that the job is finished. Of course, from budget to budget, it requires ongoing vigilance and diligence. And that's what people have been getting from us, and you can expect that to continue.
8: The figures have been revealed as the Reserve Bank Board meets to consider what's next for interest rates. It's widely expected borrowers will face a fourth rate hike tomorrow. At least 27 people have been killed in 2 mass shootings in South Africa. Police have launched a manhunt following the separate shootings in Cape Town and Johannesburg. Dozens more have been injured. New research has found Aussies place a high value on friendships, but life gets in the way of maintaining them. A survey finding 37% cancel plans because they're tired. A quarter say they need time alone. 1 in 5 don't go out because of the cost. And Madonna has taken home the award for Best Artist at the VMAs.
10: I spent the last year and a half finding myself, believing in myself, and really making the music that I wanted to make.
8: The 13-time nominee also performed to open the show in LA. In sport, Phoenix Crossland will front the NRL judiciary tomorrow night after being directly referred for a nasty hip drop tackle that broke Panthers star Nathan Cleary's ankle. The Newcastle player will have to argue his case if he's any chance of making the grand final against the Roosters. Meantime, it's Mad Monday for the AFL grand final winning Lions in Brisbane, and the final one-day cricket match between Australia and South Africa will be a dead rubber, the home side taking a 2-0 series lead over the visitors after a 32-run victory in Johannesburg. That's the latest in news and sport.
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13: Looking partly cloudy for the remainder of your day across the Adelaide Hills, Murraylands and the South Coast. Tomorrow, though, cooking. Partly cloudy, some windy conditions. Going to get to a top of 35 in Murray Bridge, 33 in Strathalbyn. Mount Lofty, slightly cooler at a top of 27.
1: 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The right stuff with Katie Wright Dynamite.
14: Let's go. 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For your Mum Day... Now, because I'm here with my children, it's the school holidays. Have you got them? Are you wrangling them at work? You telling them to be quiet every 10 minutes? Your workmates being polite to them? Are they trying to raid your kitchen at the workplace as well? These are the things we're going through. My kid's here. He's 11. His name's Leo. And he's been sharing jokes. I'm opening up the phone lines for you guys to give me a call and get your kids to share a joke. 1-300-137-317. Get your kids to share a joke. School holidays. Kids on air. I'll start with Leo. Leo, what joke have you got for me?
15: What do you call a deer with no eyes?
14: I don't know. Oh, I think I know. But I'll just do this. What do you call a deer with no eyes, Leo?
15: No idea.
14: That was a good one. That was a good one. Give me a call. 1-300-137-317. Bruno Mars on the way. How do you feel about that, Leo?
15: Yeah, sure.
14: Yeah, sure. You're really selling the song to us all.
16: Yeah, sure. Bruno Mars on the way. Yeah, sure.
14: I'll hit play on Oh My Soul inside five, but to take us there, it's Medusa with Piece of Your Heart. Just for, you know, for your information, Leo loves Bruno Mars. Here it is now on your home of the hits.

have Bruno Mars with On My Soul. Katie with you. Happy Monday, 28th of September. Hope you're doing great. Rolling through our Arvo each and every Friday. Jackie, the one from Mackie, Jackie from Mackie, the world famous. She joins the breakfast stars here at Power FM. 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It's all happening on The Breakfast Show each and every weekday morning live from 6 to 9am with Craig and Charles and Jackie on Friday for Living the Weekend Local. Sam Fender, Olivia Dean on the way with Rain Me In, but to take us in that direction, it's Oasis with Don't Look Back in Anger on your home of the hits across the Adelaide Hills, South Coast and Murraylands. You're

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0: FM, the right stuff. Katie with you. Sam Fender, Olivia Dean with Raimi in. Oh, it's Monday Mum Day for your 28th of September. I've got my kids here because, look, their dad's actually in New York at the moment performing with the Met Opera, Cosi Fan Tutti. Kind of amazing. And I've been getting people to give me a call today all day because it's like kids on air. You've got to share a joke. Leo's been sharing his joke and then the phone lit up. There's someone calling all the way from New York City. It's my guy. Hello.
1: Hello, hello, everyone.
0: I have to turn you up a little bit. All the way from New York. Oh, my God. And whereabouts? Tell our listeners where from in New York you're from.
1: I am from Brooklyn, New York.
0: Brooklyn, New York City. He's a New York native, not this kind of move to New York kind of thing. You're born and bred there, huh?
1: That's right.
0: I love that. Now, you want to tell us a joke. What joke have you got? Is this a dad joke? Because you are a dad.
1: Well, I heard Leo saying this joke, so I want to tell a kid's joke.
0: Oh, yeah, go on. We're ready for it.
1: Okay. What do you call an alligator in a vest?
0: What do you call an alligator in a vest? I don't know. What do you call an alligator in a vest?
2: Neither. I don't know either.
1: An investigator.
0: Hey! Look, it's Get Kids and Dads on air for the school holidays. 1-300-137-317. I know there's lots of mums with bad jokes too. You're not excluded from this. Leo, Leo, have you got another joke you'd like to share?
2: Yeah.
0: Go on.
2: Why don't fish play music?
0: I don't know. Why don't fish play music? Do you know, Dad? He's calling in
1: because they don't have any fins.
2: No.
0: What is it, Leo?
2: Because you can't tune a fish.
0: Ah, you can't tune a fish.
1: Okay. I got one more for you.
0: Oh my God! Okay, it's not. We can't turn it into a podcast. But go on.
1: What do you call a bear with no teeth?
0: I don't know. What do you call a bear with no teeth?
1: A gummy bear.
0: Yeah,
2: that makes sense.
0: All right, I'm going to press the button and get the tune going. It's a family affair here. That's my partner, kid's dad, all the way from New York City telling jokes. And Leo here. If you want to share yours, 1-300-137-317 for the school holidays. Jimmy Eat World on Power FM.

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We don't have breakfast shows filled with footy stars. 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

0: 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You woke up to this.
1: We've made our way into the sheep shed and we're joined by Grace from Murray Bridge High School. What's happening here today?
2: We are in the old ram shed. This is the school merino weather competition. So there's a lot of sheep in here, hence the noise.
1: There's so many. And I found my sister-in-law, Jaylee. Hello.
3: Hello.
1: You're here with Manham Community College.
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FM, Powderfinger, kicking it back to 1999 with Passenger Katie with you. Hope you're doing great. Now, it is your Monday, 28th of September. Happy Monday to you. Mum Day, Dad Day, getting through the first day of the school holidays. But chickens always perk us up, right? That's right. Chicken Tunes Day tomorrow. They're going to cluck up a tune live in the breakfast show just after 8 a.m., 8, 10 a.m. Around that time, the chickens, you know, they cluck on in here. They waddle on in and they cluck up a tune live in the studio for Craig and Shells and Breakfast. Now, if you know the title and artist of that chicken tune, then you score yourself a meat pack from Murray Bridge's only independent butcher, Murray Bridge Meats. 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And if you're thinking, what, they have chickens? We have chickens. They cluck up a tune each and every Tuesday. Get through the phone lines, you become our chicken champion and score yourself a meat pack from Murray Bridge Meats, Murray Bridge's only independent butcher. The weekend on the way, but to take us there, it's Alex Warren with Emerald Eyes on your home of the hit.

FM, the right stuff. Katie with you, Benson Boone there. Happy Monday, 28th of September. Tomorrow morning, Craig and Shells. You don't just have to have them live in your ears. You can have them live right in front of you, in your physical presence, because they're going to be broadcasting live. And they want you to go say g'day for the Carlton Draft Murray Bridge Gold Cup at the Thomas Farms Murray Bridge Racecourse. Yeah, you can get a behind-the-scenes look at track work and watch the star horses get put through their final workouts ahead of the Gold Cup. Plus, something free, of course, bacon and egg brekkie, barista coffee, free, and get the hot tips from the top trainers and jockeys. This is going to be huge, so don't miss out. Head to the Murray Bridge Racecourse tomorrow morning from 6 to 9am. Say hi to Craig and Shells trackside. Should be a good old time. 2 p.m. around the corner, news, sport, weather on the way, fountains of Wayne, Stacey's mum.

0: I mean, you know, it might be wrong. It kind of is. But anyway, I'll hit play on that right after the 2 p.m. news, sport and weather on your home of the hits, Power FM.
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7: Hello, I'm Monique Crichton. The Federal Treasurer has verified the budget deficit is $6 billion lower than the forecast figure back in May. Lower spending than expected on areas such as the pharmaceutical benefits scheme and childcare have contributed to the result. Jim Chalmers running through some of the numbers this afternoon.
8: It now means that the aggregate improvement to the budget in our time in office is $230 billion better when it comes to the underlying cash balance, and there is $197 billion less debt.
7: Government spending has been under the spotlight ahead of the Reserve Bank Board's latest meeting on interest rates. A new warning from the country's top crime agency that Australia's underworld is moving online, becoming harder to police. Being dubbed Crime Tasker, the Criminal Intelligence Commission says crims are using encrypted platforms to hire young players to carry out their dirty work. The crime as service model, largely used in Melbourne's tobacco and bar wars, now spreading to become the new norm, according to the agency's annual report. A measles outbreak in South Australia continues to spread. A takeaway shop in Adelaide's foothills has been added to the list of potential exposure sites after another case was confirmed, taking the total number of cases to 9. And Breaking Bad has been labelled the best TV show this century. The New York Times compiled the top 100 TV series since the year 2000, with The Wire and Mad Men rounding out the top three.
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11: Power FM weather. Looking partly cloudy for the remainder of your day across the Adelaide Hills, Murraylands and the South Coast. Tomorrow, though, cooking. Partly cloudy, some windy conditions. Going to get to a top of 35 in Murray Bridge, 33 in Strathalbyn. Mount Lofty, slightly cooler at a top of 27.
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I will say, beautiful women like that have been musical inspirations since the dawn of time. Jamie Miller's latest is another fine example of that. Brand new, called Baby.

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Of you. John Legend. Oh. All of Me. A song that is fun to sing to the cat when you're home alone. 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We'll get it up on the socials for all SA to see. Well, thanks to Mount Barker Pet Care Centre, 19 Gawler Street, Mount Barker, open 7 days. 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

0: dedicated that to the Brizzy Lions after their incredible performance on Saturday. Hey, that's all of fame. The script, Will I Am. 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
1: Murraylands, Adelaide Hills and South Coast. Allow me to introduce Mount Barker's tiredest man. And the woman who puts the in madam. This is Craig and Charles.
0: Honestly, the AFL Grand Final's all anybody's talking about around town after the weekend, right? Mostly positive, I will say, except for one Craig from Brekkie who did not rate Kylie Minogue's performance, which is absolutely sacrilegious.
2: Coming off the back of Snoop Dogg the year before, Katy Perry.
3: Pretty huge,
2: like,
3: both of those.
2: They were big spectacles. I just thought, there wasn't much movement, there wasn't much pizzazz. Here's my determining factor, right?
3: Oh, okay.
2: Because if I'm scrolling on Instagram or TikTok or something, my kids cannot get through to me.
3: Right.
2: Whereas while I was watching Kylie, my kids were annoying me and I actually stopped and paid attention to them and then came back to Kylie.
3: So what I'm hearing is your kids should become Kylie Minogue fans.
2: Well, if they want me to watch her, it's the only way.
0: Ah, crazy talk. You can feel free to have a go at him in person tomorrow because Craig and Chelsea are doing the show live from the Carlton Draft Murray Bridge Gold Cup at the Thomas Farms Murray Bridge Racecourse. 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All you got to do is go down and say good day. Catch Craig and Charles trackside at Murray Bridge Racecourse tomorrow. 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

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Hey, gorgeous weather here today at our studios in Murray Bridge. Tomorrow, though, a top of 35 degrees, though. That'll get you sweating like an animal.

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6: 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Main South Road flying well, heading through Mount Compass. 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Reedy Creek Road near Blackheath Road. Also slow for words at Mannum Road near Patrick's Road. And a camera today, Adelaide Road at Mount Park. 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
7: Hello, I'm Monique Crichton. A forensic investigation into the recent OpenAI breach of a Services Australia website is expected to take a matter of weeks. Minister Katie Gallagher today revealing that the site itself won't be reactivated.
8: The Medicare statistics reporting portal is no longer, and the data that was on that has been progressively shifted to data.gov.au as a place where we share public data.
7: Australia's underworld is becoming harder to police as it moves online, according to the country's top crime agency. The Criminal Intelligence Commission says crooks at the top of the chain are using encrypted platforms to hire offenders to carry out their dirty work. The crime as service model, dubbed Crime Tasker, has been widely used in Melbourne's tobacco wars. The Bureau's warning of a change moving up the east coast while it's wet and stormy in the west, but it's clear skies for the rest of the country. Three people have died in a horror crash in Victoria's west. Two other people had to be flown to hospital after two cars and a truck collided on the Western Highway at Ledcourt last night. Two more suffered only minor injuries. Passengers travelling through Sydney Airport tonight have been warned they could face delays. Security screening staff are walking off the job again following two strikes just last week over pay and job security. And Nirvana has been handed MTV's highest prize at the VMA. The grunge outfit collecting the Video Vanguard Award. In sport, Isaiah Yeo's Rugby League World Cup campaign is in doubt as he weighs up surgery on a ruptured pec. The Panthers co-captain played through the injury in the prelim loss to the Knights.
9: No, I don't know yet. I'll have to talk to the club as well because it'll affect the start of next season if I was to prolong it, so not sure. That's a conversation for probably later on next week.
7: It's a big weekend for the Roosters in the NRL. Not only will the men's side face the Knights in Sunday's grand final, the Roosters women will face the Broncos in the NRLW decider. That's the latest in news and sport.
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12: Looking partly cloudy for the remainder of your day across the Adelaide Hills, Murray Lands and the South Coast. Tomorrow, though, cooking. Partly cloudy, some windy conditions. Going to get to a top of 35 in Murray Bridge, 33 in Strathalbyn. Mount Lofty, slightly cooler at a top of 27.
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bass persuades. By the newly rebranded Miley Cyrus. It's just Miley now for her, considering we are still calling ex-Twitter and the Power FM offices. We'll see if that sticks for her, right?

0: 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You woke up to this.
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1: 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I mean, out of all the beaches along the Fleurieu, for a carcass to turn up on...
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0: Yeah.
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absolutely killed it as the pre-game entertainment for the grand final, right? G-Flip, Beds on Fire, and Your Home of the Hits. 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Might need to pop into Murray Bridge Meats, 97 Adelaide Road in Murray Bridge. Murray Bridge's only independent butcher. 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
1: Good afternoon. It is accident and breakdown free at the moment through the Murrayland, South Coast and the Hills. Ongoing works continuing this afternoon. Palamana, Reddy Creek Road near Palamana Road, 40 both ways. And the same in Mount Barker, Adelaide Road near Mann Street. 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

0: best Aussie songs of the last 15 years. Shepherd Geronimo, SA's home of the hits. This is Power FM, also home to Power FM Breakfast. Craig and Chelsea raised a good point this morning about some big conflicting South Australian events.
1: The dates for the first MotoGP in Adelaide have been locked in for the 12th to the 14th of November 2027, which could potentially clash with the National Pharmacy's Christmas pageant, which is usually held on the second weekend of November.
2: Yeah, right. Why don't we combine the two?
1: Oh,
2: imagine Santa coming out on a fat boy motorbike. Off he goes. You'd love it. Who needs Dasher and Donna and all of them when you can have a Harley?
0: Lucky it's not causing any issues for the Murray Bridge Gold Cup tomorrow morning. Greg and Chelsea broadcasting live for Power FM Breakfast, so make sure you get there and say good day.

0: soundtrack to the Netflix show Arcane. That is Imagine Dragons, Enemy on your home of the hits, Power FM. For Donna, cruising up Bald Hills Road in Mount Barker this afternoon. Particularly though, you were looking for a Fleetwood Mac throwback, right?
1: I just know it is, Can You Hear Me Calling? Out Your Name.
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1: Looking really good out there at the moment through the Murrayland, South Coast and the Hills. Also, Adelaide Road at Madam Road in all directions and outbound Port Elliot Road as you head towards Gawler Beach. Ongoing works continuing this afternoon, including Palomino Reddy Creek Road near Palomino Road, speeds at 40 both ways at Mount Barker, Adelaide Road near Mann Street. 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
2: Hello, I'm Monique Crichton. A forensic investigation into the recent OpenAI breach of a Services Australia website is expected to take a matter of weeks. Minister Katie Gallagher today revealing that the site itself won't be reactivated.
3: The Medicare statistics reporting portal is no longer, and the data that was on that has been progressively shifted to data.gov.au as a place where we share public data.
2: Australia's underworld is becoming harder to police as it moves online, according to the country's top crime agency. The Criminal Intelligence Commission says crooks at the top of the chain are using encrypted platforms to hire offenders to carry out their dirty work. The crime as service model, dubbed Crime Tasker, has been widely used in Melbourne's tobacco wars. The Bureau's warning of a change moving up the East Coast while it's wet and stormy in the West, but it's clear skies for the rest of the country. Three people have died in a horror crash in Victoria's West. Two other people had to be flown to hospital after two cars and a truck collided on the Western Highway at Ledcourt last night. Two more suffered only minor injuries. Passengers travelling through Sydney Airport tonight have been warned they could face delays. Security screening staff are walking off the job again following two strikes just last week over pay and job security. And Nirvana has been handed MTV's highest prize at the VMA. The grunge outfit collecting the Video Vanguard Award. In sport, Isaiah Yeo's Rugby League World Cup campaign is in doubt as he weighs up surgery on a ruptured pec. The Panthers co-captain played through the injury in the prelim loss to the Knights.
4: No, I don't know yet. I'll have to talk to the club as well because it'll affect the start of next season if I was to prolong it. So not sure. That's a conversation for probably later on next week.
2: It's a big weekend for the Roosters in the NRL. Not only will the men's side face the Knights in Sunday's grand final, the Roosters women will face the Broncos in the NRLW decider. That's the latest in news and sport.
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7: Looking partly cloudy for the remainder of your day across the Adelaide Hills, Murraylands and the South Coast. Tomorrow, though, cooking. Partly cloudy, some windy conditions. Going to get to a top of 35 in Murray Bridge, 33 in Strathalbyn. Mount Lofty, slightly cooler at a top of 27.
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Alex Warren and Passenger at Power. Now, as a Brizzy Lions fan, I'd like to say maybe that that's dedicated to the passengers of the Frio Dockers, but no, they did put on an absolutely incredible performance across the weekend. It'll go down as one of the best AFL grand finals ever, right? For those of you that would like to forget that misery on the weekend, though, how about a trip down memory lane? This one from the year you were still rocking a Tamagotchi. 1998, this is Jennifer Page and Crush of Power.

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0: 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Craig and Chelsea busy improving their bowling at Murray Bridge Bowl at the moment.
1: We know in game one there was four strikes in four frames in a row. It's just happened technically in your game.
2: Well, yeah, I mean, yeah.
1: 9 and 10 all have a strike in there.
2: Yeah, it's just the strike didn't follow on. So you still hold the most amount of strikes in a row at four. I did get a turkey, though, so I'm happy with that.
1: And can I just say, the turkey dance is the law after three strikes, and the one you performed, sensational.
2: Thank you. I've got a new PB after that game, 1.67. We won't do the 6.7 thing.
1: 6.7.
2: Okay, great.
0: All right, Power FM Brekkie, Craig and Chelsea. We're having another crack tomorrow at 11.30 at Murray Bridge Bowl. If you're in the area, make sure you say good.

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1: You're looking at a hassle-free run at the moment through the Murrayland, South Coast and the Hills. Also, Adelaide Road at Manham Road in all directions. Ongoing works continuing this afternoon, including Cape Jervis Main South Road near Fishery Beach Road, Maiponga High Marsh Tiers Road near Blockers Road 40 both ways, and Palomar Reddy Creek Road near Palomar Road. 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

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I think a lot of us have gone through the wedding, they've done the baby, the promotions happen for you. Then you discuss, like, now what? What are we doing with our lives? 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

He has got to be one of the best crooners in the business at the moment. His name is Teddy Swims. That's called Bad Dreams on Power FM. We are your home of the hits. My name's Josh Olick. About to wrap up for the afternoon, actually. Good reason. You got a couple of laughs coming your way. Will and Woody are back to drive you home inside 15 of Power.

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1: Looking really good out there at the moment through the Murrayland, South Coast and the Hills. Also Adelaide Road at Manham Road in all directions. Ongoing works continuing this afternoon. Mount Barker, Adelaide Road near the freeway. Speeds at 40 both ways. Same in Totnes, Adelaide Road near Burratt Way. And at Chunga, Church Hill Road near Adelaide Road. This week, IGA Smith's Crinkle Cut, 150 to 170 grams, or Double Crunch Chips, 150 grams, half price, just 250. Stock up for game day, ends September 29 at participating stores. 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
2: Hello, I'm Monique Crichton. The federal opposition has poured cold water on Labor's claims that it's getting the budget under control. It's revealed a $6 billion improvement in the bottom line thanks to savings on the PBS and childcare. But Liberal leader Angus Taylor has accused the Treasurer of being all spin.
3: If the government had offset all of its additional spending, we'd be running a surplus right now. But we're not. We're still in a substantial deficit, $22 billion. And of course, interest payments are rising.
2: Scores of nasty weapons have been taken out of circulation in South Australia in the 12 months since new knife laws came into force. Police say they've conducted 10,000 wand searches at shopping centres, resulting in 80 weapons being seized. Queensland Labor leader Stephen Miles is standing his ground and refusing to resign despite growing pressure. Senior party figures are reportedly plotting to oust him by Christmas, fearing a sleepwalk to defeat at the next state election. Two teenagers have been arrested over a factory fire in Melbourne. A tullamarine business was torched in the early hours of this morning. And Madonna's revealed she gave Sabrina Carpenter's team just 5 days to answer her collaboration offer before taking matters into her own hands, sliding into the Espresso hitmaker's DMs herself. And within a week, they were in the studio recording Bring Your Love. The track is now a VMA winning smash, the pair taking home Best Collaboration. In sport, a rare move in the AFL, Adelaide's Luke Pedler has requested a trade to crosstown rival Port Adelaide, the out-of-contract star rejecting a move to Victoria, with reports Essendon had been keen to sign him. He's been struggling with injury in recent seasons. And yesterday sucked, but I'll be back. That's the word from Panthers star Nathan Cleary. He's posted a photo from his hospital bed after suffering a horror double compound leg break in yesterday's prelim final loss to the Knights. That's the latest in news and sport.
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7: Looking partly cloudy for the remainder of your day across the Adelaide Hills, Murraylands and the South Coast. Tomorrow, though, cooking. Partly cloudy, some windy conditions. Going to get to a top of 35 in Murray Bridge, 33 in Strathalbyn. Mount Lofty, slightly cooler at a top of 27.

0: Will and Woody here, guys. We're on a break right now. A well-earned break. We'll be back from the little break. We will be back from the little break. But before we come back from the little break, we thought it was a great idea, a great opportunity, Woods, to reminisce on some great stuff.
1: Bloody Earth, let's get into a song. Up next, great stuff from Will and Woody.

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1: Will and Woody, hope you're having a wonderful drive home. Yes, we were at Club 237 in Townsville on Saturday night. Yeah. Woods wrapping up the national tour.
2: For those that are just joining the journey, yes, I organised a huge DJ national tour for you, Wilbur, because you used to be an amazing DJ. I used to see you. We used to do, you know, Brekkie Radio, and I'd say, see you later at 9 a.m. on a Friday. And I don't know what you did for 3 days, but you were just club, club, club, club. You were everywhere. And then you had kids, things slowed down a little bit, and you haven't DJed for a while.
1: It's been a while.
2: So I want to put you back out there, baby. So I organised this huge national tour for you.
1: Yep.
2: I mean, it's been a phenomenal week. For mine, it's been a great success. I'll quickly run over the gigs we've done. Under 14 soccer training. Unbelievable. Still getting messages saying how amazing that was. Best training session ever has been thrown around. Number two, the 6 a.m. cafe gig. That one didn't go that well. You got pulled off the decks after 10 minutes. It's too loud. Get that. But it all culminated in Club 237, as we've talked about. This club is huge. There were like queues around the corner. But before we get to the club, I know there's been a lot of accusations from you in particular, Will, but also a lot of people listening thinking that I haven't been a very good DJ manager through this entire thing. I've taken all that on board, and I took that all that on board to heart, really, on the Friday before we left for Townsville. So okay. I just want to go over just the amazing things that I did in the lead up to the gig. So firstly, I bought a suit.
1: Do you want to maybe you go through your version of events?
2: Yeah.
1: And then I'll go through mine.
2: But my version's just fact. Sure. And everyone should know that.
1: Well, we'll do that. We'll do your version, then we'll do mine.
2: Okay.
1: Yeah.
2: I bought a suit.
1: Yeah.
2: A lot of people said I look like a schoolboy or someone from Jehovah's Witness.
1: Yep.
2: Not necessarily what I was going for, but I bought that for you. Actually, when we checked into the hotel, this elderly couple were in the lift and they said, hey, there's some dirty wine glasses in our room. Can you grab them? It's like, I don't work here. Anyway, but I still bought that for you.
1: Yeah,
2: okay?
1: You did, yeah.
2: Number two.
1: Yeah.
2: I knew you'd be a bit tired because usually you're going to bed early because you're a dad now.
1: Yeah.
2: So I made you an extraordinary drink. Okay. Here's a little bit of audio of the concoction that I put together for you for your DJ set. Mm-hmm.
3: So a big issue tonight might be Will's fatigue. He's not used to being up so late, so we're going to make him a very special concoction to get him firing on the decks. Cool electrolyte drink for DJs. Firstly, no dose. Blocks of energy. All of them. Chuck some Red Bull. Are they dissolving? Perfect. Mensip, just in case he's feeling a bit sick. And then, obviously, Oxy Shred. This would actually be really young.
4: Like, it's a nice colour.
3: I'm just not sure if there's enough energy in the drink.
2: So I added some powdered coffee to it as well, just on the way out. So all in all, it costs $63, that drink.
1: Wow.
2: Just so you know, it's not all about money, but $63,
1: wow.
2: No money.
1: Cool.
2: And you only had two sips.
1: Yeah.
2: So that's disrespectful. The other thing I organised, obviously, you want to arrive at your finale of your national tour with style.
1: Mm-hmm.
2: I organised a limo for you, mate. Have a listen to this.
5: Look at what we got here. Oh, yeah.
6: Taking a limo to the gig.
7: We could just walk.
5: No, we're going to catch a limo.
7: That's like 100 metres away.
5: Don't care. We're going to do a few laps of the block.
7: Okay.
5: Wave to people from the window.

0: great.
1: The DJ will, baby.
0: Nice.
1: How do you reckon Beyonce gets to her gigs?
0: Helicopter?
1: No, limo.
2: Big thanks to Dave, who organised that free of charge.
0: Wasn't free of charge. I had to say a credit line to the camera and take a photo with him.
2: That's true. Dave loved that.
0: So my feedback.
2: Sure. Far away.
0: So first of all, yes, you rocked up in a suit looking like a Mormon or Papa from Stranger Things, if anyone's seen that.
2: Very strange.
0: It was a two-leg flight on the way up, which I thought was weird. Like, just fly me direct, bro. If you're spending money on a limo, spend the extra $500 on a direct flight. Okay. Two-leg flight with a two-hour layover in Brisbane. Didn't buy me lunch. Got your own lunch. Went and got rolled. Rice paper rolls by yourself.
2: Yeah.
0: So that was a bit strange.
2: Yeah, no, fair enough.
0: I was just leaving you alone to work on your mixes. I also want to know what you did on the flight. I'm pretty sure I saw you take a sleeping pill and then you just passed out the whole time.
2: I needed my Z's, man. You know, I was feeling sick at the end of last week.
0: I spent the whole flight like actually focusing on the set, auto-queuing, figuring out where the loops are, getting the tracks down.
2: Yeah.
0: No help from you.
2: You always say leave the
0: Also,
2: music
0: you were in premium economy. I was in normal economy.
2: Well, I needed to sleep. I needed to sleep because I'd been working all week. That's just the way it is, mate.
0: When we got there, you vanished because you said your football team was playing. So you got someone to pick you up from the hotel and drive you to one of the breakfast announcers' house. Adam. Hey, Adam.
2: Yeah. At Adam's house. Adam's apartment. Watch the D's.
0: Watch the D's.
2: You know that's important to me.
0: And then I'm pretty sure you went on the tear with him afterwards because I didn't see you until 7 o'clock and you looked drunk.
2: With D's had a big win. I wasn't drinking. I was high on life. But yeah, so we kicked on after the win, obviously, because it was exciting. Ended up in Stu's apartment. That got a bit wild. but then, mate, I was there for the gig.
0: So what you've done is you've rocked up and then you mixed me a magic potion, which felt like you were behind the eight ball and needed to give me something because you've been out the whole afternoon partying while I'd been focusing on something.
2: Yes.
0: You mixed me a magic potion. You organised a limo for 100 metres.
2: Yes. Well, we did a few laps of the block and I showed you off a billboard that I organised. They apparently, because of an error, we were on a billboard all through Queensland.
0: Listen to your voice. You sound cooked.
2: I'm sick because I've been working my ass off.
0: No, because you absolutely sent it. You took the opportunity to get to Townsville.
2: I'm sober now. Up next, let's hear how the gig went though. Okay? Because this isn't about me.
0: Did I bring it together? Did I bring it together?
2: Did we nail the finale? It's up next.

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1: Murray Bridges, home of the hits. 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
2: Will and Woody, I hope you're having a wonderful drive home. We're fresh. Well, not fresh. Well, one of us is fresh. After they took their dog job professionally, played a full hour set at Club 237.
3: Yes. As the finale of your national DJ tour, which I organised. Blood, sweat and tears.
2: I think you just thought when you got there, you were like, great, I've done my job. I've got you here.
3: Yeah.
2: Now I can check out. You took a sleeping pill on the plane, saw that.
3: Yeah,
2: didn't think
3: fresh.
2: I saw that. Passed out.
3: Had to be fresh.
2: In a three-piece suit. Got there, vanished to go and watch your football team and then went on a bender with one of the breakfast hosts.
3: Yeah.
2: Didn't see you.
3: Yeah.
2: Until the gig started.
3: Yeah. Fully get all those criticisms, which you've aired.
2: Lots of questions.
3: We've aired that. We'll take that offline for the next gig, because there will be more gigs, my friend. I do want to quickly say, the reason I organised this national tour for you is because you used to be an amazing DJ. You were hitting all the clubs, right? You were the next big thing. People were saying, is he the next Getter? Is he Tiesto's protege? Yeah, this isn't jokes. These aren't jokes. This is what the Australian media was saying.
2: It was in Perth. It was in the Western Australian.
3: Yeah.
2: Front cover.
3: 100%. But it was honestly either Dom Dolla or Will McMahon. That's where it was at.
2: Yeah.
3: And that's that. Sony was going to push
2: about
3: someone.
2: He's 15 years younger than me. But
3: whatever.
2: Yeah.
3: Whatever.
2: Not sure
3: anyway,
2: he was born.
3: Anyway, you had kids.
2: When I was in Perth.
3: Whatever.
2: Yeah.
3: You chose to have kids.
2: Yeah.
3: DJ went away. So I organised this national tour for you to get you back on track.
2: Yeah.
3: Now, it all culminated in Saturday night.
2: Yeah.
3: Yes, I got a little bit. I was nervous.
2: Excited.
3: Man. I got a bit excited in the afternoon.
2: Yeah.
3: My AFL team was playing. So I went to go and watch that with a new friend, Adam. Okay. But I got there.
2: You should have seen him. We got to the hotel, Annalise, and he just started running away.
3: I didn't run.
2: You did. You ran. You had a backpack on.
3: It was three-quarter time.
2: You had a backpack. You didn't bring a change of clothes. You knew you'd be going all night.
3: I
2: yelled to him, and I was like, where are you going? And he goes, the D's are on. And I was like, well, where are you going? Because the AFL wasn't on in Townsville. They were only showing NRL at the pubs. So he's like, I'm going to Adam's house.
3: Yeah. And Adam was like, I've got vodka in the freezer. And I was like, not important, Adam. Got a gig tonight. Anyway,
2: Outrageous behavior.
3: So let's go to the gig. Because the first thing I want to say about the gig.
2: What do you
3: is
2: want to say?
3: I just want to say that my other role was obviously to pump up the crowd before he went on.
2: Yeah.
3: So to make it very clear that I didn't know how to duck your audio. So I had to yell. And it wasn't effective. Anyway, here's how you went at Club 227. Outside Club 237. I'm with the man of the moment right now, DJ Will.
4: Yeah, what's up?
3: How we feeling?
4: Old.
3: Yeah, these look like kids.
4: Super old.
3: I feel like I'm doing daycare drop-off with my daughter.
4: It's intense. It's 4 wide and 50 metres deep, so it's a decent queue.
3: But they're all here to see DJ Will. There's no doubt about that. Because of your man, your manager, promoting you and putting on this national tour.
4: Yeah, I appreciate it.
3: You're going to get emotional?
4: So, we're going to go in, get into the VIP booth. I imagine you've organised that.
3: How
4: did the rider? Did you get the rider to them?
3: Yes.
4: Cool.
3: Got your rider. We've got the VIP booth. Let's rouse up the crowd a little bit, though, because these guys are here to see DJ Will. Do you guys know who DJ Will is?
5: No, sorry.
3: Do you know who DJ Will is?
5: No.
3: Do you know who DJ Will is?
6: Nah, I don't.
3: Hey, do you know who DJ Will is?
5: No. No idea.
3: No. Nothing.
5: Sorry.
7: Of introducing to you the greatest DJ to ever grace this land. Make some noise, 237! I give you DJ Will!
8: For DJ Will from Will and Woody.
3: Now, obviously, we can't play the entire hour.
2: Why can't we play it? The full hour is on the DJ Will SoundCloud, I should say, if you want to hear it. Sexy Dust, what have you called it?
9: It's called the sweaty, sexy mix or something.
2: Right, yeah.
3: And that's a perfect description of what Saturday night was like. So goddamn sweaty in there.
2: Yep.
3: I've never been sweatier in my life. But, mate, you rocked it.
2: Yeah, thanks, man. It was a raging success. It went really well. I think a lot of people were actually quite surprised. I think they didn't expect me to know what I was doing, but it all came back to me. which was great.
3: Like riding a bike.
2: Confidence couldn't have been much lower. I mean, you heard a little bit at the start of people not having any idea who I was, despite all the promo that you said that you did. No one knew who I was or what I was about.
3: Oh, no.
2: A particular low moment was when you asked someone, because you were holding out your phone to get the audio off them.
3: Yeah.
2: You asked a guy if he knew who DJ Will was, and he thought that I was on the phone and he was going to speak to him.
3: Yeah, it was, I'm going to get that audio. I'm going to get that audio because it was really funny. And no matter how many times I told him, I was like, hey, it's a voice. I'm just recording. He goes, yeah, DJ Will. My name's Jeff. And I was like, no, he's not on the phone, mate. He's not on the phone.
2: So yeah, all-time low there. And then, ripped it up. Had a great time. Big shout out to DJ Danny Delicious.
3: Oh, she was great.
2: Who helped all the way through the night as well.
3: Yeah.
2: We really bumped into her residency as well. So she had us on there. It was awesome.
3: Yeah. The whole crew had in Townsville really looked
2: everyone,
3: after us.
2: Everyone
3: Stu,
2: at 106.3.
3: Jake, Adam, Donnie,
2: yes,
3: all
2: Stu,
3: the crew.
2: Yes, absolutely. To Jake, Danny, Donnie. Oh, everyone. Everyone was awesome.
3: Are we taking more bookings? Bloody oath.
2: Are we?
3: Yeah, mate.
2: Have we sold any t-shirts? Oh, I think looking by Judge's Joe's face, we're not taking any more bookings. Is that right?
3: You said yes.
2: And then I saw Joe's just shake her head.
0: Not for a while,
3: not
0: I don't reckon.
3: Not for the show.
2: Might be a private
3: show,
2: thing.
3: But privately.
2: Might be a private thing.
3: Right, we're going to do some calls.
0: Well, we wouldn't deal with that.
3: No. It's fine.
0: It's just a you manager thing.
2: I'm just using the show as a promo.
3: We want to do corporates.
2: Is that right?
3: Come to us, Matt.
2: All right, Will and Woody on socials if you want to DM us with a gig. But also, Sexy Das has sold the t-shirts now. Pumped, Das.
9: Pumped.
2: Had the QR code out the front of the club. I imagine they've been pouring in. Where are we at with the tees?
9: We're up to 8 sales.
3: Get the hell out of here.
2: Jeez.
9: Yeah, and big announcement on the t-shirts, I think.
3: What's that, flash sale, I reckon?
9: I reckon flash sale coming up.

0: Woody asking the important questions, like how much wood can a woodchuck chuck if a woodchuck could chuck wood? The answer was a lot.
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2: 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Although we do have ongoing works in Mount Barker, Adelaide Road near the freeway. Speeds at 40 both ways there and a little slow going affecting outbound there. 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
0: We've got more Will and Woody on the way. But don't let that stop you from catching up in the meantime. 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

0: Will and Woody, hope you're having a wonderful Monday. The culmination of the DJ Will national tour was on the weekend. Woods in Townsville, Club 237, a triple story club. I DJed something called the Snake Pit from 11 till midnight.
1: Oh, yeah.
0: A bunch of Townsvillians fresh off the races on Saturday.
1: Because you used to be a great DJ, and that's why I organised this national tour for you to get you back out there. And gee whiz, have we relaunched you. We're going to play you audio of the gig very, very shortly, but there's a few other things to talk about.
0: Yeah.
1: Firstly, I didn't play this audio earlier, and I really wanted to play it to you, but I was obviously, as your manager, working the queue a little bit to get people excited for the gig, and there was just a very funny moment I had with a guy, because I was holding my phone and taking voice recordings, right, while I was pumping up the crowd, okay? And there was a guy that I was talking to that clearly got confused about why I was holding my phone. Have a listen.
2: And do you guys know who DJ Will is?
3: Yeah. Wait, DJ Will.
2: There's the voice recording.
3: Wait, DJ Will, big fan, bro. Big fan, DJ Will.
2: Huge.
3: What'd he say?
2: It's a voice recording. He's not on the phone.
3: DJ Will, you hear me? DJ Will.
2: It's a voice recording.
3: Well, I'm a big fan, DJ Will.
2: That's what I want to hear. Really positive responses.
0: Yeah, I was standing 5 meters away. It's hard to watch.
1: Really?
0: Hey, so
1: I love that. So
0: I'm glad you had fun because we got there, and we'll cover more of this up next.
1: You vanished
0: when we got there. Didn't see you.
1: I was doing security.
0: You ended up at one of the breakfast show's house to watch an AFL game.
1: Oh yeah.
0: I think you were drunk.
1: I wasn't.
0: Doesn't matter what you say.
1: I had a lot of cold and flu.
0: So we got into the club after you'd spoke, asked everyone on the line if they knew me, and then you got on to introduce me. Again, you can hear the full set list, the DJ Will SoundCloud, if you want to hear the full hour.
1: Yeah.
0: But this is your intro, and I just want to ask you a couple of questions about it.
1: Okay, sure.
0: Because I think you're right off, and I actually don't know what you're saying.
1: I spent a long time.
0: Okay, this is the start of the set, everyone. Have a listen.
4: Yo, yo,

0: Willowwood Instagram, TikTok if you want to see that.
1: Well, you had to turn down your music, mate. I was yelling. I had to yell.
2: Get some ice.
1: Couldn't hear me.
2: Get some ice.
1: Get some ice for your drinks. Go and cloak your jumpers. Go and cloak your jackets because it's about to get real hot and sweaty up in here. I wrote that line on the plane.
2: No, you took a sleeping pill on the plane and you slept the whole time.
1: I dreamt about it.
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1: Will and Woody, I hope you guys are having a wonderful Monday. Woods.
2: I think with the invention of things like AI and just technology getting better and better, I think guys in particular have lost the ability to know when is the right and wrong time to flirt.
1: Yes, yes.
2: I think it's
1: yes.
2: a skill that we
1: in the
2: we,
1: wild.
2: we just don't have it anymore because it's, you know, we're on the dating apps and whatnot. I managed to witness this morning, Will, please don't tease me for this, it's important for the story. I was on my bike simulator this morning.
1: Yeah, that'll be hard.
2: Right.
1: What were you watching?
2: For those that don't know, I wasn't watching anything. I was just watching myself in a virtual world cycling.
1: Great.
2: In a land called Watopia.
1: Awesome.
2: And for those that don't know a bike simulator, it's people from
1: all... No one cares.
2: No, it's important. No. It's important for the story. People from all over the world can log into this virtual world and we're all cycling together in Watopia, right? And you can chat with people.
1: Ah.
2: Now, while I was cycling, I managed to see a guy trying to flirt with a girl. I've never
1: have
2: seen it
1: got
2: before.
1: Like while you're riding?
2: Yeah.
1: So do you have a photo? Can you see what each other's profile is?
2: You can choose to add a photo if you like. For sure. You can see where everyone's from. So it says like where you're from and then obviously your name. And then you can see each other's stats. So people would know that I'm level 61, which is quite impressive.
1: Okay. And is it like a simulator? Is it just voice chat or is it text chat? Or do you see a video? It's just text chat.
2: It's text and you can give people thumbs up. There's a lot of thumbs up action.
1: Who's texting and cycling? No one taking it seriously.
2: Well, see, there's certain apps you can get where it's easier to text.
1: Have you got a headset?
2: No, you can't talk. You can only type. So you might say like, you're on fire, John, or something, like, great climb, Mary.
1: Have you ever said anything?
2: So I don't chat because I just focus on cycling. Okay?
1: You've never said anything?
2: Some people chat to me.
1: What do they say?
2: I don't really actually even know how to write back because I'm just, you know, I'm not very technologically sound.
1: What do they say to you?
2: They might go like, great climb, Wood Dog. That's my name in the virtual world.
1: I assumed as much.
2: What I've never seen is flirting on this virtual simulator, right?
1: Yep.
2: But all of a sudden this morning, this was a real treat. I was on a bit of a climb and there was clearly a guy who said, you finishing this route, question mark? Because you can do different routes.
1: Like a double entendre?
2: I don't think he was going for that, but who knows? Anyway, this woman then goes, me, question mark? Because she wasn't even sure he was talking to her.
1: Yeah.
2: And then he goes, yeah, I saw we had the same mileage, so I assumed we were on the same route. Are you finishing this route, question mark? And then everyone who was in this peloton got to witness her just go offline.
1: Hang on. Is he actually flirting with her, though, or is he...
2: Who really knows that it was like, you just don't
1: and
2: ask
1: she
2: someone.
1: She just goes, nah.
2: She's been offline. She just disappeared, right? Oh. So it's got me thinking, and I think we need to use the platform...
1: Sorry, before we go on, you said it's the worst place to flirt. I think if you're into cycling, surely that's a great place to flirt, because you know someone else is into cycling there.
2: I think it's similar to, like, flirting with someone at the gym.
1: Okay.
2: Which I think is a we're all getting a sweat on in there. We don't want to be asked
1: out. Would you mind someone flirting with you at the gym, Joe?
3: Depends who it is.
1: Right.
2: I think the whole, I don't know.
1: You don't want to be a creepy guy.
3: But an easy place to be like creepy. Mistaken for just an absolute freak.
2: Okay, well, this is exactly what I want to talk about right now. I want to mention between junior producer Annalise, who's in the studio, and you, Will, as to whether you believe these places that I'm going to name are flirty places or not flirting places.
1: It's been 10 years since I flirted.
2: Yeah, and I'll be interested to see, like, just how off you are here. Okay.
1: Okay.
2: So I'm going to ask you first.
1: It's a similar time for Annalise, by the way.
4: Shut up.
2: She's out there.
4: I'm out there. It depends on the day.
2: We're just not mentioning specifics, but she's out there.
1: Okay.
2: Now, Will.
1: Are you texting someone right now?
4: No, writing my notes for the show.
2: Nothing specific.
1: All right.
2: Now, Will.
1: Yeah.
2: Do you think it's okay to flirt with someone in a cafe when you're waiting for your coffee?
1: Yep. Yeah.
2: Annalise.
4: Yeah, I'm down for that. Yeah.
1: Absolutely.
2: I feel like
1: this is going to be a very, very easy pass mark, by the way. You've got a desperately single woman and a guy who's been out of the game for ages who thinks everything's above board. There's not going to be one place which is out of the
2: Wouldn't you feel trapped there, Annalise? It's like because you're waiting for your coffee and you feel trapped.
4: Yeah, but I can just pick up my phone. I'm not stressed. I'll just be like, right. I can shut that down as much as I can start it up.
2: Tick. Let's make things more interesting here. Will. Do you think it's okay to flirt with someone on a beach?
1: Ooh, beach is tricky. Beach is a bit of a flag. I know you have before.
2: And how did it go for me?
1: Very well.
2: No, at the time.
1: Oh,
2: awfully.
1: Sorry. So you ended up with that chick you were there in Europe. But no. If you're fully clothed and it's winter, not a problem. If you approach someone and they're just in bathers, I think it's hard to get out of the, are you just approaching me because you want to,
2: Yeah, Annalise?
4: On beach, on sand, I'd say no.
2: On sand.
1: Oh, so it's water.
4: In water.
1: Yeah, you've done some water floating before. Look at you, you little turtle. Have you done a water float before?
4: I haven't water floated before, but I'd be open to it.
1: You would?
4: Because you can just, like, dive away. Do you know what I mean?
2: Oh, yeah. Okay.
1: No, that's not what I was saying. I was saying the reason that water floating's okay is because they can't see the merchandise. It's like its head's above water. Like, you only see the head.
4: Yeah, so it's just, like, a bit more, like, less vulnerable.
2: Clear. Also, fully, you can't be at waist. I can't flirt at waist level.
4: Well,
1: you can if you want, you sicko.
2: I mean, you've been. I'm asking for the listener.
1: Annalise has told you, as a woman, she wants it above the shoulders.
2: Okay. I think this one's a really interesting one. And this is the last one we'll do today. I think we'll do it again another day.
1: Yeah.
2: I've always wondered whether this was inappropriate or not.
1: Yeah.
2: Dance floor.
4: Ooh.
1: Ah, perfect.
2: Totally fine to go and flirt with someone on a loud dance floor, even if there's smoke and it's dark.
1: I reckon if you can nail it, a good flirt on the dance floor is all time. I would never go for it because I was not a good enough dancer, but I would just like drop a bomb. A word bomb.
4: Smelly.
1: I wouldn't fart. Wouldn't poop.
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13: Hi there, I'm Rana Hussein. The NRLW Grand Final is locked in with the Broncos to take on the Roosters in this weekend's blockbuster. Brisbane making it through after a 20-8 win over the Gold Coast yesterday. In the AFLW, the Suns have jumped to fifth on the ladder with a 5-goal win over the Saints last night to wrap up round 7. In the early games, the Swans down the Lions by 14 points and the Pies down the Giants by 9. And in tennis, Kimberly Birrell has won her first WTA title, downing Maya Joint in a historic all-Aussie final in Seoul.
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11: Got that final check of your roads for your Monday night. It is accident and breakdown free at the moment through the Murrayland, South Coast and the Hills. Although we do have ongoing works at Mount Barker, Adelaide Road near the freeway. Speeds at 40 both ways there and a little slow going affecting outbound there. 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
13: Hello, I'm Monique Crichton. The Federal Opposition Leader has addressed the expectation the Reserve Bank will push up interest rates tomorrow to try and cool inflation, meaning further pressure on those with a mortgage. Angus Taylor credits government overspending for the ongoing inflation drama.
14: Spend less and make it easier to build and make things in this country. And that is how we get inflation beaten. That's how we get interest rates back down. And that's how we ensure that Australia incomes rise faster than prices, and that's what we desperately need right now. We need hope.
13: Federal Cabinet has discussed the OpenAI breach of a Services Australia website, while the Medicare Statistics Portal has now been deactivated. Prime Minister Anthony Albanese says it proves the need for oversight.
15: Artificial intelligence can make an enormous difference. It can boost productivity, it can boost economic growth, it can give us health breakthroughs, but we need to make sure that human beings are in charge of this.
13: A Queensland woman has been accused of attempting to murder her husband. Police say a 50-year-old man has died after allegedly being struck by a vehicle in Brisbane's west. The 45-year-old woman will face Ipswich Court tomorrow. A grim record for Australia Zoo. The Wildlife Hospital has just gone through its busiest 24 hours for injured koalas. And Lana Del Rey has celebrated her second wedding anniversary by posting never-before-seen footage of her wedding. The singer got married to alligator tour guide Jeremy Dufresne in Louisiana in 2024. In sport, a change at the top of the Swans. Coach John Longmire is leaving to join Essendon's leadership group. He'll be general manager of AFL Performance. And it's been a fairy tale season for the Newcastle Knights. Last year's Wooden Spooners booking a spot in the NRL Grand Final against the Roosters after beating the Panthers. Coach Justin Holbrook heaping praise on skipper Kalyn Ponga.
16: You know, I've said to him from the start, you lead in your own way, mate. You don't try and be someone tonight, and the way he's playing is just lifts everybody and doing a great job.
13: That's the latest in news and sport.
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18: Looking partly cloudy for the remainder of your day across the Adelaide Hills, Murraylands and the South Coast. Tomorrow, though, cooking. Partly cloudy, some windy conditions. Going to get to a top of 35 in Murray Bridge, 33 in Strathalbyn. Mount Lofty, slightly cooler at a top of 27.

0: 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I hope you guys are having a wonderful drive home. 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
1: Will and Woody on your Monday. Hope you're having a wonderful drive home. Woodrow, a very special bit right up next involving everyone in their cars listening right now.
2: Last week on Will and Woody, Woody made a critical error. In a room full of people that make prank calls and silly videos for a living, he admitted a fear, a weakness, an Achilles heel.
3: So, you know, I get overstimulated easily. I don't like the feeling of anything on my forehead.
2: It took seconds for this well-oiled content machine to spring into action. How can we exploit this weakness? How can we all have fun at Woody's expense?
4: Why don't we do a week of what's on Woody's forehead? And
3: love
4: you
3: it.
4: Have to have something on your forehead first every day of the show.
3: It makes me really uncomfortable. Like, it's like a real thing for me.
5: That's really fun. That's really fun.
3: Like, when my daughter touches my forehead, it's really hard for me to just accept.
5: No, we're definitely doing that. That's great. Yeah.
3: No, that's not fun. I've just made it very clear that that's not fun for me.
6: Don't touch my forehead.
2: All this week, we play What's on Woody's Forehead?
7: I hate this for so many reasons, but that production is outstanding.
1: Great stuff, Mark. Really Mark, good stuff. Mark the package, Daniel. He's done it again.
7: It's really good stuff. Can we just set some ground rules?
1: Yeah.
7: Please?
1: Yeah.
7: Because I actually do have a very sensitive forehead.
1: Yeah.
7: And I get very uncomfortable. And, you know, I'm sure we don't want a full breakdown in here. So a couple of rules for mine.
1: Yeah.
7: Nothing alive.
1: I can't guarantee that.
7: So you're saying that there could be living creatures that are... Okay. Nothing hot.
1: Can't guarantee
7: I really...
1: That.
7: No, please. Because I
1: can't guarantee
7: I
1: that.
7: Will break out in hives. I will. I don't.
1: Can't I can't be, guarantee that.
7: Can you just cool it down?
1: Cool it down.
7: Like,
1: you know you want. What is this?
7: Pre-icing of the thing.
1: An icing? No.
7: Like put it on ice.
1: Think about it.
7: Okay. The other thing I want to bring up is, so I'm not allowed to smell it.
1: Yeah, so there's a couple of things. So you will be blindfolded and you will have your nose blocked so you can't smell. You won't be allowed to touch it with your fingers either initially. So it'll just be what's the feel of the skin on your forehead. So the steps will be for mine and for everyone listening at home that's going to be playing over the course of the next hour. Very exciting. first up, you'll be able to describe it.
7: Yes. Okay.
1: If no one gets it after the description, then we can remove the nose plug.
7: Okay.
1: So you'll be able to smell it.
7: Okay.
1: And then finally, if no one gets it after your description of the smell, then you'll be able to touch it.
7: Okay. But then it stays on until someone calls the radio show.
1: That's right.
7: And guesses it correctly.
1: That's right.
7: Okay. Do you want for the nose, do you want tampons or sniff sticks?
1: Obviously tampons.
7: So I've thought I have beta tested these. I think I need to be like dunked in coffee or something. I can smell through the tampon.
1: Can you smell through a tampon? Yeah. I mean, I suppose it probably hasn't really been tested before, has it?
7: No, I can still smell with the tammies up there.
1: Okay. I don't think anyone called them tammies before either.

0: How much?
1: Like a lot.
2: A lot. That's what they do.
1: And tampons.
0: Well, I'm kind of interested. Well, we'll play around with that.
2: We'll work on that in the background.
0: Yeah, yeah.
2: I wasn't part of the brainstorm, but I saw the whiteboard afterwards.
0: The whiteboard?
2: Yeah, from what the producers were throwing around.
0: Don't lie to me. You've thrown in some stuff.
2: I haven't.
0: You know what I hate.
2: I did get a message this morning to collect one of my dog's poo and put it in a bag. I did get that message.
0: Poo?
2: I did get that message.
0: Poo?
2: Got that. Yeah.
0: But you guys don't want poo in the studio.

0: me laugh, I'd have a buck 75. Will and Woody, driving you home.
1: If you woke up with Craig and Chels, you woke up to this.
2: What have your kids got and then just instantly not got anymore? What have they lost straight away?
3: We got Oliver. Where are you from, Ollie?
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2: What was it that you lost?
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2: Oh, dear.
3: No. So what's on the Christmas list this year?
4: Probably a drone.
2: Another one.
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6: Alrighty, guys, you're listening to Will and Woody. It's a Monday. Got something very exciting lined up. I mean, look, this is just these sorts of things just fall into your lap sometimes, Woods. You said this last week.
7: Last week on Will and Woody, Woody made a critical error. In a room full of people that make prank calls and silly videos for a living, he admitted a fear, a weakness, an Achilles heel.
8: So, you know, I get overstimulated easily. I don't like the feeling of anything on my forehead.
7: It took seconds for this well-oiled content machine to spring into action. How can we exploit this weakness? How can we all have fun at Woody's expense?
9: Why don't we do a week of What's on Woody's Forehead? And
8: love
9: you
8: it.
9: Have to have something on your forehead first every day of the show.
8: It makes me really uncomfortable. Like, it's like a real thing for me.
10: That's really fun. That's really fun.
8: Like, when my daughter touches my forehead, it's really hard for me to just accept.
10: No, we're definitely doing that. That's great. Yeah.
8: No, that's not fun. I've just made it very clear that that's not fun for me.
11: Don't touch my forehead. Don't touch my forehead.
7: All this week, we play What's on Woody's Forehead?
6: We're in it.
12: It's just outrageous.
6: So the first thing is getting out. That was just my finger.
12: Yeah, don't touch me. Put gloves on.
6: What do you mean?
12: It gets weird around people touching my forehead.
6: Wow.
12: I told you this. Sometimes I wear bandanas in situations where I think people are going to touch my forehead.
6: Okay, so what we're going to do, so producer Lil is about to put something on your forehead. Now, just to get everyone in the loop, you have blindfold on.
12: Yeah.
6: Your sense of smell is blocked.
12: Yep, double sniff stick. Baby.
6: Double sniff stick.
12: Yep, smells beautiful eucalyptus in here.
6: And the rules are going to be that what is going on your forehead now does not come off until someone guesses on the phone or texts what it is. Initially, you'll be able to describe Woods.
12: Okay.
6: If they don't get it after the description, then I'll give you a sense of smell.
12: Let's go, Australia.
6: And then eventually sense of touch. All right,
12: let's
6: here we go.
12: Australia.
6: It's coming on now. The first thing.
12: Here we go.
6: That's...
12: Yucky! Yucky! Yucky! I think it's a fish. I think it's a fish's tail.
6: Okay.
12: Sorry. Am I allowed to guess?
6: You can throw some stuff out if you'd like to.
12: It just feels like you're putting a disgusting... fish's tail on me. Is it a fish's tail? It's a fish.
6: I'll tell you if you get it.
12: Fish? Is it a fish?
6: It's a not
12: pilchard.
6: A fish.
12: Is it a pilchard?
6: It's not a pilchard. Now stop pilchard? Guessing. Everyone else has to guess.
12: Okay.
6: You're not allowed to guess.
12: It's cold.
6: Someone else has to call in and they have to guess for you to be free.
12: It's cold and it's sushi. Is it sushi?
6: It's not. Stop guessing.
12: Sorry. It's
6: you have to wait for somebody else to guess.
12: I get why it's a good game. It's fun. It's fun to guess. Okay. Australia. It's cold. It feels like there's many of them.
6: Let's go to Trent. Trent, what do you think's on Woody's forehead?
13: Oh, look, you guys are a bit ridiculous. They're probably a bloody plunger.
12: A plunger?
6: It's not a plunger.
12: Not a plunger. Hey, Trent.
6: Come on, you, Trent.
12: If you're involved, though, Trent, and heed my words, Australia. Okay, it's cold, and they appear to be loading a number of them on. So I'm now starting to think that it could be something.
6: No, you're not guessing, though. But you're not guessing. You're only allowed to describe. No, you're not allowed to have proposed guesses, either. No, you're not allowed to have proposed guesses. You just describe. Let's go to a song because I think Australia is invested.
12: Cold and fleshy.
6: There are people calling already.
12: Cold and fleshy.
6: Cold and fleshy. What's cold and fleshy?
12: Have you had mussels recently for dinner, Will?
6: If you think you can guess what is on Woody's forehead, well, call us. Round of what's on Woody's forehead.
12: I'm getting to my critical mass. Get it off.
6: Sorry.
12: I don't like this.
6: Is that actually... We should have had a safe word.
12: No,
6: we'll come up with the safe word in the song. We'll have a chat about that.
12: I'm getting a bit uncomfortable.
6: That's the point. Guess what's on his forehead and it comes off. It's up next, Will and Woody.

0: 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Incidentally, we don't talk to Steve anymore.
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2: It is Will and Woody. Hope you're having a wonderful Monday. I'm going to assume you're not going to hear this anywhere else across the dial at the moment.
13: Excuse me. I lost this lipstick.
14: What's on Woody's forehead?
13: Thank you. I lost this lipstick. I could have cheated then, but I was being honest. So I've got ow! It's in my brain.
15: Stop moving.
13: I've got sniff sticks up my nose. I can't smell
2: it. We'll move to a peg. The sniff sticks are a luxury. We'll move to a peg if we need to. Now, there's something on Woody's forehead. He hates things being on his forehead. You guys have to guess what's on his forehead. He's blindfolded. He can't smell.
13: Now, Australia. Only... cold, fleshy, and there's many of them. I sensed using my amazing sixth sense that they were building some kind of pyramid on my forehead. A pyramid of objects. So I'm, you know, think about things that come in multiples that are cold and fleshy. That's all I've got.
2: Fleshy?
13: And they wobble.
2: Fleshy's a lot
13: they
2: for a Monday afternoon.
13: How else do I describe it?
2: It's a lot.
13: It's fleshy and I wobbled before.
2: Let's go to Talia. Talia.
13: But they're dead.
16: Hi.
2: Talia. Yeah. Welcome. What do you think's on Woody's forehead?
16: Is it slime?
2: It's not slime.
13: It feels slimy, though.
2: Stop moving your hands, Woody.
13: What?
2: Just stop moving your hands.
13: I need to gesticulate when
2: no,
13: I
2: No, but you're tapping yourself. You're moving yourself.
13: Well, I'm uncomfortable because something's on my forehead, Will, and this is a phobia.
2: I will bind you and gag you if
13: Please.
2: I need to.
13: I want to do a whole relationship. Bind me. Bind me. Do it. I dare you. Otherwise, I'll touch my forehead. Okay.
2: Talia, it's not slime. Thanks for the guess, though. Remember, only these people can guess what's on your forehead, Woods. Pauline, what do you think's on Woody's forehead?
17: Hi. I think, like,
5: it might be some fish.
2: Fish.
13: Yeah.
5: Salmon.
13: I think you're in a good area here. I forgot what your name is, but I think you're in a good area here.
2: Pauline.
13: Pauline.
5: Pauline.
13: Yeah. Yeah. It could be a mussel. Is Pauline right? Is it fish?
5: Yes, that's right. That's right.
14: No, it's not right.
13: Is it? It's not right. It's not a fish.
14: It's not a fish.
13: Okay. I'm actually excited about that because that would have stunk. It's not a fish. God, I'm trying to help you out, Australia. It's very smooth, beautifully smooth, I would say. Can't believe how smooth it is. Could be banana.
14: You're not guessing.
13: Sorry.
2: Was there only one thing on your forehead in terms of texture?
13: No, multiple.
2: Were they different textures or were they the same textures? Let's go to Simona.
13: Different textures, God.
15: Hello.
13: Hi, Simona.
2: Hi, Simona.
13: Yeah, Simona, I'm not loving this.
2: What do you think's on Woody's forehead?
15: It has to be a cold deli meat.
13: Deli meat. Yes, yes. Absolutely, yes. Could be deli meat because you wiped it on my forehead at the start. Which could have been a pappardella or something.
2: Oh, a pappardella?
13: I've lost a sniff.
2: Pappardella, is it pasta?
13: Well, no, meats. I like meats. Lock in meats. Is it meat? Is it meat?
15: Yeah. Is it meat?
13: Help her out.
2: Meat is part of what's on there.
13: Oh, it's a charcuterie board. It's a whole charcuterie board. Is there cheese? Don't say there's cheese. I don't like cheese.
2: We'll have to go to cheese.
13: No, don't.
2: Up next.
13: Don't, no.
2: Well, you can smell. Would you like to take your sniff sticks out so you can have a bit of a smell? Remember, you can't guess, Woody. This is not your guess.
13: All I can smell is eucalyptus.
2: Because you've had your sniff sticks out there for too long.
13: I can't smell a thing. How much does it smell? I can't smell a thing.
2: Are we going to go to the traffic?
13: Is it cheese?
2: Are we going to go to the traffic, do we think? Or do we want to take another call here? I'm happy to take another one if we need to. You've got the smell. All right, we've got some. I mean, the phone lines are absolutely full.
13: Can I touch it?
2: No, you can't touch it.
13: Okay.
2: Cheese. No, you can't guess.
13: Sorry.
2: How many times?
13: Sorry. But someone should guess that. Can we take a call?
2: I'm waiting for the producers to put calls across. Everyone's a little bit too wrapped up
13: in. Put the cheese one across.
2: Let's go to Sammy. What do you think is on Woody's forehead? Sammy.
17: Hello.
2: What do you think's on Woody's forehead?
17: I think there's sardines on Woody's forehead.
2: Oh, sardines is incorrect.
13: No, I can smell now.
2: Because you'd be able to smell them from a while.
13: Now. I can't smell it. Rhymes with please. Have another guess, Sally.
2: Sally. It's Sammy.
13: Sammy.
2: And you can't. You got it just describing
17: Sammy
2: what.
13: Go on.
17: Let me think. Anchovies.
2: Anchovies are incorrect.
13: I keep saying it, Sally.
2: You can't say
13: Sammy.
17: It's Sammy.
2: Get her name right, and maybe you should guess what's on there.
17: Can't get my name right.
13: Sammy. I'll send you $10 if you say cheese.
2: Simone.
13: Yes. Oh, Simone.
17: Yes, hello.
13: What's on my forehead?
17: Charcuterie board.
13: Come on.
17: Charcuterie board.
13: Yeah, we can hear you. That has been pricks. Is it a charcuterie board, guys?
2: It's a charcuterie board.
13: Yeah. Get it off. Well done, Simone.
17: Yes, thank you.
13: Great work, Simone.
2: What's in now, before we move on, what's in the charcuterie board, more importantly?
17: Ooh.
13: Touch it?
2: You can touch it, Woods.
13: Oh, yuck.
2: What's on there? What's on there?
13: Get off.
2: What's on there?
17: Ham, salami.
13: It's
2: prosciutto, salami.
17: Prosciutto, yeah. Prosciutto, cheese.
2: Bit of cheese.
13: Sticks.
2: Some hummus.
13: Sticks.
2: Some. Oh, yuck.
13: Sticks.
2: Okay.
13: It's disgusting.
2: It's kind of taking it really seriously.

0: It's Will and Woody. Hope you're having a wonderful drive home. If you missed anything from the DJ Will National Tour, it will be on the socials, Instagram, TikTok, Will and Woody. You can see the whole thing out there. Wild, wild time up in Townsville at Club 237. Big shout out to everyone in Townsville who got down. Crazy night.
1: We'll be back. We'll be back.
0: Townsville. I don't know if we'll be back.
1: For the right fee, we'll be back.
0: I'm not sure you'll be back, that's for sure. I think you might have been banned from the flight and the hotel. Now,
1: Dirty Devil.
0: Oh, in that suit as well. No one will forget you. Who was the Mormon who rocked up drunk?
1: Shocking look, wasn't it?
0: Really shocking look. Shocking look. Now, Woods, I want to talk to you about a story which I find fascinating because we've interviewed half of this this couple. Harry Styles, Zoe Kravitz. Biggest couple in the world.
1: Yeah. Married. Yeah. Aren't they? Are they married or just engaged? Engaged.
0: Engaged. Annalise pointed at the wrong finger. Hilarious. Now, they're in the news because I think Harry has done something which, I'm questioning his morals. I'm questioning him as a dude. He seemed like a pretty good guy, but I've got to question him. So, it's amazing moments that happens on CCTV. I do feel sorry for the level of fame these guys have because this is the sort of thing that you just don't want to be caught out on. But on night two of his Mexico City shows, right? They're hanging out in Mexico City. Zoe buys a drink in this bar. Yeah. She hands it to Harry, right? Then she kind of looks the other way. Harry then grabs it, smells it, pretends to drink it so his lips don't touch it.
1: Yeah.
0: He then hands it back to her and he's like, love that.
1: Oh, dirty liar.
0: So.
1: Dirty liar.
0: Yeah, well, which is kind of what I do when
1: Why would you even lie?
0: It's kind of like
1: that?
0: What I do when my daughter makes me a potion, which has got like herbicide and tan bark and chalk.
1: My daughter makes me carrot pie.
0: Yeah, and you're like, oh, carrot God, pie. That looks good. Yeah, you have a sip, but then you throw it over your shoulder. Yeah. Looks like he's done that.
1: I just do
0: what Harry did. I just pretend to sip it and then I throw it away. So. But it begged the question for me.
1: Yeah.
0: Are there times, because, I mean, he's touring at the moment. They're probably not seeing a lot of each other at the moment.
1: Yeah.
0: Are there times that you should lie to your partner? Because he's probably in be a good boyfriend mode at the moment. He's like, I'm not seeing a lot of Zoe. We just got engaged. I'm doing 7 nights in Mexico City. Then I'm going to have to go to New York and doing 7 nights there. I've got women literally throwing themselves at me. I've got half an hour to go and get a drink with her.
1: Yeah, sure.
0: You know what? Love the drink, Zoe.
1: Yeah.
0: God, you're a good girlfriend. God, you've got great taste.
1: Yeah.
0: You know what I mean? Like sometimes I think a little white lie is actually really important.
1: Just to keep the vibes high. Like I'll throw an example, and this is just an example, like a hypothetical. But like if I spilt something on like Mim's favorite top and destroyed it, if I go and get the same top, buy it, take the tags off and replace it,
0: yeah.
1: Why would I need to say that I ever destroyed the top?
0: Yeah.
1: Right? Like that's a perfect, like why it's like why disturb someone
0: when
1: with bad
0: that
1: news if you don't? No, I'm saying it's a hypothetical.
0: Okay.
1: I'll also like for example, when my wife bought a
0: So you're saying there are times that you should lie to your partner?
1: Well, quite clearly. When when my wife bought a sauna hat and she was gonna wear it casually. Now, in that situation where your wife is really, she's loving herself sick in the mirror, wearing a sauna hat and she's about to, you know, hit the town, I'm not going to say, Mim, you probably shouldn't go out in a sauna hat. I'm going to go, baby, you look amazing.
0: You look amazing.
1: You look amazing. And your head's going to be really well insulated tonight.
0: Come into work the next day and have a laugh at her behind her back.
1: Yeah, classic.
0: Yeah. So you're lying in that moment.
1: Yeah.
0: What about like when your partner makes biscuits for the whole team?
1: Biscuits for the whole team.
0: Yep.
1: Yeah, go on.
0: You tell everyone that they're awful, the worst things you've ever had. Muffins.
1: Oh, you're talking about the bike ride muffins she made me.
0: Yeah.
1: Yeah, I think she's made a lot of effort there. As if I'm going to say, because what I'm saying is amazing and is delicious is the effort that she's put in. I was just not clear on.
0: You're such a liar.
1: But little white lies are fine.
0: Yeah, because you don't want to make someone feel bad.
1: Yeah, if she was making me those muffins every week, at some point, I'd have to say, hey, muffins, no good.
0: No, you wouldn't.
1: Yeah, I would.
0: No, you wouldn't.
1: I would.
0: No, you wouldn't.
1: 100%. I said a lasagna she made recently was under par.

0: with Craig and Charles. You work up to this.
1: So on Monday, I believe they do the exit interviews.
2: Yeah.
1: They just go on and say everything. And I guess it would have been a pretty quick and sweet one for Tex Walker.
2: What do you do to commemorate that time? What do you take with you? Obviously, surely he could keep his Guernsey.
1: Oh, you'd think
2: his
1: so.
2: His boots would be going somewhere.
1: He just took the entire locker door.
2: Make it your new door to get home. So you can, every time you go
1: well,
2: home,
1: that's a
2: you
1: tight
2: can
1: fit. Feel,
2: yeah, I think so.
1: What weird mementos do you have? Beth said she also took her locker door when she finished high school. Got everyone to sign. It, then took it. I don't know if you're meant to or allowed to do that.
2: I don't know if you're memento, but it's in the name, isn't it?
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0: It's been a long day. Must be time to crack a chat GNT with Georgie.
9: I did think it was Tidbit for years.
10: It's Tid. Annoyingly, it's
9: Tid. Yeah,
10: I
9: wish it was Tid.
0: And Tom.
11: I'd love to get compo one day. That's my dream.
9: Trip on a cord in here and see yourself.
11: No. Tom, you need a job first.
10: Shut up.
0: Cheaper than therapy and way less professional.
12: Yes, that's right. It's Chat GNT with Georgie and Tom. Cheers, guys.
2: Cheers.
12: Happy Monday night.
2: Happy Monday.
12: Massive show tonight. We've got Great or Grow Up. It's our favourite game.
2: It really is. And is this one a listener edition?
12: Yeah, I'm going to pose a scenario that a listener has brought to us. And you can always suggest these on our Instagram, right? Go search us up, Chat GNT. Give us a follow. Give us a like. DM us, like, what do you think is great or grow up? This week is a cracker.
2: Yeah. And then I got involved with some sport. I got sporty with my kid.
12: Oh.
2: Can you believe it?
12: Cross country? What are we talking?
2: Oh, that would have been good.
12: Remember those days? I reckon you would have been pretty good at cross country.
2: Yeah,
12: back in the day.
2: Mate. I came third.
12: Okay.
2: That's pretty good. I will hold on to that forever. Oh, I came top three.
12: Did you get a little medal?
2: Yeah. Mate, big deal back in the day. And then I thought I was actually good and then went to uni and thought I'd do cross country at uni games. No good.
12: Yeah.
2: Then you're on the big stage.
12: Big time.
2: Not so good.
12: Yeah.
2: I came last. But no, this sporting adventure is better than that.
12: Great. All right. We'll hear about that and much more coming up on Chat GNT with Georgie and Tom.
0: The weekend was loud. Monday night's louder. This is Chat GNT with Georgie and Tom.

0: It's time for Great.
1: I think it's great.
2: I think it's great.
3: So great.
0: Or grow up.
2: Grow up.
1: Grow up. You need to grow up.
4: Yeah, that's right. Great or grow up. It's our favourite game. I'm going to pose a few scenarios and we're going to decide whether it's great or grow up.
5: Yeah, and you guys got involved by DMing us on the socials. Follow along if you're not yet. ChatGNT. Men's undies with the days of the week on them.
4: Yeah, grow up. A massive grow up.
5: So is this a thing?
4: You can go to Target or whatever and get like a 7-pack of undies and they have the days of the week. Have you not seen them?
5: No. I thought he meant that like you must go and home and Nick open them like Monday, Tuesday, Wednesday.
4: No, they're seriously like on the elastic.
5: Oh my gosh.
4: Maybe because your husband famously doesn't buy himself any new clothes. Maybe you could get him a new pair of undies.
5: He probably still
4: has the same pair of undies from when you first met, maybe.
5: No, they get holy. They just chuck them out. It's so weird
4: men
5: how they get so worn out.
4: Undies, yeah.
5: Oh, yeah, no, he's not bad. He'll do an online order. But my husband, I hope he doesn't mind me saying this, loves bright coloured undies.
4: Does he really?
5: His undies look like Mardi Gras.
4: The Dazzler.
5: Yeah. So this days of the week on men's undies been around for a long time?
4: Yeah, a long time. Big time. Because I get them for Jack, because it's fun for a 5-year-old.
5: Okay.
4: Yeah.
5: I've never seen it or noticed it. Definitely women don't have that.
4: No.
5: And then the little girls' undies I've been buying are just like, you know, bluey undies. Oh, not for me. What about a little bit of...
4: Touch of the Peters.
5: It's great.
4: Rainbow undies vaping tonight.
6: When my baby...
5: There we go.
6: When my baby smiles at me...
5: You got another one?
4: Yeah, I got another one.
5: Okay.
4: I know where you'll stand on this. I quite like a bit of music.
5: I'm just going to keep Peter going.
4: Chatting to strangers in public.
5: Like, for a reason?
4: Say you're at the bus stop or you're at a park with the kids or something and a stranger comes up and you're...
5: No, I think it's great.
4: Yeah, I do too.
5: Are you shocked that I think it's great?
4: Yes, I am. I thought you'd be
5: Okay.
6: Whoa, when my baby...
5: Peter's distracting me now, so I'm going to get rid of him.
4: I don't reckon he can sing that well.
5: What?
4: Well, I mean, he's not.
5: Oh, this is beautiful, this one. Ready? Let's see.
4: Centerfield Saddler.
5: No, I can't play the hook. I can only play it from the start, but it's...
4: Yeah, the music's great. Can he sing?
5: Well, he's an amazing piano player. It's...
4: Hands on the Pianist.
5: What? Here we go.
4: 12-inch Pianist.
5: Dun, dun, dun, dun. The more I see you... Oh, okay.
4: The more I...

0: just grows and grows.
1: I can see Hugh Jackman doing a bit of this gig.
2: Well, of course, he did, babe. There we go.
1: A lot in common, those two.
2: So much in common. Yeah, he was with Liza Minnelli for a bit. There you go. That was his beard. Remember? Peter Allen married Liza Minnelli.
1: Good trivia.
2: And then she walked in on him in a bathroom with a man.
1: Oh, just like Deborah.
2: What we think happened with Deborah and Hugh.
1: What a shock. You were in musicals for 30 years and flamboyantly wearing those costumes. I had no idea. Huh? You just said you're a fan of Elton John. Knocked me down with a feather.
2: I know. Oh,
1: God. That sucks, though.
2: So that...
1: Is that way worse? If you walked in on Jumbi, your husband, cheating, is it way worse if it's with a bloke?
2: No, I think that's better. It's like, well, I guess I couldn't offer you that.
1: That's what I think.
2: Yeah. Oh, I think it's

0: a ginger man. You know, the opposite to you. Ginger a black man.
1: If he took a black lover.
2: Oh, I'd be like, I can't give you that. I get it.
1: Yeah.
2: It's all good. I mean, the walking in on it, not ideal. Oh, yeah, Shaggy. If it was Jumbie and Shaggy.
1: How could you be mad if it was Shaggy?
2: Jumbie and Shaggy. Funny names together, too. what was the great
1: I don't know. I can't remember anymore.
3: We're not saying you should judge, but Jonty and Tom probably will. This is ChatGNT.

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1: Mikey is counting down from 20 to 1.
2: Yeah, you got that.
1: Hot
3: 20.
1: With the hottest artists from around the world. 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
0: So I did something for the first time, I think the last time as well.
1: Okay.
0: In my life. I've been filling in, doing some breakfast show announcing at the Sunny Coast.
1: Yes.
0: I've been doing it from Brizzy.
1: Mm-hmm.
0: But going up a few times and staying with my co-host. And anyway, she's like, we're doing an event tonight. You should come. I was okay. I don't really know many people. I've only been on air for like a week or two. It was so funny because the average age there, I reckon, would have been like 60.
1: Oh, my God.
0: So I'm just sitting there.
1: Well, they're like, oh, he's been buying candy for around
0: night. I'm sitting there like having a beer and it was fun. But the weirdest thing happened. This bloke came up and lovely guy. He was, how do you say it?
1: Not the full quid?
0: Not the full.
1: As my mum always said.
0: What would they, you say, a few kangaroos have skipped the top paddock?
1: Oh, what's the one? A few beers short of a carton. That's perfect. A good one.
0: Yeah. He comes straight up to me and he wants an autograph.
1: Tom, you've made it.
0: I go, well, this is a stitch up. Like, this is not real. Like, someone has put him up to this. But no, I quickly realized he's like a super fan.
1: Oh my God.
0: He's one of those really
1: sweet,
0: like, sweet guy. And he's like, write your name in my book. And
1: he had
0: an autograph book. He was probably 55.
1: And in 10 years, he'll go, what's this?
0: I would say in a minute he was.
1: Tear this out.
0: I said,
1: who's this bloke?
0: I literally said, like, I took 10 minutes on that. I was going, nah, you don't want that. Like, that's, we don't have to. And he wanted a photo and stuff. He goes, no, sign my book. And I was like, why? What do I write? I didn't know what to write.
1: I was going
0: to
1: say, like, people, when you're a kid, but what about when you were a kid and you'd practice your signature?
0: Yeah.
1: And I always, Delta Goodrum's signature stands out to me.
0: Oh,
1: it's like this big, like, D, and it's all really beautiful. Were you like, Tom?
0: Well, of course, because I don't know what to write. And people are watching me. Like, it's very intimate. They were, like, at an RSL club and, like, 50 people are just watching me.
1: What's he gonna do? And so what did you write?
0: I think I just wrote my name and then he goes, yeah, and then put the date. I was like, okay, so I updated it.
1: Were you like, what's the date? I never know the date.
0: What station you're on.
1: Oh.
0: I'm like, are you sure you want this, bro?
1: And then you should have written ChatGNT podcast, please listen. You could have got a bloody listener out of this, mate.
0: So true.
1: What are you doing?
0: I don't know if I wanted us to. I should have given him your handle, actually.
1: Thanks.
0: A real star is Georgina. That's who you want.
1: I got enough followers already, mate.
0: You got enough weirdos following you.
1: Yeah.
0: But yeah, that's my first and I think that'll be my last.
1: Okay.
0: Mm.
1: No, I won't. You're on to bigger and better things. We'll see what happens at the Sunny Coast
0: so
1: next
0: bizarre.
1: Time.
0: I'm like, you want me to sign this? I'm going to devalue the book by signing this. Like, what are you?
1: Nah.
0: Yeah.
1: You've devalued.
2: Don't try this at home. Georgie and Tom are professionals. Apparently. This is ChatGNT.

0: 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You're listening to Chat G&T with Georgie and Tom.
1: Yep. And if you like what you hear, check us out on YouTube. We got full-length episodes up now. Or grab the podcast from wherever you get the podcasts.
0: So my son, my eldest, six-year-old Louis, has been doing AusKick.
1: Cool.
0: So AusKick happens once a week after school. It's all about learning the game, right? Great introduction to it. For the final one of the term, it was parents versus kids. So it was like, you got to get mum or dad to come and that's it. And I thought, oh, it'll just be at the end, like the last 10 minutes, parents get up here. Yeah. And I needed to know because obviously I work and stuff and I have to juggle it. And so I emailed them saying, hey, what is it, just 10 minutes in the end? She goes, no, from the start, it'll be on
1: full
0: and off.
1: 90 minutes.
0: And I'm like, okay.
1: What about your poor meniscus? What about meniscus? That's not going to heck.
0: So I was like, do I put active wear on or is everyone going to be running around in their work clothes? Yeah. But I changed because it was a bit of a hot day.
1: For you, I'd be thinking, do I need to sober up for this?
0: There's that as well. I took that into account. So I got changed.
1: Oh, we're playing? What?
0: And anyway, there's mums in tights. I've got to say, a lot of dads. And one of the mums was like, I was like, are you doing it? She goes, no, I've sent my husband. He's doing it. And I'm like, I can't do that. My husband's out there earning the money. Yep. And I am here ready to play AusKick. So I've never played it before. And they had to, we did some drills like stuck in the mud.
1: Oh, yeah.
0: Like we did the whole thing with the kids. And then we did like dodgeball where you run across and you need to hit them on the ankles. God, it was so fun. And then they had to hit us.
1: Would have dominated this. Did you get into it?
0: I got so into it.
1: Competitive juices are flowing.
0: It was just so fun. Yeah. And then we did a mini match. I didn't know there were sections. It's like netball.
1: Yeah,
0: did you know that?
1: Yeah, like in terms of like a
0: you got to stay in your areas.
1: Yeah.
0: I had no idea. I thought because when you watch it on TV, no offense, it looks so scrappy. Just looks like they're all floundering around.
1: It can be, yeah.
0: But I was like, oh no, there's actual like rules to this thing.
1: Australian rules.
0: One of the dads on my team, he was really good, and he was taking it quite seriously.
1: Oh, God.
0: So he had a backwards cap. He turned his cap backwards for the thing, and he was quite athletic. Everyone else was like tubby dads, tubby mums.
1: Yeah, yeah.
0: That was all of us. And there's this one standout guy that looked a little bit younger, looked a bit fit.
1: Yeah. Dane Zorko.
0: It would come to him and he'd fully like do the proper drop and just boot it and it would go through the goals. And so we were smashing the kids.
1: And the ball to that guy.
0: Yeah, I know. But I'm also like, shouldn't we be letting the kids win?
1: Kids are just crying while this guy dominates.
0: Louis was getting a bit like, oh, you got another one, like getting really. And then Louis said to one of the kids, go and tackle that guy, and pointed to him. And the other little boy went, okay, whoo, and like dived into his legs. So they were getting pretty annoyed with him. And then finally, when there's minutes to go, the teacher was like, right, final goal wins the game.
1: You would have rubbed your hands together. This is Georgina's time to shine, baby.
0: I was like, well, we can do this. What happened? The kids got the final goal. It all worked in their favour. So they won. And so then they were like so excited.
1: That's amazing.
0: And then I later found out talking to a mum, I was like, oh, there was a really good dad. And she's like, oh, yeah, that's so-and-so. Oh, he's from Perth. Yeah, he's played AFL heaps.
1: Right.
0: I was like, thank you. Because I'm like, I don't think my husband Jumbie would be able to do what he was doing.
1: But also, like, if you played semi-professionally or professionally, wouldn't you go like at quarter speed or half speed? Like maybe he was.
0: Because then we're at home and I was like, Louis, that was so much fun. Like I loved it. And he goes, Mum, you didn't look like you tried very hard. And I was like, I was exhausted. He fully thought I wasn't even having a go.
1: Oh, it's so hard to run when you're 40.
0: I know.
1: Which we both are now, so.
0: We are. So.
1: So are you going to continue the AFL? You might
0: join. Well, I was like, do I join a team? Do I become an AusKick instructor?
1: Yeah, I reckon you should.
0: It was good fun.
1: Yeah.
0: I don't know if joining the team is the right thing. Like, playing with kids, six-year-olds, all good. But
1: That'd be great.
0: Had a 30-something-year-old woman coming running towards me. I'd like,
2: 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We've made our way into the sheep shed and we're joined by Grace from Murray Bridge High School. 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

0: Yeah, that's right. Down for another week. It's Chat TNT with Georgina Louise Ingermeyer.
1: You got it wrong. Georgina Patricia Louise Ingermeyer, Mark Wald.
0: And Tom Murray. And Tom Murray has a good memory.
1: Mm.
0: And don't you think I've forgotten about the little Taylor Swift piano challenge that
1: yes.
0: I gave to you about a month ago. I said, you got to learn a Taylor Swift song.
1: Yep. And
0: night.
1: I...
0: And
1: haven't got the freaking piano. It's getting delivered.
0: The parchment will arrive separately via courier on the 10th of October.
1: Can I just say, it is a bit like that. My mother-in-law's like, okay.
0: Just bringing in a parchment.
1: It's like, she's like, okay, it's being delivered in the morning. Good luck. And I'm like, I'm at work. So is
0: Godspeed.
1: My husband. I'm like, how are you?
0: I should have to work for a living, mate.
1: I know. So she just thinks one of us can get there. Let this pianola in.
0: Friggin' pianola.
1: Oh, my God. Anyway, we'll figure it out. I was like, maybe
0: the
1: a pre-record.
0: The fate of Ophelia.
1: Maybe I can get it on parchment. You reckon you can get Taylor Swift on parchment,
0: mate,
1: these days for the pianola?
0: Get your spaceship iPad and get the app and start moving your digits on it. You'll be able to...
1: What do you mean, though? I need the pianola to practice on.
0: You get the app and you can do a piano app on your iPad.
1: Yeah. That's what I'll do. But I want my pianola first. Like, I need the product.
0: What's next for you? A full church organ in your house? Like, what's this going to be? You're going to have a harp. I'm going to come over once and you're going to be like, good morrow. Please come in.
1: There was a harp player at our school.
0: Take a dove and sit down.
1: The harp is a beautiful instrument.
0: Well, it is for rich people.
1: It was definitely like a rich person instrument. What I did say to Jumbie is I was like, oh, my husband, where do we put it? Like, downstairs, no one will see it. Upstairs,
0: put it next to the harp.
1: Well, I said upstairs will look really good, but I guess like... Then I, you know, won't use it as much. And he said, if we are getting this thing and it's not being used, it's going. I'm not getting it for the look.
0: Firewood. Yeah.
1: He is like, we're not putting up with it unless you're on it.
0: Take it to like an antique store and just...
1: I did ask ChatGPT how much it's worth. I think it said about 3 or 4 if it's in good condition.
0: That's like lunch for you and Jumbie. It'd be good. We just got to it.
1: It's more than lunch.
0: How many bottles of champagne could you get for that? That could cater your bloody 40th birthday, which
1: is
0: coming up.
1: I know. Just sell the pianola and that's my birthday.
0: Love it. I really want to hear you play a song.
1: Well,
0: and
1: it'll probably
0: we know
1: be...
0: you can sing. You were a performer.
1: Oh, you heard me do some Peter Allen earlier. We should, you know, go out on a bit of...
0: This will be 4 chords. You better learn this.
1: Yeah, probably could, hey. Well, I'll stick to the,
2: I've been to cities.
1: I love this song.
2: That never
1: and then Qantas
2: down.
1: Went and just took it, you know?
2: Yeah. From New York.
1: That's fine.
0: Was that the one with the kids that sung the...
1: Yes.
0: Yeah, that was quite good, wasn't it?
1: The Australian Youth Choir. Yeah, look, I will learn a bit of Peter Allen.
0: I think, yeah.
1: And Taylor Swift, though, first. But, yes, I needed to get the piano. So I reckon by the time you're back from your trip, I'll be belting out The Fate of Ophelia.
0: Great. All right, I can't wait for it. Thanks for tuning in, guys. If you want to get in contact with us, get us on the socials.
1: Yeah.
0: Us.
1: Thanks, Johnny Eels.
0: You're welcome. Bye, guys.
1: Bye.
0: That's a wrap for ChatGNT.
1: If you like what you hear, listen to the podcast wherever you get your podcasts, and you can also watch us on YouTube.
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0: 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Power.

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1: 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Is that it?
2: CBD oil. 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What are we talking
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3: 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Mary Terrace Murray Bridge and Mount Barker Road, Totnes.
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0: 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It's Will and Woody keeping you up. 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
1: We've traded for a musical picture frame,
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1: and a vintage film camera,
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1: for a taxidermied snake,
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1: then to a limited edition print from artist Michael Goddard.
3: And then suddenly,
2: we're taking the friendship ring.
1: What was it worth when he gave it to you?
4: About $3,500.
2: Diamond ring, sure. It's $6,500 short.
1: Harris is actually in the studio with us today.
2: Do you have any other requests?
5: A big oval diamond.
2: Okay. Yeah. It's ring or bust.
5: Yeah.
2: Great. It's good to know.
0: Will and Woody's Swap Meet. Swap the deal, keep the good energy with Glowbird.
6: All righty, well, there you go. So it's a $3,500 diamond ring. That's what you're swapping for today. Not good enough. Not good enough is what Paris said when she came in here.
2: Fair enough. That's fair enough. She's got a vision, Will. She's
6: I don't
2: got a vision.
6: Like it. So we're going to swap it again. I don't like it. And look, we're pumped about it. Give us another swap. Give us another challenge.
2: You guys should be pumped. We're effectively saying, text us now, 0429. 13-1065 and tell us what you'll give us for a $3,500 ring.
6: Yes, I know. Very exciting.
2: We're in a great spot.
6: I mean, Annalise has come in here and told me that there's a photo of the ring she's put on my OneNote, but I mean, you're a great producer, AB, but we all know the text where you stumble. I don't think you managed to do that.
5: I believe it's in there, but that's fine.
6: Let's have a look. What have you got? Whoa, wow, that's gorgeous.
2: Pinch and zoom.
6: That's gorgeous. That's gorgeous.
2: Wow. Great ring. I don't know rings, but it's got the diamonds on the side, on the band there. It's got a square diamond
6: in the middle there.
2: Square cut.
6: Is that on our socials? Can you post? You don't know how to post.
5: I don't know how to post, but Sexy Das can post.
2: Yep. Get it up, Sexy.
6: Have you posted, Sexy? Have not.
5: I just sent it to him, to be fair.
7: No, I haven't posted it yet.
2: Oh, yeah. Maybe
6: then
2: post it.
6: We're off the boil, guys.
2: Maybe if you're
6: we're
2: wearing
6: off the
2: it,
6: boil.
2: Sexy.
5: Happy Monday.
6: Monday. Come on. We've all had a couple of days off. We've all had a reset.
2: Hey, come on. Give the team a break.
6: No, we're serious. Paris is here on Friday. Monday. She wants the $10,000 diamond ring. Today's our chance. I just thought we'd all get in here on our A game today.
2: Come on, give us a break, man. Give us a break. Darcy's been partying for 72 hours straight. Sexy, he had a house party on Friday. He said he finished at 6 p.m. last night.
6: Sexy Das.
2: Unbelievable, Darcy.
7: No, that's true.
6: Tip of the cap, Das. Tip of the cap.
0: It's Will and Woody.
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0: up early. It's Will and Woody keeping you up.
1: Right now, though, Woods, I want to talk about a big story, scandalous story, huge on in my
2: world, in your world,
1: in
2: mate.
1: My world.
2: I love it.
1: In my world,
2: share
1: I woke
2: your world,
1: up,
2: Will.
1: Shed a tear about this. So, Pete Davidson and Beck Hewitt, Elsie Hewitt, cousins.
2: Don't think so.
1: They've been hooking up for a while. Everyone knows that. They're across. Not married though. Not married.
2: They've got a baby.
1: They've got a baby.
2: Yeah.
1: They've got a baby. Maybe baby. a 5-month-old daughter.
2: Yeah.
1: Called Scotty Rose.

0: Kaya Gerber.
1: I don't know who that is.
2: Kaya Gerber is Cindy Crawford's daughter.
1: Okay. Oh, yeah.
2: Margaret Qualley.
0: Margaret Qualley.
1: Not to be confused with Qualley.
2: Emily Ratajkowski.
1: Oh, yeah.
0: Okay, it's a big list.
2: Madeline Klein. Chase Who Wonders.
1: Oh, Rwanda.
0: Chase Who Wonders.
2: Chase Who Wonders.
1: We're not here to go through Pete Evans' ex. So he's been going through a few. Anyway, he's hooked up with this girl called Elsie Hewitt. They had a kid, Scotty Rose, 5 months ago. Not married, though. Anyway, apparently, Elsie Hewitt has left the house wearing something that, yeah, she might shouldn't have worn. Okay. Basically, not looking great. Let's put it that way.
0: Yeah. Well, she's got a 5-month old daughter. It's fair enough.
1: She gets canned for it online and then she does this post.
3: Left the house looking nicer yesterday. I should have known that that was going to happen. That's not what I'm thinking about right now because I have a baby to take care of. And I also have to work and make money. And I'm doing it on my own, which is hard.
1: Oh, I really feel for her there. So,
0: yeah, definitely. Yeah. Why is she whispering?
1: I think she's just a bit defeated.
0: Yeah, right.
1: You know, and that's kind of how the kids do the posts these days. Like, it's not...
0: Whispering?
1: Yeah, you don't announce. You're just like, I'm casual. I'm eating some chips while I'm on TikTok.
0: Oh, that's
1: a big thing. What are the chances? I'm moving through life. I'm packing my bag while I'm making a video.
0: Sexy said that.
1: No one's ever sitting down and like, I'm actually talking to the camera now. Not cool. No one watches that anymore.
0: It's not about a coolness. It's apparently boring.
1: Yeah,
0: you need to do more
1: things to engage people.
0: I'm
1: tired. It's the end of the day, but I've just got time to quickly take a TikTok. Yeah. That's the vibe.
0: Yeah, definitely.
1: Right?
0: Definitely. That's the tone.
1: So anyway, she's gassed.
0: Yeah.
1: But I actually do feel for her a little bit because she's doing
0: 5 month old and going through a breakup.
1: And she's basically saying as well, Pete's not helping her. Pick of a man. Always thought it.
0: If that's true, it's really bad.
1: And Yana Qualley, always thought it. Now
0: Margaret Qualley.
1: But I do also can really empathize. And I think my friend Bridget Jones from the movie Bridget Jones' Diary, Renee Zellweger, I didn't get that name wrong. She can empathize with the idea of stepping outside and being caught wearing something you don't want to be wearing. And that's when she rocks up to the Vickers and Tarts party at the start of her... After she's hooked up with a guy called Mark Darcy.
4: Oh, holy Jesus.
5: Bridget, where are all the other Tarts and Vickers?
4: Oh, dear.
1: Shocking moment.
0: Awful.
1: Shocking moment.
0: Awful moment. Yeah.
1: You rock up to a Tarts and Vickers party and they've changed their theme. 131065, I would love to know, what were you wearing? The worst thing that you've been seen wearing outside. And often this is like accidental. So like, you know, if you go to a Halloween party or you're going to a costume party, you can kind of explain yourself within the party.
0: Of course.
1: But if you bump into someone on the way to the party, like our producer Liv, you were saying you were going to a... Sorry, I find this one very funny. Where were you going?
6: Piggy Blinders party.
1: A Piggy Blinders party, which is just great that you attend those sorts of things. And then where were you seen prior to that?
6: At the bottle shop.
1: Great. And you're wearing like the breeches.
6: Yeah, yeah.
1: Fake beard.
0: And full beard, right?
6: Yeah. I had a penciled on mussy and a beard.
1: That's great.
0: Annalise, did you see anyone when you recently went to a party dressed as Pitbull?
2: Yes, I saw you guys.
1: I forgot about that.
0: Full bald cap, the flavour saver. Yeah. Mr. Worldwide.
2: I thought it was really like, I thought it was hot, but I don't think it was received like that.
1: Don't think it was, AB.
0: Joe wants to...
6: She changed into that outfit halfway through because she thought everyone was going to love it so much.
1: She did.
0: And it didn't get the response that you wanted.
2: I was like, Mr. Worldwide! And it was like, crickets.
1: I do remember that. It was intense. 131065, what's the worst kit you've been seen outside in?
0: I had to dress up as, if you know K-pop Demon Hunters, I dressed up as Jinu. He's one of the Soulja Boys. And there was a rave in the city, a kid's rave. But you're walking through the city as Jinu. It's not a good look.

0: and they're working.
1: It's Will and Woody keeping you up.
2: Worst thing you've been seen outside in? We're talking outfits, kits, if you like. A friend of mine was driving to a party that he was going to, wearing a bear onesie.
3: Sure. Of course.
2: He was wearing a bear onesie. He went as a bear to the party.
3: Because you forget you've got to do life admin on the way to the party. So it is it's a crazy thought, but you're like, I guess I'll drive to the party as a bear.
2: Yeah. Now, look, he actually had quite a bad accident. Like, he walked away. He was fine. But, really, wrote the car off and, hit his head on the steering wheel and knocked himself out.
3: Which
2: was hectic.
3: Yeah, he is okay.
2: He's absolutely fine. Yeah. No ongoing trauma or any injuries or anything like that. But the funny thing was, when he was knocked out, the cops were like, when he came to, there was like police standing there and they're like, hey man, like, what's going on? And he was like, what do you mean what's going on? I've crashed my car. And then they were like, no, what's going on? And he's like, guys, I've had some trauma here. And they're like, no, why are you wearing a bear onesie? And he didn't know why either. So that became an issue.
3: Of course.
2: But anyway, they worked that out.
3: He's out. Oh, it sounds like he went to prison. let's go to Greg. Greg, this was back in your 20s, Greg. What was your kit like, Greg?
4: So I guess a bit of a backstory. I used to be in the Air Force and as an aircraft maintainer, there's a whole group of guys I work with turning spanners, and on my weekends used to do bar work. Mm-hmm. And one particular night, it was a ladies' night and all the barmen had to be shirtless for the evening. Yeah. And which is, no drama. Like, I was probably, I would say, a little bit fitter. Mm-hmm. No one from work ever came to this bar. But of all nights, so that night,
2: the Air Force came to the bar.
4: The squadron that I, boys from the squadron I work with.
3: Ladies' night. So you thought you were safe.
2: Oh, Greg. Wait, so you're topless wagering when effectively your office walks in.
4: Yeah.
2: Awesome.
4: Yeah,
2: so, that is great.
4: And then, it was, the whole night I just got taunted. They were throwing ice and carrying on.
3: Yeah, of course.
2: Oh, that's a great story.
4: Monday next week, you got to put up with it at work.
2: You got to get in there. I'm retiring. Like, I'm not going in on Monday. Yeah, thanks for the story, Greg. You can have yourself $100 Funday Suites, but it's a great story.
3: Doesn't get worse.
2: In the Air Force, though, I thought that was kind of, I'm just reminded of Top Gun. I feel like that would just be like all the rage.
3: I don't think
2: throw a volleyball in there and everyone's having a great time.
3: I think Top Gun took some creative license there. There are also a lot of scenes where they're just wearing towels. Do you notice?
2: There's a lot of homoerotica in Top Gun. But I just thought that is the Air Force, isn't it?
3: Playing beach volleyball oiled up.
2: No, but like men, like, just, wearing tight uniforms and,
3: I don't know, not according to Greg.
2: You ever seen a man in a harness? There's a lot going on there.
3: Harness?
2: Yeah. Before they get in the plane.
3: It's a
2: I don't know where your eyes go.
3: Natalie.
2: It's true, though.
3: It props up.
2: It's true, though.
3: It definitely props up in a harness.
2: There's a lot going on.
3: Natalie,
2: you seen a man in a harness? It's hard to know to look.
5: Was way worse than being shirtless. I mean, I was a makeup artist student doing SFX makeup. I was house-sitting and was getting ready for a party that I was going to the next day, but decided to practice my makeup, and I was decided to go to the Fox. So glued my eyebrows down. I had, put a prosthetic nose on my face. My whole face looked like a fox. I'd painted my whole body. And I was baking for this, and I forgot that I hadn't grabbed eggs as part of my ingredients. And I needed them for this cake I had to get done.
3: Brilliant.
5: And Woolworths closed in an hour. Oh. So I had to go in this full fox costume to Woolworths to pick up these eggs so that I could get this cake done. Anyway, I was there and I was out and I had the worst looks ever. And then I was just like, well, I'm here anyway. May as well go get Subway and just call it a night. I'm not picking myself.
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0: Replace your Z's with W's. It's Will and Woody keeping you up.
1: Wilbur, huge kudos goes to Delta Goodrum, who came fourth in Eurovision with the song Eclipse. Unreal. Super proud of her. She was awesome. Can't wait till she gets back, making it seem like we're mates. You know, we'll probably interview her at some stage and I'll get to get around her. But song that won is an absolute banger. So if you're not across it, Bulgaria won the Eurovision competition. A singer called Dara from Bulgaria won with a song called Bangaranga. I'm the
2: Bangaranga. I'm a demon.
1: Oh my God.
2: I'm a psycho for no reason. That, I'm a mover. I'm
1: a I have had that on repeat for the last 20... That one. Oh. Okay. Stop now, because here's what I want to do. I have never been more passionate about getting a song on this radio show in my life.
3: Wow.
1: The people need to hear Bangaranga by Dara, the winner of Eurovision.
3: Okay.
1: So look, right now I'm just trying to build a bit of an army.
3: Just play it, man.
1: No, see, here's the thing. We're not allowed.
3: Just play it.
1: We're not trusted with music. It needs to go past a...
3: He's the music director.
1: The music director, he chooses all the songs. We're not trusted with putting any music in this show. I need to build an army. Then I'm going to call him up next. And I'm going to really need you to be stern with him, Will, and say, hey, we're playing Bangaranga. But we need to build the army. 13.
3: Just play the song, Brent, man.
1: I like my job. 131065 is our number. If you love Bangaranga by Dara and you want to hear it, call now, please, because I need to hear your voices. I need to hear the love for it. If you're in the demo, 25 to 50 female, that's even better. Say you love it. Let's call Brad.
3: Oh, we're not calling Brad with
1: we're
3: them.
1: We're calling Brad.
3: We're going not with them. We're
1: calling Brad. Well, you've got it. There are certain things you've got to do, all right, to be respectful in business, all right? It's basic ethics.

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0: when you have these two. It's Will and Woody keeping you up.
1: So if right up next, we've been doing this show together for 2 weeks. The entire time, I've got something that I need to tell you, I think.
2: Why? Now is it a confession?
1: I just feel, it's weighing on me.
2: You've done something to me?
1: And I haven't done something to you. I used you.
2: That's okay. Everyone uses me. No, I'm joking. It's not cool.
1: In like a really embarrassing way.
2: Oh, what do you mean? For me? You better not have embarrassed me. I think live up to some cool factor.
1: I think by association, I've probably brought your cool down as well. But it's most embarrassing
2: so
1: for
2: much
1: me.
2: What people think of me. Oh, really?
1: Yeah.
2: Okay, good.
1: It's horrific for me.
2: Really?
1: I'm going to tell you.
2: I can't wait to hear it.
1: I'll tell you up next. It's Will and Woody with Sophie Monk.

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1: Then you've got to drive to main roads and say, hey, this is what's happened.
2: TMR, mate.
1: You're not covered for CTP insurance?
2: Is that it? CBD oil. Are we talking about compulsory third-party insurance, the 90s band, or cannabis oil? What are we talking about?
1: Knows.
2: All three.
1: It's all in. 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I'm on the cannabis and I'm driving.
2: You weren't stressed because you're on the oil.
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0: up early. It's Will and Woody keeping you up.
1: Woodrow, I love this, mate. Courage from you.
2: Well,
1: courage.
2: Yeah, that's your middle name.
1: Sometimes
2: I just have to put a line in the sand.
1: Yep.
2: Now, for those that don't know, whilst we talk on radio, we have no say in what music we play. We have a music director. His name is Brad. He chooses the music, does a great job. But, you know, sometimes we're particularly moved by a song, Wilbur. And I have been moved. I've been moved hard. Eurovision, the winner of the competition, Dara from Bulgaria, has an absolute corker of a song called Bangaranga, right? I want to hear it. I think more people need to hear it. If you're across it, you're listening right now going, oh, yeah, that is a banger and I love it. It should be on high rotation. I came in today and I half expected it to be in the log. I was like, when are we playing it kind of thing? I was shocked to see that it wasn't there. A lot of love coming through from calls.
1: So many people
2: have
1: called.
2: They also want to hear it. But here's the thing, Will.
1: Because effectively you've asked people to call, yes, if they love the song, but also because you feel like you're going to need at least 10 other people to get the balls to call the music director and ask for the song to come on.
2: Well, I said before the song, I want to build an army.
1: I'm not sure what sort of chat you've had with the producers, but I know it's got to be desperate when they've got both hotlines running to call a couple of the Will and Woody fan faves to come and support you as well.
2: No, I think we were calling them back. They're having some phone trouble.
1: Anyway,
2: if you guys can all hear me, hold the line because I will use you when I need to. But we also have the music director Brad's number, so I'm going to call him now, and just, you know, hello.
3: Hello.
2: Is this Brad?
3: Hello.
2: Is this
3: no?
2: Is this Brad's partner?
4: No.
1: What?
2: Who's that?
4: This is Brad.
2: Oh, g'day, Brad. G'day, Brad. Sorry, mate. We said a bit of a crosswire there or something.
1: Who answered the phone, Brad?
4: I did. That's my beautiful, bassy, baritone-y voice.
2: Oh. There you go. Sorry, we could hear a woman there for a little bit. But anyway, mate, I should let you know.
1: I might have had a hot mic moment there, Brad. Gee whiz, Coldplay concert.
4: No, just all alone, quietly working away.
2: All right.
4: Can I help?
2: Okay. So you're live on radio, Brad, as I'm sure you know.
4: Oh, hi, Will and Woody.
1: Hi, Brad.
2: Fantastic. Hi, Brad. Were you across Eurovision on the weekend?
4: Yes.
2: Were you across the were you across the winning song by Bulgaria?
4: Bangaranga, across Dara's pop banger. A bit un-Australian though that you're pushing this.
1: Yeah,
4: it
1: feels strange.
2: Well, no, I did say before that I loved Delta. I loved Delta, but I think Bangaranga could be the song of a generation. I do, Brad. Any chance I could play it right now?
4: Well, look, Woody, I do appreciate the call. You know, unlike Will in the background there saying, mate, just play it.
2: Classic Will. Classic Will. What a coward. What a coward, Brad.
4: Can we do Will and Woody swap meet? How about we swap Will out? But anyway.
2: Look, Brad, before you answer, actually, Brad, I've got Nicole here. Nicole, you're right in the demo, Nicole. You're loving Bangaranga?
5: Absolutely. Wow. And I'm 55.
2: There you go,
1: Brad.
2: Slightly late in the demo, but that's okay. We've got Stacey here. Stacey, hopefully you're right in the demo. Stacey. You're loving Bangaranga, Stacey?
5: I'm absolutely loving it. It's a banger of a song.
2: There you go. Well said.
5: You have to play it.
1: There you go.
2: We got Viv here. You're loving loving the song, Viv?
6: Oh, absolutely. Yep. I'm the Bangaranga. Yep. No one's going to sleep tonight.
2: Viv's had a couple. Let's go to Jordan. Jordan, you want to hear Bangaranga?
7: Yes, please. That song slaps. Get it on there.
1: Yeah, there we go.
2: Well said, Bradley.
1: Resounding.
2: Back over to you, Brad. What were you saying about playing that song?
4: Well, look, you know, the audience votes are in. I mean, it feels like it's Eurovision 2.0.
2: Yeah, it does a bit. Yeah.
4: Look, you know, I'm not one to get in the way of music passion. So if you've got it there, off YouTube, presumably, or iTunes, go ahead and give it a spin.
2: Wow. Here we go. Get on your
1: Look at that.
2: Wow. Here it is. This is the Bulgarian song by Dara, the winner of Eurovision 2026. It truly is a scorcher. Turn it up.
1: Will and Woody. Thanks, Brad.

0: Sorry, Brad, I will never question your authority ever again.
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0: That could be the worst song I've ever heard.
1: It gets better.
0: Mate, let's get back to the programming.
1: No!
0: Let's get back to the king.
1: No!
0: Brad's back.
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5: 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It looks like an alien hand.
3: 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Daddy, you want love.
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6: Ed Sheeran is a big movie props man. 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
1: Then to a limited edition print from artist Michael Goddard.
2: And then suddenly,
0: we're taking the friendship ring.
1: What was it worth when he gave it to you?
3: About $3,500.
4: Diamond ring, sure. It's $6,500 short.
1: Harris is actually in the studio with us today.
0: Do you have any other requests?
5: A big oval diamond.
0: Okay. Yeah. It's ring or bust.
5: Yeah.
0: Great. It's good to know.
6: Will and Woody's swap meet. Swap the deal, keep the good energy with Glowbird.
1: Okay, so just to qualify what you've heard there, we currently are in possession of a $3,500 diamond ring.
0: Yeah, we are.
1: We thought that it'd be all right. We lobbed that to Paris. Not actually. We didn't actually throw the ring at her. We just gently told her
4: that, like, hey, you said ring. And you kind of, sure, you said $10,000 engagement ring, but God.
1: Now we've been trading for 2 weeks now, and look, yeah, we've got a $3,500 diamond ring, and now you're in the studio, and, you know, we've got it right here if you want to take it. And she didn't.
4: Okay, I think when it comes to engagement rings, people have visions. Paris has got a vision.
1: We're not quite there yet.
4: But for you guys listening, it just gets exciting because right now we are effectively saying there is a $3,500 ring in our possession.
1: Mm.
4: And I said this on Friday, but any pawn broker in this country would happily take that off your hands and give you thousands of dollars for it.
1: That's right.
4: That's what they do. It's very easy thing to move on and make sweet cash from. So if you've got something lying around your house and you want to make us a trade for that ring,
1: yeah,
4: 131065. Now is the time to get in touch.
1: How good.
4: It's a crazy deal. Like, usually this is the point where we like oversell the item that we've got. There's no need. The pull cue is in the rack, my friends. There's nothing else to say about this ring. It's worth $3,500.
1: Yeah, I think you just said the cue's in the rack. But
4: what
1: yes,
4: did I say?
1: You said the pull cue.
4: Well, I think it's good to, you know, just analyze that it's a pull cue. It's not just any cue, my friend.
1: So we've got, but it is also a diamond ring. It's not
4: exactly.
1: just any ring.
4: Exactly.
1: It's a $3,500 diamond ring.
4: And one broker's
1: guys,
4: dream.
1: You guys can trade for it right now on 131065. Get us a step closer to the $10,000 ring for Paris. I feel like we're close, guys.
4: Give us a jet ski.
1: Give us a jet ski.
4: Give us an excavator.
1: I don't know. Went backward. Will and Woody.

0: up early. It's Will and Woody keeping you up. Will and Woody's Swap Meet. Swap the deal. Keep the good energy with Glowbird.
1: Okay. Let's deal. Let's deal, Australia. Let's just get down to it.
2: Right, well, let's tell everyone what we've got first. So it's $3,500 diamond ring. We're trying to get to a $10,000 diamond ring. I know we're trading ring for ring here. It's a little bit confusing, but essentially Paris wasn't satisfied with a $3,500 ring, and that's fair enough.
1: We respect
2: it. It's her an engagement ring. We're going for the $10,000 ring, guys. Let's do it together. So we'll kick off with Zoe.
1: Yes, Zoe, what would you like to offer us for the $3,500 ring?
3: Hey, fellas. So I have a framed singular cigarette that I was given by my friend on my 18th birthday over 12 years ago.
2: And Zoe,
1: hang on. What's so special about this cigarette? Like what happened for you to want to frame said cigarette?
3: So basically it says in emergency break glass. So it was there to tempt me to see if in moments of parties or running out of cigarettes, would I break it? And I've stayed strong.
1: Well, and, and you deserve to be commended for that. And that's very funny. But
2: it's
1: obviously, we're not going to take that.
2: It's a lovely idea.
1: It's very funny.
2: And good for you for not breaking the glass.
1: Yes.
2: Well done.
1: Continue on.
2: We're talking about a $3,500 diamond ring, Zoe.
1: Let's go to Irina here.
2: Zoe,
1: she gave us a laugh, though.
2: No, I love that. And good for her, Zoe. Thanks for listening to the show. Yeah, Zoe, you can have yourself a pack of Benson and Hedges. I joke. I've got a message here from Jade.
1: Yes.
2: Who said, I'll part ways with one of my discounted Justin Bieber perfumes that I've collected.
1: Oh.
2: She said, I'm a Belieber. This is a huge offer. I don't even often let people sniff them.
4: Whoa. Sorry, that wasn't dis. It was, they're discontinued.
2: Sorry, very close to discounted. Very close to discounted.
1: Discounted definitely makes it sound worse. Heavily discounted.
2: Don't you tell me. No, discontinued. So valuable. Whoa. Get on your Jade. Okay. If you'd like to trade that, call 131065. More text 0429-131065. Irina.
5: Yes, hi.
2: Hi, what would you like to swap for the $3,500 diamond ring?
5: Something that you will never get anywhere in the world.
1: And
5: it's about 8 years old. I've had in a container and I only came across it the other day.
1: Uh-huh.
5: So something's lining up here.
1: Yes.
5: I pulled out a chip from a packet of Arnott's chips plain.
1: Yeah.
5: Picked it up, looked at it about to eat it, and it is in the shape of a bird. Not just, that kind of looks like a bird. It's honestly, it's like Michelangelo etched it out himself. Seriously. You will not
2: take a photo, Irina.
5: I'll send a photo to you guys.
2: Let's have a look at the photo. Can someone get the photo to me, please? We're going to keep
5: We're going to look at the photo. Hang on.
1: You said it's an Arnott's biscuit. Which specifically?
5: No, not biscuit.
1: Chips. An Arnott's chip.
2: Arnott's don't do chips.
5: Smith's chips.
1: Is it like a crinkle cut potato chip?
5: No, this was a plane. This wasn't a
2: plane.
1: Okay.
2: A plane.
1: Okay. Irina, I mean, I'm semi-interested in that. That's the kind of thing that people online pay a lot of money for.
2: I'm sorry.
1: I saw a Cheerio once in the shape of Jesus that someone bought for $100,000.
2: I saw that as well, but that's for a Christian fanatic.
1: Yeah, well, bird fanatics, mate. Bird watchers. Like, what? Chip in the shape of a bird.
2: Ornithologist. Irina, is there a way can we get visuals on Irina's bird? Where's that at? Sexy Das. Are you listening to the show, son? Can we get Irina?
6: I'm working.
2: Yeah, man. We don't know what he does. Can we get Irina's bird chip?
1: They're working on it. Let's go to Chloe.
2: You don't know what I'm talking about because you weren't listening.
1: He's doing editing vids, mate. We did a shoot today. Did a bit of a shoot. Let's go to Chloe here. Chloe, what would you like to offer us for the engagement ring?
7: I have a newspaper from 1917.
1: Okay. What happened on the particular day in this newspaper, Chloe? Something special?
7: Well, it was during the World War One.
2: Yeah.
7: I don't have it right in front of me because I'm just gone for a walk.
2: Which newspaper is it? Oh, yeah. Is it Chloe? Is it the Times?
7: Sydney
2: or?
7: Herald. Herald, I think.
1: Sydney, why have you got it? Why have you got it, Chloe?
7: I just got it given to me and I just thought it was so cool to keep.
2: Yeah,
1: fair enough.
2: Do you think it's $3,500 cool?
7: Oh, it's cooler than a cigarette.
2: It's cooler than a cigarette.
1: It's a whack on Zoe.
2: I get on you, Zoe.
1: I like the competitiveness.
2: Okay, all right.
1: I like the competitiveness.
2: Thanks, Chloe.
1: Good on you, Chloe. Look, I'm pretty disappointed. I thought we were going to get a lot better stuff than that. historians, like, would museums want that newspaper from 1917?
4: I'm trying to find. Okay, I'm looking at one now.
1: From
4: 1917.
1: Yeah.
4: I don't think it's all that. Like, you can just go to the library and have a look at it. Like, it's not, it just like, feels it's like, not like it's yeah, the yeah, only yeah. one.
1: And it feels like they mass produce, like, papers are everywhere. Like, if I wanted to get an old paper, I don't think it'd be hard to get your hands on. Now, a chip that's in the shape of a bird.
4: Have we got anything tangible that we can actually sell here, Joe? Or are we just looking at chip that looks like a bird?
6: To be completely honest, not a lot has come through today that I think is kind of doable for us.
4: Doable or airable or...
6: Or we can be sure maybe is, like, has been purchased truthfully.
1: Couple of things falling off trucks.
6: Potentially. Well, I think there would be no way for us to prove that didn't happen.
4: Is that because Woody was saying...
1: Hang on. Because what?
4: Well, you were
1: don't
4: saying
1: come for me.
4: Well, you were saying quite a lot that the $3,500 diamond ring was a pawnbroker's dream.
1: Is that right? That pings the criminals, doesn't
4: well,
1: it?
4: Well, I think a lot of people would be thinking, oh,
1: pings
4: great.
1: The interest of criminals.
4: Cash.
1: Yeah, right.
6: I think we are really close, and I don't think we need to be swapping at this point
4: taking it backwards step? Like, because if we trade a $3,500 diamond ring for a chip that looks like a bird, by the way, haven't seen the chip that looks like a bird just yet. How are we going on that photo, Sexy Das?
1: I will speak to Irina.
4: It's on the way.
1: Irina, who did you send the picture of the chip that looks like a bird to?
8: I sent it on the Instagram page.
4: Okay, cool. All right, here's what we're going to do. I don't think we're interested in the cigarette. I don't think we're interested in,
1: newspaper.
4: And I don't think we're interested in the other one. I can't remember
1: what it was. Yeah, it's so forgettable. I can't even remember. Yeah.
4: I don't think we're interested in any of them.
1: Yeah.
4: I think the only thing we're interested in is the chip that looks like a bird.
1: If it looks,
4: I'll tell you what, Sexy Das is bringing in the photo now, and I think once we've seen the photo, we will decide. If it's not, hey, I'm Woods, you have to agree with me before we see the photo. Don't show me yet, Das. Don't show me yet. Yeah, I know, man. You're ruining the bit. I reckon we can't make a decision until we see the photo.
1: Yeah.
4: And if we see the photo and we think it's a chip that looks like a bird for a $3,500 diamond ring, where do you sit with that?
1: I think deal. Because if it looks phenomenally like a bird, there are people that will want this. This is rare. Ideal in rarity.
4: Joe is so annoyed about this.
6: You're crazy.
4: You shouldn't have put him on the air. You've done this to yourself.
1: That is basic economics. You cannot get a chip in the world that looks exactly like a bird. But again, this is all hinging on this actually looking like a lot like a bird.
4: Okay.
1: So have a look.
4: What are you hoping for?
1: Well, I want to see it like
4: what sort of bird?
1: She said Michelangelo.
4: I've got Irina here. Irina.
8: Yep.
4: What sort of bird does it look like?
8: Look, it could be a finch, but either way, it's very pretty.
1: Finch. I like finch.
8: It's very pretty.
1: Show me.
8: I don't know my birds, but it looks pretty, okay?
1: Show me, Will. Will, stop.
8: Come on, guys.
1: Show me.
8: I can't believe it.
1: And Irina, you haven't doctored this. That's phenomenal. You haven't doctored that.
8: You didn't
1: crack away with a little pick and axe.
8: No. Honestly, when I picked it up, I can't use a language that I actually speak.
4: But Irina, it's not the actual whole chip. It's a snapped chip.
8: No, it's not. It's shaped like a bird.
1: It's extraordinary. A little worker was in there.
8: Chopping away at it. You cannot find anything like that anywhere in the world.
1: It's phenomenal. I agree with you, Irina. It's phenomenal. How have you kept the structural integrity of it, Irina?
8: It's in a plastic container.
1: Yeah.
8: It's still in the same takeaway container that I had it in from so many years ago. And honestly, I was cleaning my cupboard the other day and came across it and I heard your...
1: I think it's meant to be.
8: Like, come on.
1: Yep. Okay.
8: It's so rare.
1: The producer is saying that an ET-looking Nutri-Grain once sold for $1,000 and I think we've got better than that.
8: Oh, you've got 100% better than that.
6: What if it breaks on the way to us? We're done.
4: I also think these things only are amazing if they like originally look like that thing. Like if they haven't, like Irina's, like the chip is cracked. She's snapped it in half. It has snapped in half to look like a bird.
1: Not necessarily.
4: It's not the whole chip. It's not like folded in on itself or anything. Do you know what I mean?
1: I don't know what you mean. Kind of. But I don't, I believe Irina. I don't think she's...
4: I'm not sure who's texting us or if this is the producers texting us, but I'm reading a text here saying, you guys have plenty of time. Get more caller. Chip, no.
1: Okay.
2: More calls.
1: Is that the vibe?
2: So
1: tomorrow.
2: Is that the vibe?
1: We're
2: tomorrow, more calls.
1: Tomorrow, more calls. So we're putting...
2: Everyone breathes a sign of relief. Arena, you can have yourself $100. You can have a $100 Fun Day Sweets voucher, Arena. That's for you.
8: A what voucher?
2: Don't worry,
1: mate. We'll pass it on.
2: The swap meet's back tomorrow, guys.
1: We've made a mistake there.
2: $3,500 A $3,500 diamond ring is still up for trade. Thanks, Das. Great work. There you go.
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2: Woods,
4: you want to have another crack?
1: Thank you. Let's put the swords down.

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0: replacing snores with laughs. It's Will and Woody keeping you up.
1: Woods, you want to talk John Travolta?
2: Yeah, he's becoming the king of the gaff. For such an extraordinary performer, you wouldn't expect it from John. So he, on the weekend, got the Palme d'Or at Cannes. It's like a lifetime achievement award. It's a great award to get.
3: Yeah.
2: Now, I don't know if he accidentally did this or intentionally did this, but he has had, in my opinion, an all-time laughable gaffe when accepting the award.
1: Are we going to talk about the kit?
2: We will talk about the kit, but before I go to any of that, before I go to his performance at Cannes over the weekend, I think it would be remiss of us to not play the last time he introduced someone on stage at the Oscars, I believe. He was trying to introduce Idina Menzel.
3: Yes.
2: Who is the singer in the movie Frozen.
3: Yeah, plays Elsa in Frozen. Famously sung Let It Go.
2: And here was a very heartfelt introduction from Travolta to Idina Menzel.
4: There will always be a special place in my heart for the movie musical. Here to perform the Oscar-nominated, gorgeously empowering song, Let It Go, the wickedly talented, one and only Adele Dazeem.
2: Right at the finish there. I imagine, and we've talked about it a lot, but I would imagine the auto prompt maybe paused or something, and then he just shot from the hip. And went with Adele.
1: I think it's a quality pad. I maintain that. They're wickedly talented. That's a quality pad.
2: Yep.
1: And they're only the best pad that long.
2: And the prompts didn't work.
1: Nah, and he was Adele.
2: Anyway,
1: wickedly talented.
2: Now to Khan. Many years
3: Now to Khan,
2: Firstly, he's rocked up with a beret.
1: Well, I think it's worth pointing out. He's rocked up with his daughter, which is kind of beautiful.
2: I think beautiful.
1: I didn't even know Travolta had a daughter.
2: He does. What's his daughter's name?
1: No idea.
5: B-L-E-U.
2: Ella Bleu. Oh, he's really...
5: So Ella Bleu Travolta. Okay,
2: he's really inspired by the French. Kelly Preston is the mum. So he's inspired by the French. So he's called his daughter Ella Bleu, and then he's wearing berets now. Dragon She was like, Dad, I've bought you a beret. I reckon you should wear it to Cannes.
1: I mean, there's been rumors circulating about, you know, Travolta's sexuality for a long time. He is looking incredibly camp in this kit.
2: Well, it's the beret.
1: No
2: one.
1: I don't know what. No I mean, one. On Reddit, everyone's posting those photos of, you know, an Ed Harris when he plays the guy in. The Truman Show, the guy with the beret.
2: Oh, yeah, beret. He's the director. He's like the director.
1: It's a director's beret.
2: Yeah,
1: but it's kind of like a pale sort of off-white.
2: I think
1: which matches his tie.
2: Right
1: he's gone with the sockless loafer. I'm sorry, but...
2: Where's Ella Bleu there? Where's his daughter Ella Bleu? She's got to say something. She's like, Dad... Put some socks on for starters.
1: Ella Bleu speaking. The beret blows. No, I wonder if this was a bit of a moment for him.
2: What do you mean?
1: Well, like I can't see. I mean, honestly, I hate stereotype here. Button push, Tommy. Maybe you can jump in here and provide a little bit of credibility here. But I can't see many men, straight men, wearing that down the red carpet.
2: Tommy,
1: just going to put that out there.
6: Yeah, he looks pretty.
2: Okay. All right. Well, maybe this is the moment. Maybe this is the moment. Okay, well, beret to one side. Uber, this is the bit that I really
1: enjoy.
2: He wins the Palme d'Or, which again...
1: A lifetime achievement.
2: Huge respect, and he deserves it. He's had an extraordinary career, John Travolta.
1: Yeah.
2: So he wins the Palme d'Or, and he comes up and makes an acceptance speech.
1: Yeah.
2: Okay, here's what he said.
4: And I just can't believe it. This is beyond the Oscar, really. So, thank you so much.
2: He said, beyond the Oscar.
1: What does that mean?
2: It is like the Oscars awards, right?
1: Yeah, because it's above and beyond the Oscars.
2: Beyond the Oscar, right?
1: Yeah, yeah.
2: He's never won an Oscar.
1: Oh, no.
2: You can't get on stage and win a Lifetime Achievement Award and go, this is beyond even the Oscar. I'm like, mate, you never won one. Why did no one in the crowd say?
1: He's losing it.
2: You can't say that it's better than another achievement if you haven't won that achievement.
1: Oh, right. He's wickedly talented. I'll put it down to
2: unbelievable beyond the Oscar. You never got one.

0: focus on keeping your eyes open, because they have your ears covered. It's Will and Woody keeping you up.
1: Sove.
2: Yeah.
1: It's over for your small tenure on the show. Will is back tomorrow, which is obviously very exciting as well. Like, I don't want to make it seem like it's emotional.
2: No, it's great.
1: He's coming back. That's good. That's very exciting that Will is coming back. But I have had so much fun with you, Sove.
2: Oh, me too. Thank you. And next child, maybe I'll come around. Or puppy. Or cat.
1: Yeah, bloody.
2: Or bird. Whatever you have. I will be there.
1: Okay, great.
2: This music's making me feel so sad.
1: It's an emotional time.
2: God.
1: You said before, I just want to get this on record, I can call you whenever I want, any time of the
2: Doesn't
1: day.
2: Doesn't mean I'll answer, but you ring me whenever you like. And if you see the green come up, it's because you're blocked. Thanks for having me.
1: Oh, thanks for making me laugh.
2: Thanks for listening to me, everyone, too, by the way. Sorry if I wasn't great, but... Kiss, kiss. Love you guys. They've been very nice on socials.
1: It's radio. Stop blowing kisses.
2: Oh, yeah, that's right. I thought they could hear it. And I said kiss, kiss anyway. Oh, well. Bye, guys.

0: with Craig and Charles. You woke up to this.
1: Just the other day, a juvenile whale carcass washed up at Dump Beach.
2: Yeah.
1: Sort of between Hayborough and Kyneton. I mean, out of all the beaches along the Fluorio, for a carcass to turn up on.
2: Unfortunate irony, isn't it?
1: There's been a myriad of things turning up at the different beaches.
2: Yeah.
1: For example, Boomer Beach.
2: So many on their phones writing angry Facebook statuses.
1: Yeah. There's been a bunch of plates and bowls that have turned up at Crockery Bay.
2: And that checks out. Yeah.
1: And there's also a place called Green Bay.
2: Now, if the Packers are there, can someone tell them that they don't play till next weekend?
1: Yeah.
2: And the NFL's actually in Melbourne, not over here.
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2: Good morning, I'm Chris Guscott. More than 80 dangerous weapons have been seized during police wand searches at Declare shopping precincts across SA in the past year. Murray Bridge Shopping Centre is among the areas where police have powers to conduct metal detector searches. The powers have been used 10,000 times over the past year across the state. Police Minister Michael Brown says the results were a surprise.
3: Well, we thought that we would definitely detect some people breaking the law, but I have to admit I was surprised that 80 dangerous weapons have now been seized in 1 year.
2: The future of the Murray-Darling Basin is a step closer to being mapped out following a key meeting of the Basin Authority in Sydney. The NDBA has been considering feedback from more than 120 basin stakeholders as it prepares its final 2026 Basin Plan review report for the federal government. Members have also approved changes to water recovery modelling and discussed options for improving environmental water delivery throughout the river system. A public consultation on proposed water recovery adjustments opens on Thursday. Strathalbyn residents can have their say on how the town should grow over the next 15 years. Alexandrina Council's draft town plan looks at future housing, employment land, recreation, heritage, tourism and potential areas for expansion. There's a couple of sessions at the town hall tomorrow and there'll be a booth at the Strathalbyn show on Monday with consultation closing on the 16th of October. And the SA Footy Facility Funds has been extended for another 3 years, with local clubs encouraged to apply for the fourth round. The $8 million program offers grants of up to $300,000 for projects at footy grounds and will now run until 2029, which matches the Gather Round contract. Clubs at Echunga, Encounter Bay, Torrens Valley and Harndorf all received funding in the last round. Applications for the latest round closing in early February. And that's the latest in your local news.
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4: Hi, I'm Phoebe Humphrey. The Reserve Bank is tipped to lift interest rates to their highest in 15 years today. The central bank will hand down its rates decision, widely expected to lift the cash rate by 25 basis points to 4.6%. It would add more than $100 to the average monthly mortgage repayments. Larissa Waters has quit as Greens leader due to a worsening illness. The 49-year-old revealing her chronic kidney disease has taken a downturn and she needs to be honest with herself that she's not invincible. She took over the top job just 15 months ago. The five men arrested in the UK over a suspected terror plot have been released on bail. Police have confirmed the group arrested near a RAF base are all British citizens aged in their 20s. The base is used by the US military. And there will be an entertainment act at the NRL Grand Final after all. Peter Volandis has confirmed there will be an 11-minute mystery act for the October 3 decider following Tones and I dropping out. In sport, Chris Fagan says he'll continue to weigh up his future following Brisbane's premiership three-peat. The Lions hold their premiership parade in Brisbane today. Fags telling Fox Footy coaching is incredibly enjoyable but draining.
5: I've done nothing but think about football and the Brisbane Lions for the last 10 years and got to make sure that if I do continue on that I do have the right amount of energy to give to the job because that's what it requires.
4: And Newcastle's Phoenix Crossland fronts the NRL judiciary tonight for the hip drop tackle that broke Panther Nathan Cleary's ankle. That's the latest news and sport.
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8: Warm and partly cloudy today. 36 the expected top in Murray Bridge, 33 for Strathalbyn and the city, 32 at Mount Barker, 31 at Victor Harbour, and 27 the expected top today for Mount Lofty. Tomorrow, shower or two with a possible thunderstorm at night and slightly cooler temps.
0: He knows every Pokemon. She knows all the words to the Garage Door Guys commercials.
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0: 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This is Craig and Charles.
8: And a very good morning to you. We are not in the studio. We are in probably the best studio we've ever been in, Charles.
10: I 1,000% agree, and I'm aware 1,000% is not a thing.
8: Yeah.
10: We are coming at you live from the Thomas Farms Murray Bridge Racecourse this morning, and I have to say, although it was slight breeze when we first got here, and your choice to wear shorts, Craig, really bold of you, a gorgeous morning so far.
8: So good. We've been watching the sunrise. It's literally right in front of us. And we would love to have you by us this morning. As we've been saying, it's school holidays. If the kids are up early, come on by. We've got a creche literally in front of us. Yeah. There's a nice little grass area.
10: A gorgeous little grass area there. And if you've missed it, if you've just tuned in, you're going, why are they at the race course? Well, the Gold Cup is on this weekend, which is an absolute must do. But before that, you can come see all of the behind the scenes this morning. There are already horses out on the track literally right now.
8: Oh, even before the sun was up, they had little lights on their hats.
10: I think they have been since 4 a.m, which is just incredible. The trainers and jockeys are out this morning, really preparing, getting through their last workouts before the race this weekend. And there's a big brekkie happening.
8: Yeah, I've
10: this
8: just
10: morning.
8: Seen the barbecue fire up behind hey. You. This is going to be a good morning. We're going to bring you a bunch of action, talk to some of the trainers, some of the jockeys, and the man that's behind all of it as well. So that is all to come on the show this morning. And we'd love to, you know, you can swing on by if you're in Murray Bridge.
10: Yeah, if you're looking for something to do, especially we've just started school holidays, this is absolutely the place to be. And it might feel far away, the race course, like what, a 4 minute drive out of town, if that.
8: Yeah, it was 10 minutes from the station.
10: Yeah.
8: And I don't think it was even that.
10: Yeah. This is like, yeah, this is a fun excursion just outside of town. It's great.
8: Well, up next on the show, let's do an overnight update and find out what's making news overnight. We've potentially got a record in one of our local towns for weather today.
10: Oh.
8: Because it is going to be a hot one.
10: Yeah, right.
8: We'll find out which town and what record they could break.
10: I'm excited about that.
8: It is Creation Chelsea today here on Power FM.

0: Morning and Chelsea on Power FM, broadcasting live this morning from the Thomas Farms Murray Bridge Racecourse. And what did we just see?
1: Well, we've got the sunrise in front of us and a horse just bolted right past very quickly.
0: That was like a movie moment.
1: It really is.
0: Before we get really swept up in that, what do we need to do?
1: We need to do an overnight update, and there's been a few more exposure sites for the measles cases that are growing. One of them, at first glance, was a little concerning.
0: Oh. Before we get to that, an update on the Greens leader of Australia, Senator Larissa Waters, has confirmed she's going to step down as the leader of the Greens due to health issues. That's caused by a chronic kidney disease, so we hope she's well. And the party is set to hold a secret ballot of its MPs this week to elect a new leader.
1: I hadn't really heard too much about her. Adam Bandt was like, obviously he had big branding and sort of knew about him, but I didn't know too much about Larissa Waters. But yeah, there's a lot of ways out of politics and none of them are great, but you know, I mean, there's crazier ways to go.
0: Absolutely. Wishing her well.
1: Yeah, absolutely. Now, there's been a few new exposure sites for the growing measles cases around South Australia, one being the Queen Elizabeth Hospital. There was two pathology centres and a pharmacy and the Adelaide Entertainment Centre.
0: Oh, dear.
1: Now, when I looked at that, I went, oh, no, the Jason Derulo concert was on Friday. I mean, it's an infectious concert.
0: This is true.
1: No, it turned out the RAA were actually holding some street smart high events where they were talking to kids about, you know, being smart on the street. So one of the teachers attended there, so that's where that one came from.
0: Oh, bugger.
1: But do get across them. They haven't quite reached our region yet, but you never know. People travel a lot.
0: Yeah, do check where the sites are. Hey, to the MTV VMAs, which were yesterday, and Taylor Swift has become the most awarded artist in VMA history after breaking Beyonce's record. So take that, Kanye West.
1: I'm going to let you finish.
0: Taylor received the Artist Director honours yesterday and also won Video of the Year for The Fate of Ophelia.
1: It's a great video.
0: Now, I haven't fully got across the VMAs yet, but one moment I did see and loved was Somber. Also honoured George Michael with a video that's well worth the watch too. Some other artists with him as well.
1: Yeah, there's a big medley. Ray, Teddy Swims and Adam Lambert. Huge stuff. I didn't see if Madonna kissed anyone, but if I haven't seen any headlines, I assume she didn't.
0: Well, this is true.
1: And quickly to weather, we are in for our first run of hot weather. 31 in Mount Barker today, 35 in Murray Bridge, and Meningie is actually expected to smash a 61-year September record, which is held at 30.7. They're due for 32 degrees today.
0: Oh, wow.
1: So a real easy chance they'll smash that. The long-range forecast also saying October's 3.5 times more likely to be extreme heat. November has an increased chance of unusually warm weather. So, yeah, we're in for a couple of hot ones.
0: Yeah, look, it's definitely going to be a warm one today, but it's meant this morning is absolutely stunning.
1: Yeah, and so are you questioning my shorts choice now?
0: I'm questioning them at 5 a.m., but right now you're absolutely sighing in them. And that is obviously the biggest update, the overnight update. Stick around. We're going to bring you all the action live this morning from the Thomas Farms Murray Bridge Racecourse. You're with Craig and Chels here on Power FM.

0: with Craig and Chelsea on Power FM. Coming at you live this morning from the Thomas Farms Murray Bridge Racecourse. Thank you so much for blocking the sun for me.
1: I'm doing the best I can. Yeah. It's a beautiful sunrise, though. I'm sure everyone, as they wake up, no matter across the Adelaide Hills, Maylands and South Coast, but particularly in Murray Bridge, is really enjoying this. It's going to be a super hot day today.
0: Absolutely it is. A gorgeous morning to kick it all off. Now, we are here, out and about, out of the studio.

0: Yeah, it's beautiful. And yeah, these guys, you sometimes when you're not in the world, you don't think about how much goes into it. But these guys have been up since like 4 a.m. training.
1: Yeah, so we open the track 6 days a week at 4 o'clock. It's a different world out here. A lot of people probably wouldn't realize what goes into preparing and training racehorses. But, you know, we've got a hugely passionate community here that, you know, they basically dedicate their lives to it. And it's nice to showcase it this morning. We like to open our doors and try and educate people and show people what it's all about, because we're proud of what we do and we're proud of what our, you know, little community can do here as well.
2: Absolutely. Now, members are welcome down this morning, and the general public as well?
1: Yeah, anyone. The more the merrier. Free breakfast, free coffee. You get to see some of the horses that are going to line up in the $150,000 cup, you know, have their final workout before the race, up close and personal. So if anyone's driving past looking for something to do on the school holidays, get out here and we'll look after you.
2: Absolutely. I don't know if people realise, I mean, you just told me this before, that this weekend is, yeah, $150,000 this Gold Cup is worth. That's incredible.
1: I've got some fast horses with some shares available if you're keen to, jump in. Wow. We can find you a we can find you a horse that might be able to chase it next year. Yeah, some incredible money. It's a record prize this year for the Cup. We're grateful to Racing SA for their support, you know, for putting it up and making sure it is one of the great prizes in this state. So it's, you know, the nominations came in yesterday. It's going to attract the best horses in South Australia and then some quality horses from Victoria too. So it's going to have real sort of national flavour.
2: Absolutely.
0: Yeah, well, we're going to be here until 9 o'clock this morning. And as you said, free coffee, free breakfast is on. So get the kids on down here. They can sit up nice and close. We'll pump some tunes for them. And, yeah, we'll catch up again and talk more in depth about what we can expect this weekend and through the rest of the facilities.
1: Thanks, guys.
2: Absolutely. Thanks for joining us. You're with Craig and Chelsea on Power FM.
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1: It's Craig and Jels on Power FM, broadcasting live this morning from the Thomas Farms Murray Bridge Racecourse.
2: Yes, we are ahead of the Carlton Draft Murray Bridge Gold Cup this weekend. It is open to the general public to come on down, members as well. There's a barbecue that's been put on, bacon and eggs, and oh, such a good morning, isn't it?
1: Absolutely it is. Now, can I preface for us for the rest of the show, if at all we sound distracted, there are literal horses going straight past us.
2: Yeah.
1: This is great. This is so fun to watch. So all the trainers and jockeys are out getting their last workouts in ahead of the big race this weekend, and
2: yes.
1: It is mesmerizing.
2: It is.
1: The word I'm going to use.
2: It's lovely that they've opened it up to see this side of the race course. But coming up in just a moment, as we usually do on a Tuesday morning, we've got a petty letter, at least one. We're still weighing up because there's been a lot of work that's gone into this morning. But mine is related to a particular food that has done me wrong.
1: A food that's done you wrong?
2: Yes.
1: Oh, okay. Interesting. I mean, foods do me wrong when I try to cook them, so I could write a million petty letters, but I'm curious to see how yours is. Look, if you want to hear that petty letter live, you can come down and see us at the Thomas Farms Murray Bridge Racecourse this morning. Brekkie is on. It's going to be a great morning.
2: I was going to say, I'll let you hold the quill while the song's going ahead of me writing it. Yeah.
1: We're going to get to that after local news. Chris Guscott's still filling in for Jenny Lenman, and a new survey has found 79% support trained pharmacists diagnosing and prescribing treatment for common conditions including ear infections and eczema as the push for greater pharmacy powers continues. More coming up with Chris Guscott.
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13: 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That's in Cambrai on Ridley Road near Paynes Road. Also ongoing roadworks continuing on Anzac Avenue, Swan Reach, South Road, Cape Jervis and Manham Road at Manham as well. 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
2: Good morning, I'm Chris Guscott.
0: A shed has gone up in flames in Nairn overnight, with crews acting quickly to prevent the fire spreading further. Property owners on Little Dublin East Road called emergency services just before midnight after seeing their shed on fire, with approximately 35 firefighters responding. The crews were able to stop the fire from spreading to the house, which was only 5 metres away. Farming machinery, equipment and cars were destroyed, with the damage bill estimated at around $400,000. The cause has not yet been determined. As pressure continues to mount on hospitals and GP clinics, regional residents are backing a bigger role for pharmacists. A new study has found 79% support trained pharmacists diagnosing and prescribing treatment for common conditions, including ear infections and eczema. Pharmacy Guild President Trent Toomey says the findings show pharmacists can play an important role in improving patient access to care.
14: The reason they are turning to the local community pharmacy is because the rest of the healthcare system is under pressure and is under strain. In fact, one in four Australians reported that they have had to wait an unreasonable amount of time to get service from a local general practice. There are not enough general practitioners to go around.
0: Tenders are currently out for Mount Barker's 24/7 pharmacy, with no public timeline set for its arrival. And we could see multiple September heat records broken today. Meningie looks likely to have its hottest September day since 1965, with the previous record sitting at 30.7 degrees. Mount Barker and Murray Bridge may both welcome close to their September records as well, with forecasts of 32 and 35 respectively matching the marks previously set. The heat won't last for long, however, with temperatures expected to be back under 25 degrees across our regions by Thursday. And that's the latest in your local news.
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16: Hi, I'm Phoebe Humphrey. Jim Chalmers says the federal government and Reserve Bank are working towards the same objective. It comes as the RBA is widely expected to lift the cash rate to 4.6% today, the highest level seen since 2011. The Treasurer telling the ABC they're both working to tackle inflation.
17: The Reserve Bank and the government have got the same objectives here when it comes to maintaining low unemployment and when it comes to seeing inflation moderate in our economy.
16: New international data has put Australia's housing crisis back into the spotlight. Four Aussie capital cities are now in the world's 10 least affordable housing markets, including Sydney, which sits just second to Hong Kong. Sydney's median house price is now 14 times the median household income. Adelaide came in fourth, while Brisbane and Melbourne finished eighth and ninth, respectively. And Greens leader Larissa Waters is stepping down from the top job after revealing her chronic kidney condition has worsened. She took over the role just 15 months ago. In sport, Nathan Cleary has provided an update from his hospital bed following his injury in Penrith's prelim final loss to the Knights. The Panther has undergone surgery on his broken ankle. Roosters star Daly Cherry Evans wishing him well.
18: He's very, very resilient and he will come back bigger and stronger, but it was hard to watch on the weekend and yeah, hopefully he bounces back.
16: And Premiership young gun Will Ashcroft has become just the second player in AFL history to win back-to-back Gary Ayres Awards, rated by coaches as the best on ground during Saturday's history-making grand final. That's the latest news and sport.
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2: Warm and partly cloudy today. 36 the expected top in Murray Bridge, 33 for Strathalbyn and the city, 32 at Mount Barker, 31 at Victor Harbour, and 27 the expected top today for Mount Lofty. Tomorrow, shower or two with a possible thunderstorm at night and slightly cooler temps.
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1: Hello and happy Tuesday morning. We are here thanks to our friends at Encounter, Craig.
2: Yes, Encounter Lutheran College. Yes. Very big thank you to them for sponsoring the show. And of course, not at school, but they do have Osh on.
1: They do have Osh on. And if you're not in school, of school age just yet, you can actually enrol for 2028 and There's last spots for foundation for next year, so that's reception.
2: Well, yeah, I mean, we've only got a quarter of the school year to go, and then we're into the next year. So if your little ones are starting next year and into the future,
1: yeah,
2: get on it.
1: You know what they say, school holidays is the best time to think about school. And they've always said that. They have.
2: Kids love thinking about school when they're not at school.
1: Thank you, Encounter. Hey, we're actually in a bit of a different spot this morning. We're broadcasting live from the Thomas Farms Murray Bridge Racecourse ahead of the Carlton Draft Gold Cup that's happening this weekend, this Saturday.
2: Absolutely. Just seeing a couple of horses out and about trotting around. Some of them come speeding past. You should come and say it.
1: You know what I've just seen out and about? Some bacon and egg sandwiches.
2: Oh, hello. Yeah, well, we're getting a cheers. Looks like they are going down a treat. Yeah, we might grab one later for brekkie. You can too. They're free.
1: Exactly right. You're welcome to come down here this morning. They've opened it up so you can get a bit of a behind-the-scenes look. We would love to see you here. It is like 2 seconds out of Murray Bridge,
2: yeah,
1: honestly. It's really in Murray Bridge, really, if you think about it.
2: Yeah.
1: So we would love to see you here. Free coffee, free bacon and eggs, and us.
2: Yeah. If your kids have been like, oh, I want to meet that show that I listen to every morning, we'll come and do it.
1: Absolutely. Hey, Craig, it's like really great vibes this morning. Are you going to change that maybe?
2: Yeah, I do. Yeah. There was something the other day when I was making lunch and I went, oh, I'm so glad tomorrow is a Tuesday because it's petty letter time and I have one drafted up and ready. To the Carlton drafted up.
1: Carlton drafted up. Okay.
2: And ready to, to unleash on next if I just get out my quill.
1: Great. I'm so excited to hear that. We're going to get to it in just a moment. Bit of U2 first. We're 23 minutes away from 7 with Craig and Shelves on Power FM.

0: It's Craig and Chels on Power FM, broadcasting live this morning from the Thomas Farms Murray Bridge Racecourse, ahead of the Carlton Draft Gold Cup that's happening this weekend. Morning, Craig.
1: Good morning. What a beautiful day, like you two said. It is just gorgeous.
0: Yeah, that is actually the most perfect song that could have played this morning. Yeah, except for Darryl Braithwaite.
1: Yeah, I wonder if that's coming on later.
0: Yeah, I know. We probably should chuck that in there. Now, we are, getting amongst all the action here. There's trainers and jockeys out on their horses.
1: Look at that horse trotting along. Look at him go.
0: It's stunning.
1: Oh, getting the workout into the legs, getting a couple of kilometres into the legs.
0: Yeah, you're probably not getting the ASMR, but it's like we can hear it in our ears. And if you want to hear it, you need to get down here. Wow, did you hear that?
1: I did. That was amazing, wasn't it? That was really incredible.
0: It is open this morning to the public, so pop on down to the racecourse, grab yourself a free brekkie. Vibes are so high, I don't think anything could bring them down, Craig.
1: Well, it's interesting you say brekkie.
0: Yeah.
1: Because, well, it was a different meal I was preparing yesterday, and one of the foods within it has stricken me with a petty letter, if you don't mind, this morning.
0: All right. Let's get into it.
1: Dear cheese.
0: Oh.
1: Usually you're a word that makes me smile, but not after what you did.
0: Okay.
1: I don't mind a sharp and crumbly bit of cheese, but that's when it's advertised on the pack. I like things that do what they say on the tin.
0: You do like that.
1: And despite this cheese not being in a tin, you did promise tasty and sliceable.
0: Mm-hmm.
1: Yet every time I use the cheese slicer, you crumble.
0: Oh, no.
1: You've got the integrity that Tony Passon believes Albo has. Or the integrity of insert politician here.
0: Interesting.
1: Just to make everyone happy.
0: Yeah.
1: You've literally got no edge. Your character is not solid.
0: Oh.
1: Following your persistent action, I'm renaming the saying chip off the old block to cheese off the old block.
0: Wow.
1: The corners just keep falling off. I'd say thank you for decorating my house with dairy confetti if my kids hadn't already dragged other forms of confetti around. We really don't need any more in the house.
0: Mm-mm, not at all.
1: And it's back to university for me because now my lunch requires a civil engineering degree just to keep you from avalanching. Sincerely, your crumb-covered compatriot, Craig.
0: That sounded very sincere. Well done. Yeah. I'm trying to clap while holding the microphone. And can I break the force? Well, you've got a big fan of that petty letter. There is a horse that has come over. I think it's because you mentioned the word cheese.
1: Cheese.
0: We'll find out. Very well done from you.
1: Thank you.
0: I'm sorry to hear that your cheese did you wrong.
1: So, we've still got half a block to go through. It's so annoying.
0: Yeah, very annoying. I'd chuck it out. Give it to the horse, I think. Look, we are broadcasting live this morning from the Thomas Farms Murray Bridge Racecourse ahead of the Carlton Draft World Cup that's happening this weekend. Like we said, there is a horse literally right next to us.
1: Are we going to have an interview with the horse next?
0: I guess maybe.
1: We'll find out.
0: So stick around to find out if we do. You're with Craig and Chels this morning here on Power FM.

0: with Craig and Chels on Power FM this morning, broadcasting live from the Thomas Farms Murray Bridge Racecourse ahead of the Carlton Draft Gold Cup that's happening this weekend.
1: A beautiful morning. Sun is risen right in front of us. A little... Oh, hang on. I don't know if we can hear
0: the horses. I reckon they might hear that a tiny bit. Yeah, they are zooming past this morning.
1: Light breeze, but it's a really, really good day. And we're so excited to find out, you know, what's going down this weekend for the Carlton Draft Murray Bridge Gold Cup.
0: It's going to be a huge event. Now, we're joined this morning by one of the trainers, Karen. Hello.
2: Hello, how are you?
0: Good, thank you. How are you going this morning?
2: Yeah, good, good. Ready for a hot, warmer day with my shorts on.
1: So. Oh, yeah, I've gone shorts as well. It's actually quite nice. Now, how early did you get up this morning?
2: Oh, it wasn't crazy. I think it was about 4 o'clock or something or other.
1: That's not crazy.
0: That's crazy to most of our listeners, I think. Yeah. Now, something a bit different that I just learned about this weekend. So you're actually looking after some horses that have come down from Darwin for the race. Is that correct?
2: Yes, that's correct. Dick Leach brought two down, one for the cup and one for the sprint.
0: Yeah, I love that. So I think I just find that fascinating because I think in my brain, not knowing much about horse racing at all, I'd be like, yep, if I'm the trainer and I've got my horses, I'd want to be at every single thing. But obviously, if you've got a heap of horses, that's not always possible. So it's really good to know that, yeah, there's a bit of a community with it too.
2: Definitely. I've known Dick for quite a few years. I actually did work with him when I was in Darwin. And so, yeah, I've known him for quite a while, so I've got four or five horses in work, and he said, can I send them down, you look after them, because he actually builds pools in between training for horse pools, so that he's up in Sydney at the moment doing that, yeah, so he's fairly busy.
1: You've got to let the horses have a swim every now and again, obviously.
2: That's it.
1: You were just watching one of the horses swing by. What are you looking for and what are you doing each and every morning as you're getting these, you know, some extra kilometres into the legs of the horses? What are we doing?
2: That particular one was leveraged buyout, so he's actually in the cup. And so I was just listening to his breathing, how he's getting to a rhythm. And his last 200 metres, I asked him to quicken up, and he certainly did that under a very strong hold. So he went super, very happy with him. So
1: how do you hear the breathing?
0: Yeah, as they look,
1: and his pass. How are you hearing that breathing?
2: Oh yeah, you can pick it up with you just keep listening, you know what you're listening to. Yep.
0: Wow.
2: I have been doing it for a few years.
0: I was gonna ask, how many years have you been working with horses now?
2: I left school when I was 15 to ride track work, so
0: wow.
2: And I've got past 25 now.
0: Wow, that is incredible. Obviously very passionate about it and know lots about it. For people who haven't been up to the race course, what are you looking forward to this weekend that others can look forward to as well?
2: Oh, look, the social event of it all, and how they do it. It's good food. Hopefully the weather's kind to us and not too windy. But yeah, no, you just get out and about and meet people, and like we'll all turn up as trainers, and we've got a good banter around here too. So it's good to see everybody and get around the few of the bars, or we'll have something. Yeah. And away you go from there.
1: Is there a bit of trash talking?
2: Definitely.
0: I love that. That's a bit cheeky. Oh, well, look, we're very excited. And, yeah, thanks for giving us a little bit of an insight all about it.
2: Not a drama. Thank you.
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0: Langley for your Tuesday morning on Power FM. You're with Craig and Shells. We are live at the Thomas Farms Murray Bridge Racecourse ahead of the Carlton Draft Gold Cup that's happening this Saturday.
1: Getting a little sneak preview and having a lot of fun. Not to mention, if you're waking up in Murray Bridge and you've got the kids, we are here till 9 o'clock and it is open to the general public. Come on down, see the jockeys going, running the horses through their paces, have a chat to the trainers. Come and get a free bacon and egg muffin.
0: The beauty of this, which we're proving to you, is you don't need to know anything about horse racing to come down and appreciate it. I have learned so much in this first hour already.
1: Yeah. You can apparently tell the horses breathing even when they're running.
0: Yeah, when they're zooming past you, you've got to listen out. So that is on my bucket list for today.
1: Yeah.
0: Hear a horse breathe as it goes past. There's more coming past right now. All morning.
1: I think that's what you listen for.
0: Yeah, I think so. I think that was them.
1: Not to mention, get the kids on by. We would love to see them if they listen to the show every day. And also later today, we are back at Bridge Bowl in Murray Bridge trying to bowl the perfect 300 games. So they are welcome to come with us to that as well.
0: Yeah, yeah. It's a whole day. We would love to see you. Hopefully, we'll see you a little bit after 7 to come down and grab yourself a bit of brekkie.
1: With Creche and Chels.
0: Yes. First, though, local news with Chris Gus. Scott filling in for Jenny is on the way, and Strathalbyn is planning for thousands more residents over the next 15 years with a draft town plan out now. More details with Chris in a moment.
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10: 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Some emergency roadworks to look at for Ridley Road, Paynes Road, Cambrai. Otherwise, on ongoing roadworks, Mount Barker Road, Handorf, Wellington Road in Mount Barker, and the Stott Highway, Swan Reach as well. 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
11: Good morning, I'm Chris Guscott. Police have conducted 10,000 metal detector searches at declared SAU shopping precincts over the past year. That includes Marion and the Murray Bridge shopping centres, among 18 places in total across the state. State government says dangerous weapons were found on at least 80 occasions, with people carrying prohibited weapons facing penalties of up to $20,000 or 2 years in prison. Police Minister Michael Brown says the first year of the program can be built upon.
12: At the moment, we remain with specific places, but we are, of course, always evaluating that list and expanding the list if necessary. But in terms of the overall suite of laws, that's the sort of thing that we are continuously looking at, continuously monitoring to make sure that they're effective.
11: Strathalbyn is planning for thousands more residents over the next 15 years. A draft town plan considers future housing, employment, infrastructure and services, as well as protecting heritage and productive land. People can weigh in tomorrow at two sessions at the Strathalbyn Town Hall or speak to council staff at the Strathalbyn Show on Monday. Basin communities can soon have their say on proposed changes affecting Murray-Darling Basin water management. The Murray-Darling Basin Authority has approved updates to the modelling used for water recovery targets and will open public consultation from this Thursday. Decision came during a two-day meeting in Sydney where members also reviewed feedback from basin roundtables involving more than 120 people from across the river system. The work will feed into the basin plan review due to be handed to the federal government in December. And local footy clubs can apply for another round of funding to upgrade ageing facilities, with the Sample extending its football facilities fund. The $8 million program will continue until 2029, with grants of up to $300,000 available for projects including lighting, change rooms and drainage. Echunga, Encounter Bay, Torrens Valley and Harndorf were clubs among those funded last time round. Applications for round four are now open. And that's the latest in your local news.
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14: Hi, I'm Phoebe Humphrey. It's set to get harder to balance the household budget. The Reserve Bank tipped to hand down another rate rise today of 25 basis points, taking the cash rate to 4.6%.
15: I think it's really scary. I think the government doesn't realise that so many people are struggling.
14: They're on Nine. Donald Trump says the US is going to win the war against Iran. The US president insists the end of the war is in sight, and US officials have spoken with mediators.
16: Iran will never have a nuclear weapon. We're going to win that war very soon. It'll be over, and the gas prices will come tumbling down.
14: SpaceX has launched its rocket Starship into orbit for the first time. It's aiming to do six laps around Earth to prove it is ready for NASA's Artemis program. The achievement comes after an issue with its engine. And Rod Stewart has announced he's stepping away from the stage. The 81-year-old singer revealing he will retire, ending a six-decade career. His last tour dates have been penned in for next year. In sport, former Swans coach John Longmire has flown to the hangar. The Premiership coach will join Essendon as its general manager of AFL performance later this week, working alongside new head coach Mark McVeigh. Longmire is currently Sydney's executive director of club performance. And Phoenix Crossland is preparing to front the NRL judiciary tonight following that horror tackle that left Nathan Cleary with a broken ankle. The Knights hooker is charged with dangerous contact over the hip drop tackle. That's the latest news and sport.
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1: Warm and partly cloudy today. 36 the expected top in Murray Bridge, 33 for Strathalbyn in the city, 32 at Mount Barker, 31 at Victor Harbour, and 27 the expected top today for Mount Lofty. Tomorrow, shower or two with a possible thunderstorm at night and slightly cooler temps.
2: Murraylands, Adelaide Hills and South Coast. Allow me to introduce Mount Barker's tiredest man and the woman who puts the in madam. This is Craig and Chels.
0: Hello, happy Tuesday morning. You are with Craig and Shels at 6 minutes past seven this morning. We are live from the Thomas Farms Murray Bridge Racecourse. Hello, mature co-host.
1: Hello, we're so mature. I almost stepped in horse poo just a minute ago.
0: Did you?
1: Yeah, well, it was my fault. I went where the horses go. So.
0: In that little track section next to us there.
1: Yeah, well, people were saying he's going, he should get out there and...
0: Yeah.
1: Hey, you should swing on by because we are here until 9 o'clock this morning and in about an hour's time... As we do on a Tuesday, it's Chicken Tuesday time now. I know we're at a race course.
0: Yeah.
1: It might be a horse-based song.
0: Oh.
1: Who knows? But we do because we don't really have access to the phones because we're out and about.
0: Exactly.
1: So if you would like a meat pack, thanks to Murray Bridge Meats, if you come here live and guess it, then you can take it out.
0: Playing Chicken Tuesday live, what an experience.
1: Yeah.
0: At a race course, trackside, while there's horses going around.
1: Free bacon
0: Name
1: and egg
0: something
1: muffins.
0: More regional than that.
1: Yeah, no. Oh, we'll wait.
0: That is a very uniquely Murray Bridge experience.
1: So that's in about an hour's time. Yeah. So if you can make your way to the race course in Murray Bridge, please come and see us.
0: Look, if you head here now and there's a few more people coming in, this is a perfect time to come in, watch a little bit of the action, grab yourself a free brekkie. That's right, a free brekkie.
1: Oh, yeah.
0: Where do you get free breakfast nowadays?
1: Not often anywhere.
0: Yeah. Barista coffee happening as well. Absolutely gorgeous weather. We would love to see you here.
1: Yes. Now, in a moment, we're going to chat to another trainer, and I believe the trainer that has the best local chance in this weekend's Carlton Draft Murray Bridge Gold Cup.
0: Okay. Very excited to hear a little bit more about it. I think Craig's trying to get the ASMR. I think that would have come through a little bit. Some horses have just zoomed past us. If you want to hear all that action live, come on down and see us. We are at the Thomas Farms Murray Bridge Racecourse this morning, broadcasting live. It's Craig and Chelsea on Power FM.

0: Craig and Chelsea on Power FM for your Tuesday morning, and we are live at the Thomas Farms Murray Bridge Racecourse. Hello, Craig.
1: Hello. That's a song for the horses out there. Don't rein me in. They're going to be bolting their fastest.
0: They are going super fast this morning, and it's just training, so I can imagine it's going to be lightning speeds this weekend for the Carlton Draft Gold Cup. It's going to be huge.
1: And it is. What a beautiful facility we have here in Murray Bridge. You know, I went up on the balcony before, and it's just stunning, especially as the sun's rising today. It's looking so good.
0: I've actually never been to this race course before, and it is immaculate. Like, I am so impressed.
1: It is great outside, but also, I have been inside before as well.
0: Oh, yeah?
1: So, yeah, so good. They've got those, you know, floor-to-ceiling windows looking right out across. It's beautiful.
0: Absolutely gorgeous. Well, if you're a little bit like me and you've not done something like this before and you want to know what's going down this weekend, I've just got all the deets, Craig, all the exclusive deets
1: from
0: James, the general manager here. Now, this is a little bit up my alley. They're doing fashions on the field this weekend.
1: Ooh, I do love getting dressed up.
0: Yeah, there are three different categories. So there's best dressed for ladies, men's, and for the kids as well. With $3,000 in prizing in total. How good is that?
1: That's really good. And I've got four kids, so there's four chances. Yeah. Would they let the nine-month-old dress up?
0: Probably.
1: Put a little bow tie on them.
0: Put the little... Oh, cute. The kids in best dress. Yeah. That's so cute. Okay, well,
1: they have to split the prize if the twins win.
0: Now, heaps of local businesses have jumped on board, helping with surprising and stuff too. So, a little shout out to Luxnails, Swanport, Bridgeport, and heaps of others as well. Sorry if I didn't mention you. The best part for you, especially kids under 18 this weekend, free.
1: Oh, my goodness, that's just, you know, brought everything right down, hasn't it? I'm 18, gee.
0: General admission for adults is only $20, and you can also buy that literally at the gate.
1: What a weekend. So, and it's, we're in the middle of school holidays. You're going to be running out of ideas. You're going to be on a budget, so easy.
0: Exactly right. Especially, like, you know, you can even get to Saturday morning and go, you know what, actually, yeah, I am going to come along. Yeah. And, yeah, just buy it at the gate. It's easy. There is also, again, you'll love this, a kids zone. They're going to have these little go-karts happening.
1: No.
0: And a petting zoo as well.
1: Oh.
0: I am so impressed about this.
1: Mom, Dad, I want to get out and pet the horses. Well, actually, we'll leave them racing, but there's actually a petting zoo over here. So you can actually just get amongst that.
0: There is so much to look forward to this weekend. There's those packages we've been talking about as well, one with Blee. Yes. Our wines, some really nice dining happening, and there's also the pirate life and the wood-fired pizza option as well.
1: And is the word in there unlimited?
0: I believe it is.
1: I think it is.
0: Now, you do need to pre-book these. That one closes tomorrow night. The other two packages are closing tonight. We'll close a business today.
1: Right.
0: So if you do want to come along and you haven't sorted your food out yet, get on that as quick as you can.
1: Head to their website. Make sure you get on that.
0: Absolutely. RacingMurrayBridge.com.au, that one is. So there is so much happening this weekend, and there is also free brekkie happening this morning, can I remind you?
1: If you can't make it this weekend, I mean, do, but swing on down this morning. Free bacon and egg. Rolls. We got the I saw Ross had a sausage before our sales guys.
0: Stunning.
1: Snack before 7 a.m. Dangerous.
0: We got a little coffee this morning. Chocky Bicky. Absolutely stunning. I don't know if that was just an us special, but who knows. We would love to see you down here. You're absolutely welcome to come on down to the Thomas Farms Murray Bridge Racecourse. Now, a song that might be kind of fitting for the horses this morning.
1: Again.
0: The Choir Boys, getting them to run.
1: Run.
0: Got to run around.
1: Run to paradise, and that is the Carlton Draft Murray Bridge Gold Cup.
0: And you weren't even told to say that. That came from the heart. You're with Craig and Chels this morning, live on Power FM.

0: And that it is here at the Thomas Farms Murray Bridge Racecourse this morning. You're with Craig and Chels on Power FM. We are 19 minutes past 7.
1: We're here for the trainers, Bricky. You're more than welcome to come on down, say hey, come and get a...
2: Say hey.
1: Yeah, say hey. Eat hey if you like.
3: Or nay.
1: Yes, all good options. We have one of the trainers here, Uppy, who is from Murray Bridge herself. Good morning. How are you going?
4: Morning, Craig. Very well.
0: Very well. Very good. It's a beautiful morning for us.
4: It's a lovely morning to be out and about, and that's, I suppose, what being a racehorse trainer is all about. We're up and beat the heat of the day in Murray Bridge.
0: Absolutely. Are you up early every morning? Like, is it 4 a.m. starts?
4: Yeah, here? Some people are. I'm not quite that much of an early bird. I kind of like relax hours, more like 6 o'clock, but still, every morning that's early.
0: Yeah.
1: Well, as we drove on in this morning, I think I saw a lot of trainers who are probably from interstate, and I assume they stay in some of these little like huts and things over here with their horses, but you just live up the road. It's a bit easier.
4: Yeah, I just live up the road through Brinkley, and it's a beautiful place to live, and we've got plenty of room for our horses to be out in day yards and enjoy the sunshine, and it works well for us. We've got a couple of nice horses coming through.
0: Yeah, now, which horses of yours do you have in the cup this weekend or out on the track this morning?
4: Ah, we had the mighty Bootlegger, who is our is our runner in the cup. He's been a really handy little horse. He's one of only 2 4-year-olds in the cup, and it's quite hard for the younger horses to come up against. You know, the older horses tend to have a lot more experience. They're bigger, stronger, not necessarily faster, which is a good thing. And, you know, we give ourselves a really good chance. He's won one of the lead-up races to this very convincingly in at Morfettville a few weeks back. So we give him a pretty hot chance to be in the top three. That's what we'd really love to see.
0: Good. If you want to get around a local horse this weekend, Bootlegger, is that right?
4: That's him.
0: That's a great name.
1: Yeah, it is. Who comes up with the names? Do you decide that as the trainer or...?
4: Actually, he's owned and raced by Robert Hill Smith, who's pretty legendary in the South Australian wine industry. So a lot of his names have a connection to alcohol, basically.
1: Oh, okay. Right.
0: Interesting. Now, potentially a silly question, but I want to ask. So if you're the trainer, what's the relation with the jockeys that are riding the horse? Are they people that you know, or they, like, where do you find them, I suppose?
4: Yeah, well, we have a really wonderful apprentice at the moment whose name is Taylor Hutchinson. She's a local Murray Bridge girl, grew up here, went to school here. She does a fantastic job, but unfortunately, she got a little bit of time from the stewards for a tiny little misdemeanor the other day.
1: Oh, okay.
4: So we've had to go a bit further afield and find a range of jockeys from around the state. Will Price, who's a local Adelaide boy, he'll be riding Bootlegger in the cup.
0: Wow.
4: Bootlegger will probably only have a reasonably light weight, and Will can ride very light, so that suits us.
0: Incredible. Now, being a local yourself, I wanted to ask, what do you love about the facilities specifically here at the Murray Bridge Racecourse?
4: Well, it's beautiful open space. Daniel and I train a lot of young horses. We buy yearlings and break them in and get them going. And the nice thing about the Murray Bridge track is it's very open plan. There's lots of space to ride them. It's not too intense, whereas some of the tracks, you know, you've got horses galloping past you very close by, and it's very intense. So for us, it's the perfect scenario to bring young horses in here and work them on.

0: on the beautiful open tracks. Obviously, our main track here is superb. As everyone in Murray Bridge knows, it's very hot and windy sometimes. Yeah. So we have to keep the water on it to keep it in a good condition for racing and give every horse the best opportunity. But it is a wonderful grass track here. So we always love coming in and giving them a spin around. Even I do on my day. I love it. I love it. But I get kicked off by the jockeys because you know, there's sort of a few kilos swinging their way. So,
1: well, thank you for giving us a bit of the local insight into it this morning.
0: No, yeah. Thanks, Chelsea.
2: And very good luck this weekend. Hopefully, one of those local horses gets up.
0: Thanks, Craig.
1: Absolutely.
0: It'd be great.
1: Bootlegger is the one to get around you with Craig and Chelsea this morning on Power FM.
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3: He's a tall glass of freshly squeezed juice. She's a hot-buttered crumpet. 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Craig.

0: that cheering is actually here at the Thomas Farms and Murray Bridge Racecourse this morning. You're with Craig and Shelves on Power FM, bringing you all the action live trackside, baby.
1: They all heard that the bacon and eggs rolls are going out, and they're like, oh, yes, woo, let's go.
0: Yeah, absolutely.
1: Plenty of action still to come as well. Some horses out on the track. It is a beautiful morning. We'd love to see you here live. Come on down. We're going to be playing Chicken Tuesday in about an hour. Half an hour.
0: Gee, yeah, this the morning is flying by quicker than these horses flying past us.
1: Yes, so we need someone live here to play that. But in just a moment, Chris Guscott is taking care of local news for Jenny Lemon. He's going to tell us about a shed fire in Nairn.
0: Well, coming up at 7:30.
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7: Still accident breakdown free around the place, but some emergency roadworks to look at for on Ridley Road at Cambrai. Otherwise, ongoing roadworks, Wellington Road, Mount Barker, Anzac Avenue, Swan Reach and Randall Road at Palmer as well. 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
10: Good morning, I'm Chris Guscott. Fire crews estimate more than $400,000 worth of damage was caused last night as a shed burned down in Nairn. Emergency crews were called to Little Dublin East Road just before midnight after the property owners noticed their shed was on fire. Seven appliances with approximately 35 firefighters contained the blaze within an hour, keeping it from spreading to the nearby house. Farming machinery, equipment and cars were destroyed in the blaze, with the cause not yet determined. Locals are increasingly turning to their local pharmacists for more than just medicines. New research shows almost 90% trust pharmacists to provide advice on common health conditions, while a large majority support them prescribing treatments for ailments such as eczema and ear infections. Pharmacy Guild President Trent Toomey says pharmacies are well placed to help patients access timely care and reduce strain on the broader health system.
11: While people in the cities have a choice to ask their GP or ask their pharmacist, in a lot of these regional towns, the only choice people have is to either present to an emergency department or to ask their local pharmacist. And so what we would say is that community pharmacy is available when others are not.
10: No timelines have been set for Mount Barker's proposed 24/7 pharmacy, with the tender process ongoing. And an unusual burst of heat will hit the state today, with September temperature records locally in danger. Meningie looks set to break its record of 30.7 degrees, which has stood since 1965, while Murray Bridge and Mount Barker might have their hottest September day since 1987 if they reach their forecast tops. Temperatures are expected to begin dropping again tomorrow ahead of showers on Thursday. And that's the latest in your local news.
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13: Hi, I'm Phoebe Humphrey. Jim Chalmers says he understands Aussies are doing it tough ahead of the Reserve Bank's latest rates decision. The central bank is tipped to lift the cash rate by 25 basis points to 4.6% today, the highest level seen since 2011. The Treasurer telling Seven Aussies are aware of the impact the war in Iran has on home soil.
14: People who might be bracing for an interest rate rise later today from the Independent Reserve Bank. I think people understand that there are inflationary challenges in our economy.
13: Greens leader Larissa Waters has quit the top job due to chronic kidney disease. Waters took over the top job just 15 months ago. The party will hold a ballot this week to elect a new leader. And the NRL's grand final entertainment is back on, but the league is keeping the details secret. Boss Peter Volandis is promising fans an 11-minute performance piece, only saying that fans should tune in and they will not be disappointed. It comes just a week after Tones and I pulled out of the decider. In sport, Penrith star Nathan Cleary is all smiles from his hospital bed, rocking a leg cast after a horror injury in Sunday's NRL loss. The Panthers halfback confirming he's out of surgery. And the Lions will celebrate their premiership party in Brisbane today, while coach Chris Fagan says he'll use the next few days to think about his future at the helm.
15: I don't want to be that coach that hangs around for too long and in the end I get the sack. I'm sort of in that situation now where I can potentially make a call either now or next year.
13: They're on Fox Footy. That's the latest news and sport.
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1: Warm and partly cloudy today. 36 the expected top in Murray Bridge, 33 for Strathalbyn and the city, 32 at Mount Barker, 31 at Victor Harbour, and 27 the expected top today for Mount Lofty. Tomorrow, shower or two with a possible thunderstorm at night and slightly cooler temps.
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0: It sure is. 23 minutes away from 8 for your Tuesday morning. We're here thanks to Encounter Lutheran College, where learning meets belonging on the South Coast.
1: Great spot. They, of course, have Osh on at the moment. Click, create and capture today. They're getting behind the camera.
0: Bit of a photography sesh.
1: Yeah, it'd be good fun.
0: Love that. We'll have a beautiful morning, or a beautiful day at Encounter. We're having a beautiful morning here, yes. I must say. Not to brag, but we are at the Thomas Farms Murray Bridge race course this morning. Watching a horse go past right now, actually.
1: Oh, look at it go.
0: Look at it go. Stunning bit of green on there. Beautiful.
1: Look, if you are around Murray Bridge, you should race here. I mean, if you're on the Fleurieu, you could try. If you're in the hills, you could as well, because we are going to be here till 9 o'clock in about half an hour's time. We are needing a contestant for Chicken Tuesday live at the course. But also, it's just a great morning, Freak Brekkie. You know, don't worry about that. They've got snags on the barbie. They've just been tucking in. I noticed you haven't touched yours.
0: No, too busy.
1: Yeah.
0: Pretending
1: busy.
0: To be busy, yeah.
1: But, you know, big ups to the Tong man or woman, whoever. I can't. Oh, Tong man.
0: Tong there man, yes, confirmation.
1: He's
0: there.
1: Done very good.
0: Very good.
1: Very
0: stuff.
1: Good job this morning.
0: This is seeing all the behind-the-scenes action ahead of the Carlton Draft Gold Cup that's happening this weekend. If you want more details, racingmurraybridge.com.au is the place to go. Or stick around, because we're going to bring you all the action live this morning as well.
1: Yeah, I think we need to talk about the thing that the general manager just came and plonked on our desk quite casually.
0: I think we do, and the reason why I've been too nervous to eat my breakfast... That'll all make sense in a moment. You're hanging out with Craig and Chelsea this morning on Power FM.

0: you with some Aussie guys and gals this morning. Not American gals, I'm sorry. It's Craig and Chelsea on Power FM, live from the Thomas Farms Murray Bridge Racecourse. Why? Well, the Gold Cup, the Carlton Draft Gold Cup, is happening this Saturday. It's going to be huge.
1: Yeah, and this is the trainer's breakfast, and whether you're a horse trainer or a Pokemon trainer, you can come down and get a breakfast.
0: How many? I reckon there'd be more horse trainers in Murraybridge than Pokemon trainers.
1: I don't know. You don't discount the Pokemon community.
0: Okay. I'm not discounting them. I've miscounted them.
1: Yeah, right.
0: Yeah, exactly right. Speaking of the Carlton Draft Gold Cup, we actually have it right in front of us.
1: We do. And the general manager, James, just came and plonked it down casually while we were having a chat earlier.
0: Holding the gloves as well. So we have each held the cup. We're going to pop some pictures on socials as well. It's very impressive. If you want to see it in person, you need to head down here. Actually, there is a free brekkie happening too, in case you've just tuned in.
1: Yeah. So have your sausage, have your bacon and eggs.
0: Yep.
1: Clean off your hands.
0: Yep.
1: Wear the gloves, then you can hold the cup.
0: Can anyone hold the cup?
1: Well, actually, I probably should ask.
0: You probably should ask, okay, but you can come see it.
1: I got a thumbs up.
0: Oh, great. Love that. It was very exciting.
1: He said it's worth
0: more than I thought. Yes.
1: Yeah, $3,000.
0: Yeah.
1: And so that cup was sitting next to your hydro jug cup.
0: Yeah.
1: How much is that worth?
0: $60.
1: Yeah.
0: So each, really. Would you spend $60 on a drink bottle?
1: Mm.
0: Most people wouldn't.
1: Yeah.
0: But still, nowhere near as impressive as the cup. Very shiny.
1: Yeah.
0: Like I said.
1: Because we had to wear gloves, but do the jockeys have to wear gloves?
0: No. The winning one.
1: Not once they've won it?
0: Yeah.
1: Oh, okay. They pour the actual Carlton Draft in it afterwards.
0: Gosh.
1: Okay.
0: That is, okay, it's, I mean, I shouldn't compare horse racing to car racing, but I'm picturing like Clipsal sort of vibes.
1: Yeah, right. Yeah, exactly.
0: Just, yeah, champagne.
1: Or like, you know, the grand final that's just gone past, they all drink from the cup, so it happens.
0: Carlton Draft happening. Oh my gosh, it must taste good out of that, seriously.
1: It would. It would taste so much better.
0: It just always tastes good. Drink responsibly, even if out of a cup.
1: Absolutely. Well, what a morning. We would love to see you here. You can swing on by. It is open to the general public this morning. Come on by, see the horses training. Come get amongst it, hear some tunes.
0: It is beautiful weather down here too, and a great way to experience something like for ourselves you haven't really got amongst before. Seeing the horses, getting their training in ahead of the race this weekend, learning a lot as well. We're going to continue to bring you all the action live too.
1: Yeah, it is Craig and Chels here at Thomas Farms Murray Bridge Racecourse.
0: Ahead of the Carlton Draft Gold Cup this weekend, we'd love to see you here.

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1: It is a beautiful morning, stunning morning. Sun's really starting to kick into gear. We know it's going to get to 35 in Murray Bridge today, but it's a really good morning to swing on by, say hi. The barbecue's going for the free breakfast. Got Brewster coffee as well.
0: Yeah, we're here for the trainers' breakfast. They're all getting their last workouts in ahead of the Colton Draft Gold Cup that's happening this Saturday, an event you definitely don't want to miss. And to tell us all about it is the general manager of the race, of course, JT. Morning.
2: Morning, guys. Great to be back with you.
0: Yeah.
2: Going well the morning. Plenty of these key contenders have been stretching the legs and getting their final workouts in. So I've found a couple of winners for Saturday. I don't know if you guys have spotted them. So
1: oh, no.
0: Anyway. Definitely not. I'll be honest, inside my mind is like, oh my gosh, majestic and fast.
1: Yeah.
0: Great.
2: Looks there good. Is something about horses in full flight. Mm. It's obviously what they're bred to do and they're a little bit mesmerising when they're galloping past.
0: Absolutely.
1: Now, as a guy who's, you know, occasionally been out to the races, I sort of, as the day goes by, I'm like, there's several races and they happen at certain times, but I don't, like, my strategic brain goes, how does this whole day roll out? Could you give us a bit of insight into that?
2: Yeah, so most of our race days are between 7 and 9 races in total. Saturday with the Gold Cup will be 9 races. First will sort of be at about 12:15. Right through till, you know, 5:15. So there's entertainment right throughout the day. They space them so they're sort of 35 to 40 minutes apart. Gold Cup, you know, being the feature, which will probably be race 7 or 8 on the card.
0: Yeah.
2: Sort of late in the afternoon just to build up the suspense. They don't carry the same status as the Gold Cup, $150,000. But, you know, there are some nice support races there. Feature sprint, we're going to get some of South Australia's fastest horses, the short course horses. And then a feature 3-year-old race, which we call the Gifford Hill Guineas, which would be a nice lead-up for horses that are heading over to Melbourne for the Spring Carnival.
1: Oh, very nice. And how far are they racing? Is it different course lengths?
2: Yeah, so the shortest races we have here are over 900 metres, so it's sort of...
1: Yeah, just short.
2: The they go flat out from the minute the barrier's open, and we race right up to 2,500 metres, so 2.5K, which is what we call a staying race. So, you know, some horses are bred for speed, others are bred for stamina. You know, it's about conserving your energy, saving something for the finish. So the Gold Cup is a mile. It's sort of 1,600. It sits right in the middle of those. You know, it's a good test of both. I think you need to have some stamina, but you also need to have the speed at the end of the race.
1: Interesting.
0: With those 900-metre, like, sprints, I suppose, do you know what kind of speeds the horses get up to?
2: Yeah, so you're sort of... they're clocking top speeds of around the 70K an hour mark.
0: Whoa.
2: For those sort of quality horses, yeah. So they're pretty fast.
0: That is so impressive.
2: And, you know, for the jockeys sitting on top of them.
1: It's,
2: you know, I think I've sat on one and probably gone about 10Ks an hour, but from all reports, it's a pretty exhilarating feeling.
1: And you hear it when they come past. You can hear the hooves pounding across the grass. As someone who loves his backyard as well, we were just looking and saying there's going to be a bit of rain. There's really good drainage here at the course. But do you have to mow all of the grass?
2: Yeah, so our track manager was here getting some bacon and eggs this morning ahead of a big day. This is his grand final week.
1: Right.
2: He's got a full-time team of sort of 6 or 7 people, and their job is basically to turn this racetrack and also the training facilities out in A1 order every day. So a lot of work goes into preparing the course proper, the race course for race day, mowing, watering, fertilising, verde draining. He'll be out here on Friday night sort of, you know, with the machine basically to create the lines just to make it look good on TV. So attention to detail. And but we raced last Saturday. The track was absolutely perfect. And we actually hope we do get, you know, 5 or 6 mils. It'd be nice on Thursday to have the track sort of in perfect shape for the weekend.
1: Beautiful.
0: Pico, we are learning so much this morning. And you can as well. Everyone is welcome to come on down, enjoy the trainer's breakfast, see the horses out on the track, getting some workouts in. Come enjoy a free brekkie. There's coffee happening. We're here and the weather has really turned it on.
1: Yeah, James, thanks so much for bringing us a bit more of the action.
2: No worries, guys. Pleasure.
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0: Craig and Chels will be here for you too on Power FM. We are live from the Thomas Farms Murray Ridge Racecourse this morning ahead of the Carlton Draft Gold Cup that's happening this weekend.
1: Trainers brekkie, anyone's brekkie really. You can come on down.
0: There's a free brekkie happening. Egg and bacons are on. There's some snag, so barista coffee.
1: You've been tucking into yours. Is it good?
0: Oh, it's absolutely stunning.
1: Mine disappeared. I've already ordered another.
0: Another? Right. And you've got it. You've actually got it. And we are, yeah, seeing all the behind the scenes. Horses are out on the track. It is a stunning morning and we would love to see you here.
1: Yeah, actually, up next, it's Chicken Tuesday time. So we're not back in the studio, so we can't technically access the phones. So what you're going to have to do is come here to guess the chicken tune live. And if you can, we're giving you a meat pack, all thanks to Murray Bridge Meats.
0: Oh, how good is that? We're going to get to it after local news with Chris Guscott filling in for Jenny Lindman this morning. And police have conducted 10,000 metal detector searches at South Australian shopping centres. He's got all the details on that in a moment.
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13: Good morning, I'm Chris Guscott. The clock is ticking on one of the most important reviews affecting water users and environmental groups. The Murray-Darling Basin Authority met in Sydney last week to work through the final stages of the 2026 Basin Plan Review, which will be delivered to the Commonwealth by year's end. Members consider feedback from more than 120 stakeholders, approve changes to water recovery modelling and discuss ways to improve environmental water flows. Public consultation on the proposed changes begins on Thursday. People carrying weapons at declared shopping precincts in SA are facing tougher penalties. Police have conducted over 10,000 metal detector searches over the past year, seizing dangerous weapons on at least 80 occasions. Possessing a prohibited weapon can attract a fine of up to $20,000 or 2 years in prison, while carrying an offensive weapon can mean up to $2,500 fine or 6 months behind bars. The powers apply to several locations, including Marion and the Murray Bridge shopping centres, as well as park and ride facilities in Mount Barker and Crafers. Police Minister Michael Brown says there's more to it than simply arresting people.
14: And what we're finding is it's not just about actually arresting people or charging people. It's also about the educative and the deterrent effect that it does for shopping precincts. And the anecdotal evidence we're getting back from different shopping precincts around the state is that staff and shoppers feel a lot safer now these laws are in place.
13: Strathalbyn residents can have their say on the town's future, with consultation underway now for a new town plan. People can speak directly with Alexandrina Council staff tomorrow at the Strath Town Hall from 10 till midday or till 4 till 7. There's also a council information booth at the Strath Show on Monday, with written and online submissions open until close of business on the 16th of October. And the SA Footy Facility Funds has been extended for another 3 years, with local clubs encouraged to apply for the fourth round. The $8 million program offers grants of up to $300,000 at footy grounds and will now run until 2029, matching the gather-round contract. Clubs at Echunga, Encounter Bay, Torrens Valley and Harndorf all received funding in the last round. Applications for the latest round closing in early February. And that's the latest in your local news.
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16: Hi, I'm Phoebe Humphrey. The Reserve Bank is tipped to lift interest rates to their highest in 15 years today. The central bank will hand down its rates decision, widely expected to lift the cash rate by 25 basis points to 4.6%.
17: I don't think it's an easy thing to face. I just think it's part of the global economy and the effect of what's going on, not just in Australia, but around the world.
16: They're on Nine. It would add more than $100 to the average monthly mortgage repayments. Five British men arrested over a suspected terror plot near Arath Base in the UK have been released on bail. The group were taken into custody on suspicion of explosives after being caught near the base, which is used by the US military. Head of counter-terrorism policing Lawrence Taylor says this is far from over.
18: They absolutely remain under investigation as we explore multiple lines of inquiry.
16: And more Aussies are hanging on to their phones for longer. New research by Vodafone has found the number of customers using a phone that is at least 4 years old has doubled since 2021. In sport, Nathan Buckley has confirmed he's met with North Melbourne. The current Cats assistant coach says he's had talks with the Roos about the club's vacant head coaching role after Arden Street parted ways with Alistair Clarkson.
19: I mean, I've determined 12 months ago that I'd love to see a new coach again. I love the role at Geelong and I will be at Geelong in 2027. But I still think that there's another go-round as a senior coach.
16: They're on Fox Footy. And Newcastle's Phoenix Crossland will face the NRL judiciary tonight over a hip-drop tackle that left Nathan Cleary in hospital. That's the latest news and sport.
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1: Warm and partly cloudy today. 36 the expected top in Murray Bridge, 33 for Strathalbyn and the city, 32 at Mount Barker, 31 at Victor Harbour, and 27 the expected top today for Mount Lofty. Tomorrow, shower or two with a possible thunderstorm at night and slightly cooler temps.
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0: It sure is. Broadcasting live this morning from the Thomas Farms Murray Bridge Racecourse. We're here ahead of the Carlton Draft Gold Cup that's happening this weekend. And I'm not going to lie to you, Craig, I just scoffed down a bacon and egg sandwich so quickly.
1: Yeah, my second one's down as well.
0: Really? It is,
1: yeah.
0: Yeah. No judgment.
1: It is hungry work out here. And a great morning. If you would like to swing on by, come and do that very quickly. I mean, you're not going to miss out on the barbecue, but you might miss out on Chicken Tuesday in a moment.
0: This is true. Also, I love how you say it's hungry work for us who are just yapping. I think it's hungry work for the jockeys. And we're actually going to be joined by one a little bit later in the show to tell us a little bit more about it, because clearly we are not jockeys.
1: Yeah, POV, top of a horse. What's it like?
0: Have I got the height of a jockey or am I too tall?
1: You might be all right.
0: Okay. Good to know.
1: Yeah, well, we'll find out. I'm also intrigued with the diet because they have to stay quite light. And there's a lot that goes into it.
0: I would love some tips.
1: Yes.
0: That'd be great. Firstly, something I'm not sure if jockeys eat or not.
1: Well, hopefully not, because the chickens are, they're going to be clucking back from the studio a song, but we don't have access to the phones from where we are, so you have to come and find us live at the racecourse.
0: Now would be a perfect time to drive out here. The Thomas Farms Murray Bridge Racecourse. Get amongst the action and have a go at Chicken Tunes. Up next with Craig and Chelsea on Power FM.

0: It's 11 past 8 on Power FM with Craig and Shells, broadcasting live from the Thomas Farms Murray Bridge Racecourse this morning. Why? Because the Carlton Draft Gold Cup's on this weekend.
1: Yeah, we're doing the trainers' breakfast, having a look at some of the horses, getting their final stretches in, you know, a bit of Pilates on the course, although I haven't seen any. It just seems like a lot of trotting and jogging.
0: Yeah, and going very fast as well.
1: Yeah, oh yeah, for sure.
0: Speeds of up to 70 k's an hour, we just learned before, which is very impressive. We would love to see you down here, get amongst the brekkie, see the behind the scenes, and also play a game.
1: Yee-haw! It's Chicken Tuesday. Yes, the chickens are here to cluck up another tune for you, as they do on a Tuesday. And if you can pick the title and artist of that tune, well, you get a meat pack, all thanks to Murray Bridge Meats.
0: Oh, Murray Bridge's only independent butcher. You can find them on Adelaide Road. They've got beautiful display cabinets. A great setup in there. Perfect go-to if you're sorting out dinner for tonight, that's for sure. And our chickens are very talented, the choir. They cluck up a tune to a well-known song, usually. And if you can guess the title and artist, that meat pack is all yours.
1: Now, we're doing it a bit different today. Normally, you give us a buzz on 1300 137 317. We didn't bring the phone with us.
0: Yeah, that doesn't, a little radio chat for outside broadcasts, that's not often a thing that works.
1: So, instead, you have to come to Thomas Farms, Murray Bridge Racecourse, find us, and tell us the title and artist.
0: Oh, no, you have to enjoy this absolutely stunning weather that we're having, get a free breakfast, and also see some horses out on the track. Whoa,
1: maybe also score a meat pack, thanks to Murray Bridge Meats.
0: It's true.
1: All right, let's hear today's chicken tune. I reckon a lot of kids are going to know this one. Oh. Oh. Ba ba ba ba ba ba ba ba ba ba ba ba ba ba ba ba ba ba ba ba ba ba ba ba ba ba ba ba ba ba ba ba ba ba ba ba ba ba ba ba ba ba ba ba ba ba ba ba ba ba ba ba ba ba ba ba ba ba ba ba ba ba ba ba ba ba ba 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

0: I think I figured it out.
1: Yeah, well, it's no use shouting it in your car. It's no use calling 1-300-137-317 today. You got to come and tell us live.
2: You can call the number. We won't pick it up. Yeah. We're not there. We are at the Thomas Farms Murray Bridge Racecourse.
1: Would you like to hear it one more time?
2: Yeah,
1: why not? Come on, chickens.

0: Like I said earlier, doesn't get more Murray Bridge than this. Guessing a chicken song whilst at the Murray Bridge Racecourse. Track sad, baby.
1: Got to come and see us live. Tell us the title and artist. We will hand over a meat pack. All thanks to Murray Bridge Meats. Up next, we're going to be chatting to a jockey who's going to be above the best chance in Murray Bridge at the Gold Cup this weekend.
0: I think so. That's a cheeky tip that we've been told.
1: All right. Well, we'll get to that after the lady who just took out a big nomination for this at the MTV VMAs.
0: Ooh, Sunny.
1: Taylor Swift and Fate of Ophelia.
0: Great. We'd love to see you down here, Thomas Farms Murray Bridge Racecourse, with Craig and Chels for your Tuesday morning right here on Power FM.

0: Craig and Chels on Power FM this morning. We are 18 minutes past 8 and broadcasting live from the Thomas Farms Murray Bridge Racecourse because the Carlton Draft Gold Cup is happening this weekend.
1: This is a bit of a preview, getting, you know, the horse's legs stretched out, making sure everything's all good. We've got a free brekkie on as well. Yeah. Barista coffee.
0: We've got the trainer brekkie, free bacon and eggs going on. Lots of members down here, but it's open to the public as well. So if you want to experience something new or just something really interesting, come down, check out

0: If you've got the cup on this weekend, but what, you know, is it just stretching out, seeing how everything's faring?
1: Yeah, pretty much. Yeah, it's sort of, obviously it's a bit of exercise for them, seeing how they're feeling and, sort of getting to know them a bit as well. So, I'm riding Bootlegger in the cup on Saturday. So it's my first time riding him this morning. So it's good to get a feel of him and understand him a bit more. And he's in great order. His form's been really good. So there's no reason why I can't run a really good race.
2: What are the nerves like for you? Like you said, just, jumping on him for the first time this morning and then the race is literally this weekend. Is that like a decent amount of training time?
0: It's
2: or is
0: like
2: that
0: speed
2: quite
0: dating.
2: Like, yeah, it's, yeah, how does it feel ahead of the race?
1: Yeah, no, it's pretty normal. There's a lot of times where, there's a lot of jockeys that'll get to the races and get on race day, and that'll be the first time they've sat on the horse. And,
2: yeah, wow.
1: So you've just got a couple of minutes to sort of get to know them when you're on the way to the gates and that sort of thing. So, it's always nice to sort of come down earlier and get a feel for them before race day. But it's not always the way. Sometimes you're jumping on and you've only got limited time to get to know them. So it's always nice to get on beforehand.
2: Yeah. Now you might get this all the time, having quite a unique career, but for us and lots of our listeners that have never spoken to a jockey before, can you give us the behind the scenes day to day, in and out? What does it look like? How strict do you need to be on your routine? Give us the insights.
1: Yeah, it's I'm sort of very lucky compared to a lot of other jockeys. Like, I'm sort of quite light, so I can still sort of fuel my body and do everything and make sure I'm hydrated a lot more than a lot of the other boys and some of the girls can do as well. So I get to go to the races nice and fresh, and which is really good. But obviously a lot of them are really strict on their diet. They've got to be obviously dieting a fair few days out. You've got to sort of maintain that weight through the whole day as well. It's not like your boxing where you sort of weigh in couple of day before or whatever, and then you can sort of go and refuel and that sort of stuff. You've got to compete at the weight you're supposed to, well, you're allocated. So it is a tough game, and obviously feel a lot for the girls and boys that have got it a lot tougher than me. But I'm very, very fortunate to be in the position I am with sort of my natural body weight and everything. But at the same time, it's still, you're still a lot of manual labour, everything like that, early hours, couple of days a week, races. And, you've just got to be, sort of that weekly routine that you've got to try and keep. Just to be at your best the whole time.
0: Wow. Yeah, you're not just to top the horse. You got to go and do the stable work too, as well. They work you hard.
1: Not anymore. No, I'm sort of just my days for that are over. So which is nice. As I said, sort of usually when I'm at the track work, I'd probably be doing maybe 10 or 11 different horses and taking them through their paces, and then sort of tomorrow I've got five at Balaclava tomorrow, so we'll go out there sort of all day, and then hopefully get a few on Saturday and hopefully take the cup home.
2: How exhausting is it being on top of a horse that's going 60-70 k's an hour out on the track?
1: It is obviously they're all different and unique in their own way, so some of them can be pretty enthusiastic, so you've got to try and contain that as much as you can. Others are sort of really sort of docile, and you've got to ask them to do a bit more, and so that takes a lot out on you as well, so it's always nice to get on one that sort of knows their job, and you can just sit there as much as you can. And some of them make it a bit easier for you, but there's plenty out there that are hard work.
2: Yeah, absolutely. Look, you have to obviously be so disciplined to do something like this and just so switched on as well. And it's very admirable. So I'm very excited for you, and hopefully it's a really great weekend ahead.
1: Yeah, thank you very much.
2: No worries. Thank you so much for getting us a bit of a behind-the-scenes look this morning. I don't know about you, Craig, but I have learned a lot.
0: Oh, look, the most I knew before today was being at Time Zone at Marion and going on the little jockey, the video game, and that exhausted me.
2: And, so. Will, is that the same thing?
1: Oh, very similar.
2: Yeah, so. You heard it here first.
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0: Craig and Chels on Power FM for your Tuesday morning. We are 29 past 8 at the Thomas Farms Murray Bridge Racecourse, bringing you all the action from the trainers' brekkie, free brekkie on this morning too.
1: Yeah, that's right. A little bit different this morning, which means Chicken Tunes Day is also being played a little bit differently. That song you just heard, Temper City,
0: yep.
1: Self-Aware, that was last week's Chicken Tune, but we have another one this week.
0: Chickens, give us a little bit of that tune.

0: If you think you know the title and artist of that tune, you need to come down here to the Murray Bridge Racecourse and guess it in person. A meat packle, thanks to Murray Bridge Meats, could be yours.
1: It's fair to say a couple of people have DM'd us and tried to contact us. And hey, correct title and artist, sure, but you need to be here to get it. I'm sorry, that's how it works this morning.
0: Exactly right. Come down, check out all the behind-the-scenes action. Grab yourself a free brekkie as well, some barista coffee. Say g'day and have a go at that chicken tune. We're going to get to it after local news with Chris Guscott filling in for Jenny Lenman.
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9: Good morning, I'm Chris Guscott. While planning continues for Mount Barker's first 24/7 pharmacy, the broader public continues to push for increased responsibilities for pharmacists. A new study has found 79% support trained pharmacists diagnosing and prescribing treatment for common conditions, including things like ear infections and eczema. Pharmacy Guild President Trent Toomey says it's especially important to focus on the impact for regional people.
10: While people in the cities have a choice to ask their GP or ask their pharmacist, in a lot of these regional towns, the only choice people have is to either present to an emergency department or to ask their local pharmacist. And so what we would say is that community pharmacy is available when others are not.
9: A shed has been destroyed by fire overnight in Nan, with farming equipment, cars and other accessories wiped out. Property owners on Little Dublin East Road called emergency services just before midnight after seeing their shed on fire, with approximately 35 firefighters with 7 appliances responding. Crews contained the fire within an hour of arrival and were able to stop the fire from spreading to the house, which was only 5 metres away. Fire corps investigators are on the scene. And we'll get an unusually early summer's day today, with temperatures set to clear 30 degrees across most of our regions. It means September temperature records could fall as a result, with Meningi looking likely to have its hottest September day since 1965. Mount Barker and Murray Bridge may both come close to their September records as well, with both of those set in late September of 1987. The heat will go as quickly as it arrives, however, with temperatures expected to drop tomorrow into a rainy Thursday. And that's the latest in your local news.
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12: Hi, I'm Phoebe Humphrey. A nervous wait for mortgage holders with the Reserve Bank expected to lift rates today. The RBA tipped to increase the cash rate to 4.6%, the highest we've seen since 2011. Canstar's Sally Tindall urging mortgage holders to shop around.
13: If you're on a variable rate, know it is your right to pick up the phone and ask your bank for a better deal. Just give it a go. The worst that they can say is no.
12: While four Aussie capitals now make the list of the world's 10 least affordable housing markets, Sydney is ranked second with the median house price 14 times the median household income. Adelaide comes in fourth while Brisbane sits in eighth and Melbourne ninth. Hong Kong takes out the top spot. And the force is marking National Police Remembrance Day today. More than 830 officers have been killed in the line of duty since records began. That includes 20-year-old New South Wales officer Constable Mia Lay, who died when the service car she was in crashed in Sydney last Friday. In sport, Panthers star Nathan Cleary has taken to social media to urge trolls to stop abusing Phoenix Crossland over the tackle that broke his leg. Cleary admits the incident was a complete accident and says the Knights hooker has reached out to apologise. Crossland fronts the NRL judiciary tonight over the horror hip drop. And to AFL, the Lions will celebrate their premiership party in Brisbane today, holding the cup high for a third straight year. Thousands of fans are expected to turn out to celebrate the club's flag. That's the latest news and sport.
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1: Warm and partly cloudy today. 36 the expected top in Murray Bridge. 33 for Strathalbyn in the city. 32 at Mount Barker. 31 at Victor Harbour. And 27 the expected top today for Mount Lofty. Tomorrow, shower or two with a possible thunderstorm at night and slightly cooler temps.
18: Murraylands, Adelaide Hills and South Coast. Allow me to introduce Mount Barker's tiredest man. And a woman who puts the in madam. This is Craig and Chels.
0: Hello, happy Tuesday morning. It is Craig and Chels at 23 minutes away from 9. So specific. We're here at the Thomas Farms Murray Bridge Racecourse this morning, ahead of the Colton Draft Gold Cup happening this weekend.
1: The trainers' breakfast, we're all getting in on the breakfast. Honestly, you can too. Bacon and eggs have been very well cooked this morning. Props to the chef over there. Well done.
0: Absolutely. Brekkie, thanks to the racecourse. Craig and Chels on Power FM. Brekkie, thanks to Encounter Lutheran College in Victor Harbour, where it looks like school feels like home, especially at the moment with their school holidays happening.
1: They're like, am I at school or on school holidays? I don't know, because it's home either way.
0: Some of them doing a bit of both. At the Osh today, they've got a bit of photography going good on, point. So I hope they have a lot of fun there.
1: And if they do very good, they might be able to situate themselves just up there in the commentary box.
0: Yeah.
1: Where the final finish photo,
0: finish. Yeah, there it is.
1: I was I just went for a walk to that corner there just to look, and I could see the camera up in the box. Ooh. They have to have it positioned so perfectly that they can get them as they cross the line.
0: The likelihood of the Colton Draft Gold Cup recruiting the photo finish.
1: Where?
0: As a photography student from Encounter today, slim but not zero.
1: Yeah.
0: That's what I heard.
1: Exactly.
0: Yeah, I wouldn't be placing bets on those odds today.
1: I love those horse photos at the end because they're always so stretched out.
0: Yeah.
1: Because they're like going so fast and they have to stretch it. And then they see the nose just got ahead.
0: This is so true. Hey, we are here enjoying the trainer's breakfast. They're getting some workouts in ahead of the cup. Seeing a bit of the behind the scenes as a free egg and bacon brekkie on. Barista coffee too, and you're welcome down here this morning. And why else would we love people to pop down, Craig?
1: Well, we have played our chicken tune this morning, and because we don't have access to the phones, we need you to come and tell us live what is the title and artist. It's driving us crazy.
0: It is driving us crazy. We will have a listen to it again up next. We would love to see you here. So head on down to the Thomas Farms Murray Bridge Racecourse. We're going to listen to more chickens after a bit of Dua Lipa on Barrow FM.

0: 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How far away are we from 9? Not far now. 19 minutes.
1: About
0: 18 minutes. Yeah, good math from me. We are here at the Thomas Farms Murray Bridge Racecourse this morning, getting in on all the action ahead of the Carlton Draft Gold Cup this weekend. Can I just do a little behind the scenes?
1: Yeah.
0: If you heard a little bit of Harry Styles Golden playing in the background, it's because I just posted a picture of us with the cup on our socials.
1: The Gold Cup.
0: Yes, Power FMSA if you want to check it out, or come down here, you can see it for yourself.
1: Yeah, apparently Carlton Draft tastes really nice out of it, but you also have to win it.
0: Yes.
1: So yep. I don't think.
0: Or only if you win. And like, I haven't done the jockey diet.
1: No.
0: I mean, I was chatting to Will before and I was like, hey, what do you reckon? And he was like, oh, look, you're a bit too tall. So,
1: yeah. I'm glad he didn't. I didn't even ask because I knew. I was like, I'll stick to the video game at time zone.
0: You ever wanted to be a jockey?
1: No, not really. Yeah, okay. It's not. I just don't think it's. Well, I think I naturally, it's like anything. If you're over a certain height, you go, well, not for me.
0: Yeah, see, unique.
1: I'll
0: think
1: be a
0: most people
1: player.
0: Are like me and have the I'm too short to ride this ride or...
1: Yeah. Well, not horses, apparently.
0: Right, there you go.
1: Yeah, right size.
0: Hey, we have some friends of the show that are not very tall at all. They'd be about 30 centimetres tall.
1: Yeah, about that big. Yeah, they're not too big.
0: Our chickens.
1: Yeah, they clock up a tune every Tuesday. They've done it for us again this morning, but we do need you to come to the race course and tell us the title and artist of today's chicken tune for you to be our chicken champion.
0: Yes, we don't have the phones at an outside broadcast, so you can call the number, but we won't be picking it up.
1: No.
0: We would love to see you here, though.
1: Yes, and you can get a free brekkie while you're at it. Let's hear that chicken tune one more time.
0: Sounds familiar.
1: It's horse related, horse adjacent.
0: I think I figured it out. I think a few people in our DMs might have figured it out. But you need to come here in person this morning if you know the title and artist.
1: All thanks to Murray Bridge Meats. You could be walking away this morning with a meat pack. Plus, you might as well grab a free brekkie, some barista coffee while you're here.
0: Absolutely. Are we going to listen to it one more time?
1: I didn't have it lined up. No.
0: Okay, once enough. No, and that's fine. I reckon people have got it in their head by now. If they know it, they're going to come down to the Thomas Farms Murray Bridge Racecourse. We would love to see you here. Like you said, chance to win a meat pack thanks to Murray Bridge Meat and also brekkie, coffee. It's all happening down here.
1: We'd love to see you. Swing on by this Tuesday morning. It is 16 minutes away from 9. Craig and Chels on Power FM.

0: You're with Craig and Chels on Power FM at 12 minutes away from 9. We're broadcasting live this morning from the Thomas Farms Murray Bridge Racecourse. Why? Well, the Carlton Draft Gold Cup is on this Saturday.
1: Yeah, the trainers are all getting ready, getting the last couple of stretches into the horses' legs. I can just see a couple out on the course now just trotting around, and we've got the general manager, James, with us. What a morning it's been.
2: It's been a great morning. I get to see it most mornings, but nice for you guys to experience something different. And like I said earlier, you know, we want to educate the community. We want them to come out and see what goes on behind closed doors. We're pretty proud of the facility and the participants that we've got here. They do a stellar job. And I think you've seen it sort of in its best light today. And hopefully you've seen one of the local contenders that can come out and win the $150,000 cup on Saturday.
0: Absolutely. Fingers crossed. I tell you what, I've been learning so much about it this morning. But if people aren't able to make it down today, but they're keen on the race this weekend, could you tell us a little bit about what people can expect?
2: Yeah. So there's a few different ways you can get along. And we've really tried to build an event that even if you don't love racing or you're a hardcore racing fan like I am, you can still come along, and it's a great community event. We've got something for the kids, fashions on the field, you know, a band after the last, pop-up bars, food trucks, you know, trying to make it an event that people will just enjoy coming to regardless of what's happening on the track.
0: Yeah.
2: So you can just turn up on the day, buy a GA ticket, $20 on the gate, kids under 18 for free.
0: Absolute bargain. That is just wild.
1: Say, under 18 is amazing.
2: Go-karts, petting zoo. Obviously, you can get up and close with the horses and that sort of thing. If you want to elevate your experience a little bit, one package that we are keen to just try and, you know, there's good numbers in there already, but I think it's a great offering is our Pirate Life and Pizza Precinct. So $99 a head, unlimited wood fire pizza all day. You get a reserve seat in a trackside marquee. So you can, you know, one of those ones down there, sort of 100 metres, you can reach out and touch the horses pretty much as they go past.
1: Looks good.
2: And a few drinks vouchers as well. So great value for money. We're sort of keeping that one open, ticket sales sort of through to close of business Wednesday. So if anyone's keen, you know, to just elevate it a little bit more, I'd say that that's the way to go.
0: Absolutely. There is so much happening. I don't know about you, Craig, but I think one of my favourite things is going to be the fashion on the fields this weekend.
1: Oh, yeah. I mean, I should go and get my pocket squares. I got a few different pocket squares and they match the bow ties, so I should be getting all dressed up this weekend.
0: A few different categories for ladies, men's, kids as well. Lots of prizes. Heaps of local businesses have jumped on board as well, you said, for this event.
2: Yeah, and I think I'm sure a few of the gents will be maybe not quite those cockatoo shorts that Craig has this morning, but they'll be getting dressed up in their finery. Yeah, so some great supporters have jumped on, more than $3,000 in prizes up for grabs across the three categories. Lux Nails in Murray Bridge, Bridgeport Hotel, Swanport Hotel with vouchers. Chloe Eloise, one of Adelaide's leading makeup artists and hairstylists, with a nice voucher. So Bleasdale, obviously wine partners of the club, they've put forward some really nice bottles of wine for those categories. Cookie Monster as well, the new cookie store on Adelaide Road in Murray Bridge. They've got some vouchers for the kids. So if you're coming along, well worth, you know, putting on a jacket, a tie, maybe a nice fascinator for the girls, and just throwing in an entry, because you never know, you might walk away with some great prizes.
0: Exactly. There is seriously something for everyone happening this weekend and right in our backyard too, which is amazing.
1: Yeah, great bit of socialising, a great way to spend the long weekend. And that's the other thing, it is a long weekend. A lot of people have, you know, the Monday and whatnot to recover. So responsibly, of course, but a great day to enjoy.
2: Yeah, absolutely. We're sort of leaning in. It's the first time we've had it on the long weekend we're sort of leaning in, we're tackling it sort of cautiously. I think it's probably affected some of our corporate sales, but I really think it works for a general admission perspective. So for anyone that's looking for something to do, no-brainer, we'd love to see you.
0: Absolutely, and it's racingmurraybridge.com.au for all the dates?
2: It is, correct. You can get your tickets and hospitality packages online, you can call the club, you can come and see us at the office, or like I said, for general admission tickets, you can just turn up on the day and buy them at the gate.
0: Absolutely. Thank you so much for getting us a bit more across it.
2: Guys, appreciate it. Look forward to seeing your regulars here at Trackwork.
1: Yeah, absolutely.
0: It's going to be a great weekend.
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1: All together.
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2: I'm Todd from Murray Bridge Recycling. Have you got documents cluttering up the office or shed that you no longer require? 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

0: with Craig and Chels on Power FM for your Tuesday morning, live from the Thomas Farms Murray Bridge Racecourse. Getting in on all the action ahead of the Colton Draft Gold Cup this Saturday.
1: It's so exciting. It's been a great morning. We saw the sunrise. If we stay here much longer, we'll see the sunset as well. But
0: this is so true. It's actually a stunning, stunning clear morning here.
1: Really is. Now, well, we earlier played Chicken Tuesday. Our chickens came in and clucked up a tune. If you missed it earlier...
0: We said, if you know the title and artist of that chicken tune, as we ask every week, your chance to win a meat pack thanks to Murray Bridge Meats, you need to come down here to the racecourse.
1: Yes, we have been awaiting someone, and someone has swanned over. His name is Dan. Good morning.
2: Good morning.
1: Now, you're from Murray Bridge Racing Club yourself, and you've been very nice. You've been waiting in case anyone else came through, and you said, I got to get in and get this before the end of the show. What do you think it might be?
2: I think it's Little Nass, Old Town Road.
1: Let's have a listen. That's it.
0: I can hear a little bit of Little Nas in the background there. Absolutely. Are you a fan of his?
2: Oh, I think it's definitely a suitable song for leading into a good days of racing coming up on Saturday.
0: We've got the horses on the track.
1: Yeah,
0: absolutely.
1: Anything else?
0: I'm not going to do anything more than that. People don't need it.
1: Well done.
0: Well done.
1: That is a meat pack, all thanks to Murray Bridge Meats. Your dinner's sorted for a little while.
2: Yeah, lovely. Thank you very much.
0: Love to hear that. Now, we are wrapping up the show here live from the racecourse. You're going to be here again on the weekend yourself, Dan?
2: I will. I'm really looking forward to it. As I think it's a really family-friendly atmosphere this year and a bit of an avenue with the kids' activities and things, which I think will be a great family day out.
0: Yeah, absolutely. There is so much on. If you want to hear more details, racingmurraybridge.com.au is the place to go. Get yourself those packages as well ahead of the weekend.
1: That'll make a great weekend if you get in on those. Well, that's it for us today on air. I'll be back tomorrow morning from 6 to 9. Well, thanks to Encounter Lutheran College. And tomorrow morning, Richard Pascoe, Adelaide Tech Guy, is going to join us again.
0: He's going to be back. Do we want to play What Was Invented First tomorrow?
1: Yeah, I think we should do that.
0: You quiz me?
1: Yeah, I'll figure that out today.
0: Sounds good. Speaking of today, though, school holidays, and we are going to be up at Bridge Bowl on Morris Road in Murray Bridge. We are trying to bowl a perfect 300 game. And if you're looking for something to do with the kids, so why not head up there, give them a call first, see if they've got any room left.
1: Yeah, if you want to book in, bowl next to us, or even just come and cheer us on. You're welcome to do that too.
0: There's seats there. Come have a seat, have a watch. We'd love to hang out with you.
1: We got PBs last week, and we might be able to smash it again.
0: Exactly right. We would love to see you there. Whatever you get up to today, enjoy the sunshine. Slip, slop, slap, because it's going to be a very warm day out and about. Hey, thanks so much for joining us this morning.
1: Stay cool. We'll catch you tomorrow. Katie Wright Dynamite coming up from 10 here on Power FM.
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8: Good morning, I'm Chris Gusco. More than 80 dangerous weapons have been seized during police swan searches at declared shopping precincts across the state in the past year. Murray Bridge Shopping Centre, along with park and ride facilities at Mount Barker and Crafers, are among the areas where police have powers to conduct metal detector searches. The powers have been used 10,000 times over the past year. Police Minister Michael Brown says the results were a surprise.
9: Well, we thought that we would definitely detect some people breaking the law, but I have to admit I was surprised that 80 dangerous weapons have now been seized in 1 year.
8: Irrigators and environmental groups are being encouraged to keep an eye on upcoming basin plan consultations. The Murray-Darling Basin Authority has announced public consultation will open this Thursday as part of its work reviewing water recovery targets across the basin. The move follows discussions with more than 120 stakeholders and a two-day meeting in Sydney. The review will help shape the future management of the Murray-Darling Basin, with a final report due in December. Strathalbyn residents can have their say on how the town should grow over the next 15 years. Alexandrina Council's draft town plan looks at future housing, employment land, recreation, heritage, tourism and potential areas for expansion as well. There's a couple of sessions at the town hall tomorrow and there'll be a booth at the Strath Show on Monday. And local footy clubs can apply for another round of funding to upgrade ageing facilities, with the Sandfall extending its footy facilities fund. The $8 million program will continue until 2029, with grants of up to $300,000 available for projects which include change rooms works, drainage and lighting. Echunga, Encounter Bay, Torrens Valley and Harndorf were clubs among those who were funded last time round. Applications for round four now open. And that's the latest in your local news.
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10: Hi, I'm Phoebe Humphrey. Aussies are sweating on yet another rate rise as the Reserve Bank is widely expected to lift the cash rate today. Economists predict we'll see another 25 basis point hike to 4.6%, the highest level since 2011, and a number a lot of young Aussies are nervous about.
11: Pretty hard to look at buying a home, I guess. Like, I don't know too much about the economy, but everything I read in the news every day says it's not great for us.
10: They're on Nine. Larissa Waters has quit as Greens leader due to a worsening illness. The 49-year-old revealing her chronic kidney disease has taken a downturn. Waters took over the top job just 15 months ago. The party will elect a new leader later this week. The five men arrested in the UK over a suspected terror plot have been released on bail. Police have confirmed the group arrested near a RAF base are all British citizens aged in their 20s. The base is used by the US military. And Rod Stewart has announced he's retiring next year, ending a six-decade-long career. In sport, Chris Fagan admits if he finishes up at the Lions, he might take a role down in Melbourne. The Brisbane coach has been open about considering options for his future following leading the club to a premiership three-peat. Fags telling Fox Footy he would like to be closer to family when he steps down from the top job.
12: If I don't continue with Brisbane, I think I'll move back to Melbourne to be around my daughters and son-in-laws and the grandkids. So I always enjoyed my role at Hawthorn, where I was working in the background a little bit more.
10: He's currently contracted at the Lions until the end of next year. That's the latest news on sport.
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13: Power FM weather.
1: Warm and partly cloudy today. 36 the expected top in Murray Bridge. 33 for Strathalbyn in the city. 32 at Mount Barker. 31 at Victor Harbour. And 27 the expected top today for Mount Lofty. Tomorrow, shower or two with a possible thunderstorm at night and slightly cooler temps.
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